0: We give you thanks tonight, God, for all you've done in our lives and for all you're going to do. Hallelujah. Psalm 100 says to enter his gates with
1: thanksgiving.
0: What was that again? To enter his gates with
1: thanksgiving.
0: And his courts with
1: praise.
0: And that's what we're going to do here tonight. Hallelujah. God, how we thank you for what you've done in our lives. And tonight we want to thank you in advance for all you're going to do. We thank you for the healing that we do not yet see. We want to thank you for the financial provision that's coming. And by faith, we lift our voices and thank you tonight. We want to be thankful people, God. So we do it by faith tonight.

0: We give you thanks for all you've done and for all you're going to do. We've come to bless your name tonight, Lord.
1: Rise in the midst of your people. 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

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I thank you for giving us your word.

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0: We give you thanks tonight, God, for all you've done in our lives and for all you're going to do. Hallelujah. Psalm 100 says to enter his gates with
1: thanksgiving.
0: What was that again? To enter his gates with
1: thanksgiving.
0: And his courts with
1: praise.
0: And that's what we're going to do here tonight. Hallelujah. God, how we thank you for what you've done in our lives. And tonight we want to thank you in advance for all you're going to do. We thank you for the healing that we do not yet see. We want to thank you for the financial provision that's coming. And by faith, we lift our voices and thank you tonight. 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
1: 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We worship you, Lord. 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We lift you on high. 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
0: 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Just uplift those holy hands.
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1: Hosanna.
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1: Hosanna.
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0: of worship.
1: Because His grace is sufficient. Your grace is sufficient. Your grace is sufficient.
0: It's
1: sufficient.
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1: enough. Your grace is too much.
0: Worship you. 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
1: Tukusinza.
0: Give you praise.
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1: Tukuamate.
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1: Tukuamate.
0: Blessed be.
1: Blessed
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1: name.
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1: Say, I'm victorious. Christ is my inheritance. He is my power. In this land of
0: people,
1: I'm victorious. Together with my house, I am victorious. I'm not down. I am above. Because Jesus made me a conqueror in the name of Jesus. Give the Lord a mighty hand clap.
0: Hallelujah.
1: Hallelujah. Praise be to the Lord. Let us stand up on our feet. We are going to give in the house of the Lord. In the name of our Lord Jesus. Today is evening. We are going to have a meeting. Brother Ruchams, raise up your hand.
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0: Mlinyele mukama fe Yesu.
1: In the name of the Lord Jesus.
0: Hallelujah.
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1: Take your praise,
0: Lord.
1: We glorify you.
0: Hosanna.
1: You are worthy.
0: Hosanna.
1: You are worthy.
0: Hosanna.
1: You are worthy.
0: Hosanna.
1: You are worthy.
0: Hosanna.
1: You are worthy.
0: Ogena kujangwe wayo nenga tuimbo limbalo.
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0: 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You are the Holy One of God. You are holy.
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0: King of Kings.
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0: so
1: Lord.
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1: nga Katonda anatunyweza,
0: there must be a journey.
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1: Haleluya.
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1: 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Wetusomye.
0: Where we've read.
1: Bible yagamba bweti.
0: The Bible says.
1: When Israel went out of Egypt.
0: Israeli weyava mu Misiri.
1: Misiri nsi Katonda yagitonda.
0: Egypt is a nation the Lord created.
1: Ne Israeli yabeerayo olw'ensonga emu oba endala.
0: But Israel was there for one or more reasons.
1: Obudde butuuka.
0: Time came.
1: Mukama n'asitula omutindo.
0: And then the Lord raised the standard.
1: Nakukira endagaano yakola ne Ibrahim.
0: Remembered the covenant he did with Abraham. N'agamba
1: abantu abo bajeeyo.
0: Redeem those people.
1: Era ne bavaayo.
0: And they all were redeemed.
1: Yorodani n'ekola ki?
0: Jordan had it.
1: Eyo kye yakola yakala bukazi.
0: What it did, it dried up.
1: Buli wabaawo Katonda kyakola.
0: Whenever the Lord is doing something,
1: akola ekintu ekiyanaamiriza.
0: He does something exaggerating.
1: Kati njagala nsoke njogere ku kintu ekyaleetera eggulu okuyanaamirira.
0: I want to talk about something that made the heavens be exaggerated.
1: Ne kirabika ku nsinga ky'amaanyi, ky'amagero, kya buyinza, kya kitiibwa.
0: And it was manifested on the earth, very great, very marvelous, very big.
1: So each time God is bringing a transition,
0: buli Katonda wakola okukyusibwa,
1: there are mighty things that he does.
0: Waliwo ebintu ebikulu byakola.
1: When God was getting the children of Israel
0: Katonda
1: from Egypt,
0: Katonda ng'aggya abaana ba Isirayiri okuva e Misiri,
1: the was a shaking.
0: Waliwo okukankana.
1: The hand of God came out to heavy on Pharaoh.
0: Omukono gwa mukama ne gutula ku Farao.
1: Until he released the people of God.
0: Era nata abana ba Israeli.
1: Hallelujah.
0: Amen.
1: Praise the Lord.
0: Kama yebazwe.
1: As if that was not enough.
0: Echo chalinga chitamala.
1: Judah was on his way to becoming a sanctuary of God.
0: Yuda yali mu lugendo lwo kubeera watukuvu wa mukama.
1: Now when God wanted to make you a sanctuary,
0: katinga Katonda yagala kufula watukuvu
1: we, it's something so astonishing,
0: waliwo ekintu kyako lechanamiriza,
1: that had never happened before.
0: Echitabangawo.
1: Do you know what he did?
0: Omanyiche yakola.
1: He sent his only son.
0: Yasindika omwana we omuyeka.
1: He sent his only son.
0: Yasindika omwana we omuyeka.
1: Donna bakitegeera n'esooka okikubire mu ngalo tugende buziba.
0: You've not understood it, but clap for God and then we go deeper.
1: Eggulu lyakiraba ne lyewuunya.
0: The heaven saw it and it was astonished. What is this?
1: Adide kabaka musindise munse dugala bweti.
0: He has bent our king to be taken to.
1: Bamalaika ne bavayo nga bayimba.
0: And the angels came about and singing.
1: Kubanga kabaka w'ekitiibwa zalibwa ku nsi.
0: Because the king of glory has been born on the earth.
1: Chali techiwulirwangako.
0: It had never been heard.
1: Ngate chiberangawo.
0: It has never happened.
1: Neba sebo neba nyabo.
0: But ladies and gentlemen,
1: wali we chatukawo.
0: There was something that happened.
1: Olunaku Yesu lwazalibwa ku nsi.
0: The day Jesus was born on the earth.
1: Emunyenyezavu nama.
0: The stars bowed down.
1: Hallelujah.
0: Praise the Lord.
1: Ejeri abamalaika lyayimba ku nsi kuno.
0: The angels sang on this world.
1: Ne Farao n'agamba ani azalibwa.
0: And then Pharaoh said,
1: something
0: who
1: happened.
0: Has been born.
1: Abagezigezi ne bakimanya ne bakiraba.
0: The wise men saw it.
1: Ne bagamba kino kyamaanyi tulina okukirabako.
0: This is great, we
1: tulina okukijulira.
0: We have to testify.
1: Ne banoonya.
0: They sold.
1: Ne babale munyenye.
0: They counted the stars.
1: Omwe mtukufu n'abakulembera paka ebatuuka eri kabaka.
0: The Holy Spirit led them unto the king.
1: Ngabasitudde zaabu.
0: They were taking treasures.
1: Ngabakutte by'omuwendo.
0: They were holding treasures.
1: Kubanga bo babikulirwa.
0: Because they were revealed
1: to. Yesu teyali wa bulijjo.
0: That this was this unusual Jesus.
1: Omwana nazalibwa ne bamuwa zaabu.
0: The child is born and is given gold.
1: Nze chamagero kina soko funa.
0: The first miracle that I got.
1: Ngana kafuna mtabani wanga asoka.
0: When I got my first born.
1: Twali mudwaliro.
0: We were in the hospital.
1: Omusajja nava mu district bajita yebugiri.
0: A man came from Bujiri.
1: Ngaze kulaba mutabani wanga asoka.
0: Came to see my firstborn.
1: Era ndaba bwati.
0: And when he saw me.
1: Nalaba n'omwana.
0: And saw the child.
1: Nakwata musawu naje mitwale eji.
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0: I knew now the bills were settled.
1: Hallelujah.
0: Praise the Lord.
1: Sigamba nti no.
0: I'm not saying that.
1: Sente mitwalo etano kyali kyamaanyi nnyo.
0: 50,000 was too much.
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0: By that time I couldn't visit someone has given birth and give him or her 50,000.
1: Hallelujah.
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0: But hear this.
1: Bana abagezigezi.
0: These wise men.
1: Bajja n'ekyomuwendo.
0: They brought treasures.
1: Nga bakireetedde Kristo Yesu.
0: When they brought it for Jesus Christ.
1: Abaagalwa.
0: Brethren.
1: Teri mwana azaalibwa.
0: There is no one who gives birth.
1: Abagezigezi ne bava mu nsi y'ebuvanjuba.
0: And the wise men comes from the east.
1: Ne bajja mu Isirayiri.
0: They come to Israel.
1: Nga tewali kyamaanyi.
0: When there isn't anything mighty.
1: Hallelujah.
0: Amen.
1: So kakati olugendo tulutandise bwetuti.
0: So we've started this story like this.
1: Tuli ku lugendo lw'okukola ki?
0: We are in the journey of
1: olw'okunywezebwa.
0: Of establishment.
1: Hallelujah.
0: Praise the Lord.
1: Now if you are going to have a year of establishment,
0: bonabera nomwako gw'okunywezebwa.
1: We have to understand this concept.
0: Oyina okutegeera ekintu kino.
1: Bikula Yokana 3:16.
0: You open John 3:16.
1: Yokana 3:16.
0: John 3 what?
1: Kanyanjule bwanjuzi leero.
0: Let me just introduce today.
1: Wetunaatuukira.
0: By the time we reach.
1: Tuyina omwaka mulamba.
0: We have a full year.
1: Hallelujah.
0: Amen.
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1: Lutandika na kwagala kwa Mukama.
0: Begins with the love of God.
1: Hallelujah.
0: Praise the Lord.
1: Teri muntu asobola kukyusibwa.
0: There is no one who can be transformed.
1: Nga Mukama tachikiriza.
0: When the Lord has not accepted.
1: Bwe yayagala ensi.
0: How he loved the world.
1: N'awaayo omwana we.
0: He gave in his only
1: son. Ensi gy'ategeeza abantu abali mu nsi.
0: The earth is saying are the people that dwell in the earth.
1: Bali mu nsi.
0: They are in the world.
1: Kubanga ensi gye balimu.
0: Because they world they
1: si dwell bali in. N'okuba.
0: That is not where they are
1: supposed to be.
0: They are supposed to be in the earth.
1: Naye nga bakyusibwa.
0: But transformed.
1: Era Kristo atugamba.
0: And Christ tells
1: mwe muli mu nsi.
0: That you're in this world.
1: Ne tebuli baki.
0: But you don't belong to the world.
1: Kati ensi eno yonna.
0: So this old world.
1: Yayagalwa Katonda.
0: Was loved by God.
1: Kubanga mbi nnyo.
0: Because it is terrible.
1: Ekisa kyakanwa n'okwagala kwa Katonda.
0: The grace and the love of the Lord.
1: Kwe kukyusa ensi.
0: Transforms the world.
1: Okuyita mu bantu abagirimu.
0: Through the people that dwell in it.
1: Naye mirako ku kituno ne mbagambe n'ensi mbi nnyo.
0: I told you this world is so bad.
1: Jo twabadde wano.
0: Yesterday we were here.
1: Ku Hope for New Life Church wabadde embaga.
0: Hope for New Life Church had a wedding.
1: Nayo nga batwagalayo.
0: But they wished us to be there.
1: Atenga Big Church e Kasubi.
0: Even Big Church in Kasubi.
1: Mu kanisa.
0: In church.
1: Nga mulimu omulambo.
0: There was a corpse.
1: Nayo nga twetagisibwayo.
0: We were also supposed to be there.
1: Twabadde wano.
0: We are here.
1: Nga tujaguza amazaalibwa gwa Foundation of Truth.
0: When we were rejoicing over the
1: Nenjagala kutegeza wabadde abaziika.
0: But there were people who were buried.
1: Kati ensi yetabudde bwete.
0: So the church is entangled.
1: Jajja w'omwana afa.
0: The grandfather is dying.
1: Omuzzukulu azaala.
0: But the grand is also giving birth.
1: Ino wali wali emmere.
0: Someone is eating.
1: Emmanju wali wali mukabuyonjo.
0: Someone is taking it out.
1: The very time.
0: Mukasera kekam.
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1: hand. 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
1: Ofuko tosobola kuba Katonda.
0: You cannot be God.
1: Hallelujah.
0: Amen.
1: Ne ulira.
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1: Kwe kwabika kunsi.
0: Cover the world.
1: Nasindika omwana wewe muyeka gwe bayita Yesu ane.
0: And sends only his begotten son.
1: Nasindika Yesu Kristo.
0: Christ Jesus.
1: Ali okafirira ensi.
0: To die for the world.
1: Adira abali munsi.
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1: Munsi mulimwe kanisa ya Yesu.
0: The church in the world there is church of Christ.
1: Hallelujah.
0: Amen.
1: Nyiriri nyingi nyoze tujja okulaba.
0: There are many scriptures that we will see.
1: Ezokubera mu kanisa ya Yesu.
0: Us being in the church of Christ.
1: Kakati.
0: Now.
1: Chichi ne chikole njawulo.
0: This is what makes a difference.
1: Omuntu asobera okubera mu kanisa.
0: Someone can be in church.
1: Nga atali munsi.
0: But yet he's in the world.
1: Na yate kizibu nyo.
0: But it is so hard.
1: Omuntu okubera mu nsi.
0: For one person to be in the world.
1: Na ingire kanisa.
0: And enters the church.
1: Wate ko kubera wo transition.
0: Why no kubera wo kuwanyisibwa?
1: Ngambira kwenye wate ko kubera wo kuchusibwa.
0: There has to be transformation.
1: Hallelujah.
0: Amen.
1: Bible yatugambia Yisirayiri.
0: The Bible says that Israel.
1: Bwe yakwate kubo.
0: When he took the journey.
1: Never Misiri.
0: Went out of Egypt.
1: Never wa.
0: Where?
1: Waliwe kyatuukawo ennyumba ya Yakobo
0: the house of Jacob
1: neva mu bantu ab'olulimi olugwira
0: was taken away from the foreign people
1: olwo Yuda nalyo kafuuka weema
0: and then Judah became a tabernacle.
1: Hallelujah.
0: Amen.
1: Nafuka sanctuary.
0: It became a sanctuary.
1: And Israel became a dominion.
0: Era Israeli nefuga.
1: Kati Israeli.
0: Israeli.
1: Ye kanisa ya Mukama.
0: It is the church of God.
1: Je yafirira je yagala
0: that he loved and died for.
1: Bwe yali ekyali mu nsi
0: when it was still in the world.
1: Ite sobola kuba na dominion.
0: It couldn't have okufuga. No way.
1: Wabula yalina okukiriza.
0: But it had to accept.
1: Na buli akiriza
0: and everyone who believes
1: ngali wano mu nsi
0: who dwells in the world
1: alioka funo obulamu obutagwa wabufunira eno
0: has to get internal life.
1: Wano tewali bulamu butagwawo.
0: You cannot get it from here.
1: Wano kavuyo.
0: There is confusion.
1: Mukama yebazibwe.
0: Praise the Lord.
1: Wano kavuyo.
0: There is confusion.
1: Kati omuntu ye kafuna obulamu.
0: Anyone who gets internal life.
1: Yasimatu kanava wano.
0: Goes away from this line.
1: Na ingire kanisa.
0: And enters into the church.
1: Awe tutandikira.
0: That is where we start from.
1: Mentality ya Misiri.
0: Endowoza of Israel.
1: Efa.
0: Comes.
1: Nechiuka.
0: Changes.
1: Omuntu bajja wano.
0: Anyone who comes here.
1: Naye ate kisobokera ddala.
0: But it is possible.
1: Okujja wano.
0: For you to come to church.
1: Nojja ne mentality eno.
0: And you come with endowoza ya Misiri.
1: Bible cheve yogera mu Barumi 10.
0: That is why the Bible says in Romans 10:12.
1: Katutandikire uje bisokera 12 olunyo lusoka.
0: 12:1.
1: Egambe etya.
0: What does it say?
1: Jemvamba kolantia. Mbega irira bo Luganda.
0: I beseech you brethren.
1: Mukole mutya.
0: To give your
1: Muwenga ye mibiri jamwe mujiyo mujiwayo wa.
0: How do you give your bodies?
1: Mujitwale Israeli ne mujiwayo.
0: Do you take them to
1: the Oba mugena mu state house ne mujiwayo.
0: Or to the state house.
1: Muwenga yo ewa mukama wafe Yesu.
0: To our Lord Jesus Christ.
1: Ekijituwesayo.
0: Why do we give our bodies?
1: Alioka tuchusa tujemu ensi.
0: For him to take away the world.
1: Atuyingize kanisa.
0: And takes us into the church.
1: Hallelujah.
0: Amen.
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0: You cannot dwell in the church.
1: Ngochali no mubiri.
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0: That work in the spirit.
1: Kulembeza bikola byachi.
0: For you not to be with the physical deeds.
1: abooluganda mbeegayiridde.
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1: Paul ayina akabaate kalengera.
0: Paul is seeing a danger somewhere.
1: Kanisa singa esigalamu enkola y'omubiri.
0: If the church remains with the earthly mind.
1: Eno gye bayita ensi.
0: This is what they call the world.
1: Ye system y'omubiri efuga.
0: It is the system of the body that governs.
1: Kati oyina gibuukamu.
0: So you have to go out of it.
1: Okusobola okubeera mu kanisa.
0: For you to dwell in the church.
1: Mark you.
0: Choino manya.
1: Kristo wabako mawa atwala kanisa.
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0: Have you ever read that scripture?
1: Akoma okutwala ki?
0: He comes back to take the church.
1: Etali ko bala wadde ki?
0: Without a wrinkle or spot.
1: Kakati fo kusobola okufuuka church.
0: For us to become a kanisa.
1: Tuina kukiriza.
0: We have to first believe.
1: Nabuli akiriza.
0: Whoever believes.
1: Akiriza kuferi omubiri.
0: To die in the flesh.
1: Akiriza kuchusibwa bwongo.
0: To be transformed mentally.
1: Akiriza kuchiuka.
0: To be transformed.
1: Akirizo chigambo cha Katonda ne chimunaza.
0: To believe the word of God and is cleansed.
1: Chebaito kukiriza Yesu.
0: So that is why they call believing in Christ.
1: Hallelujah.
0: Amen.
1: Tuli ku lugendo lwa kunywezebwa.
0: We are in the journey of establishment.
1: Olugendo lwa kunywezebwa lebaita the way of Christ. The way of what?
0: Ekubo lya Kristo.
1: The way of Christ. Dear, you know one.
0: That is the way.
1: Omuntu yenna asimattukawa ne kanisa kambabuulire.
0: Let me tell you, even the church.
1: Nago guba mugendo gukutwala mu kkubo.
0: It is also a way. Let me tell you.
1: Obudde bujja kugenda ate nga saagala kulwawo nnyo.
0: I don't want to take a lot of time.
1: Ndoza kanfundikire bwenti.
0: Let me conclude like this.
1: Olugendo olututwale wa Kristo.
0: The way to Christ.
1: Ate luli wano mu kanisa.
0: It is here in the church.
1: Bwe tumala okukyusibwa ne tujja eri Yesu.
0: When we are transformed to come to Christ.
1: Tujja mu kanisa.
0: We come into the church.
1: Kati mu kanisa Kristo mwatukoleramu omulimu.
0: So in the church, that is where Christ does a work in us.
1: Hallelujah.
0: Amen.
1: Aleta okutegeera.
0: Brings understanding.
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0: Praise the Lord.
1: Aleta okukyuka.
0: Brings transformation.
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0: Now this transformation.
1: Nesawa zino chituliko.
0: Even now what we are on.
1: Tuli mu process ekyuka.
0: We are in the process of transforming.
1: Okusobola okunywelezebwa mu kkubo lino.
0: For us to be established in this
1: lino
0: way.
1: Lino kkubo wasebo ne banyabo.
0: Ladies and gentlemen.
1: Telina ntandikwa telina nkomerero.
0: Doesn't have a beginning and the end.
1: Kubanga Yesu agambye nze kkubo n'amazima
0: nachi. Because the Bible say that I am the way, the truth and the life.
1: Eri kitange wabula nga ayise mwani.
0: No one comes to me unless it passes through me.
1: Akati kambabuliko wano.
0: Now let me tell you this.
1: Wajja mu kanisa.
0: You came to the church.
1: Ne wajja n'enkola yensi.
0: But you came with the earthly mind.
1: Tosobola kujinyweleramu.
0: You cannot.
1: Tosobola kunywelera mu kanisa.
0: You cannot be established.
1: Ngoline enkola yensi.
0: When you have the works of the world.
1: Walokoka.
0: You got saved.
1: Walina akawala mu P5.
0: You had a girlfriend in P3.
1: Naye olu musajja mukuru okyakalowoozaako.
0: You're still thinking about that. You got married.
1: Oba wawasa.
0: You got married.
1: Okyali kale akawala ke mwatulanga nako.
0: But you're still thinking about the other boy or girl.
1: Tewachuka.
0: You didn't change.
1: Ekirala.
0: The other thing.
1: Wajja mu kanisa.
0: You came into the church.
1: Nyuchawolere gwanga.
0: But you're still revenging.
1: Tosonywa.
0: You don't forgive.
1: Olwana ntalo.
0: You fight battles.
1: Omegana nono, omegana noli.
0: You fight with the other one.
1: Oli mu kanisa okuto situde.
0: You're in the church holding.
1: E ne kanisa tujja kusobola jimiriramu.
0: You'll never be established in this church.
1: If you want what we call a transformation center, but transforming center.
0: Ngo yagala okuchusibwa.
1: This is a transforming what? Center. Hallelujah.
0: Amen.
1: Here.
0: Wano.
1: Bwova wano munsi.
0: When you leave the world.
1: Enkola yensingo jeganye.
0: And you denounce the.
1: You come here.
0: No genda wano.
1: Ngatomanyi.
0: When you don't know.
1: Chevola bakwiso te yatuita ngaba manyi.
0: That is why that Christ didn't call us as people who know.
1: Yatuita.
0: He called us.
1: Okutuyigiriza.
0: To teach us.
1: Okola kutya. Yatuita okutuyigiriza.
0: He called us to
1: yagamba,
0: be taught.
1: Muje jendi.
0: Come unto me.
1: Eyo Matayo.
0: That is
1: Matthew. Esula ya nya.
0: 4.
1: Onyirwa 19.
0: Verse 19.
1: Nali okagamba Yokana.
0: Called, told John.
1: Petero.
0: Peter.
1: Ne Yakobo.
0: And James.
1: Batabani baye Zebede.
0: The sons of Zebede.
1: Muje mungoberere.
0: That come and follow me.
1: Nange naba fula bachi.
0: I will make you fisher of men.
1: mujje mbafuule wano.
0: You come, I make you here.
1: Hallelujah.
0: Amen.
1: Kakati agenda maso na yogera.
0: He comes on saying.
1: Mumatayo.
0: In Matthew.
1: Kumine mwabili munana.
0: 11:28.
1: Agamba atia.
0: What does he say?
1: Mujeje ndi mwenaba koze batia.
0: Come unto me all you who are heavy laden.
1: Naba sitowele dua.
0: Heavy laden.
1: Nange nakolachi.
0: I will give you rest.
1: Naba umuza. Kakati ino musite tu umulira yo.
0: Here we don't have rest in the world. No way.
1: Hakukona nawe okola ki?
0: You kick the one who kicks you.
1: Nina no mchala kati musumba.
0: I have a pastor.
1: Yava wana mu kanisa.
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0: They planned with the husband to go to disco.
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0: They went to disco.
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1: Omonyaba yayebo mu disco.
0: You know those people who live there.
1: Ataba vubukanga bajjawo.
0: The youths would come.
1: Luza mwami anywanga nnyo.
0: The man could.
1: Agende okugira bwati ngataba yayebazina na mchala we.
0: They
1: atenga ajaye ngumi.
0: Then he started fighting.
1: Bakoma wo balwanagana.
0: They come back fighting.
1: Omuyito tyoyo.
0: How do you call that one?
1: Kati twagenze kusanyuka.
0: We went to
1: eno musiteri kuumula.
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1: what
0: use.
1: Kubayo.
0: There has to be.
1: Olaba n'abaana abato abasoma.
0: Even those students at school.
1: Baana bafe ku university bakubuuza if you don't have a girlfriend or a boyfriend.
0: Bw'oba toyina muwala wa friends ku myaka gyo.
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0: Oli mulalu.
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0: You are so foolish.
1: Oli kafero. Toina boyfriend.
0: You don't have a boyfriend.
1: Ateno mu kanisa bagamba batya.
0: And in church they say no sex before marriage.
1: Bagamba batya. Fornication is a sin.
0: Obwenzi chibi.
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0: In church they say
1: paka Yesu gwe yaleta.
0: Until Jesus brings.
1: Bagamba batya.
0: How do we say?
1: That na sister yava mu dwaliro.
0: I have a sister.
1: Nanga musumba results zizino.
0: That these are the results.
1: Bangambi.
0: They told me.
1: Kumyaka jange.
0: At my age.
1: Bwe sizala.
0: If I don't give birth.
1: Mpedde.
0: I'm done.
1: Namugane yoli mufumbo ntia a.
0: Are you married? No.
1: Mukama ibazi.
0: Praise the Lord.
1: Kati lindi ila mukama.
0: Now wait unto the Lord.
1: Ali bangai zino tumor zigenda kula.
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1: zigenda,
0: me.
1: Zigenda zikule.
0: Let them grow.
1: Oba bazirongosa bakolechi?
0: If they operate, they operate.
1: Ata ina center akola mu banka.
0: Has money. She
1: works in
0: a bank.
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0: Munene mu bank.
1: 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Akola mu banka.
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0: and then you go to heaven
1: na erindira mukama
0: but wait until
1: ajakolo kwagala kwe ene liyo government yanja uloneno
0: this government is different from the other one.
1: Hallelujah.
0: Amen.
1: Eno government yeno
0: the earthly government is different.
1: Ono ye mukama waffe.
0: That one is our master.
1: Ya afuga ya yogera.
0: He reigns and speaks.
1: Olugeno lwo kunywezebwa luliwa.
0: Where is the journey of establishment?
1: Lwerugeno nga tunyweredde mu kkubo.
0: That is when we are established in the way.
1: Lwerugeno nga tutuukiridde maaso ga Mukama.
0: That is when we are righteous
1: kubanga
0: before the Lord.
1: Isaiah 5:4.
0: Isaiah 54.
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0: That in righteousness you shall be established.
1: Hallelujah. Na y'obutuukirivu.
0: But righteousness.
1: Bukuumibwa buli lunaku.
0: Is kept.
1: Bukolebwa buli lunaku.
0: Is done always.
1: Ate.
0: And.
1: Buvunanyizibwa bwaffe.
0: Is our responsibility.
1: Bible gamba nti gwa ina kyakute.
0: You who is holding something.
1: Wekuume.
0: Omubi aleme
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1: Bankole yakalala kam.
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1: Wanu tetuna bakogerawo.
0: Here we've not talked about
1: one.
0: It. Here.
1: Bible ya Uganda.
0: The Bible says
1: Yokana
0: John
1: 18:15 bikulaka otwabe. 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
1: no
0: it out and you came to Christ.
1: Bobo ya galo kolo lutalo.
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1: ewa mumuchikeri aba samize.
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1: Bobo fuka Museveni sigenda.
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1: Sigenda.
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1: Ni Bobo wasaze kubo nolokoka.
0: But if you decide to get saved,
1: Bobo tandi so lutalo.
0: That is a war.
1: Ne Bible tugambe ensibwe ekola ki?
0: But if the world hates you.
1: Mumanyenti ya soka nze.
0: Get to know that it hate me first.
1: Nogenda muchika.
0: You go into your clan.
1: Ne bakuyita musiru.
0: And they call you a fool.
1: Ako musiru ayambala nganze nagorora.
0: Does a fool dress like me?
1: No, simply we are having a different kingdoms. We are operating on a different levels. They cannot understand you.
0: Do you know wakabaka wanjawulo wetubera mutibaso akutegera?
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0: There is someone who told me now you.
1: Mvuka jango ina bakazi bameka.
0: How many women do you have?
1: Na tosiri walanga mvubuka.
0: Don't be a fool like that.
1: Tobiranga abana bo mukazi omu.
0: Don't raise children with one woman.
1: Ne kakati ono.
0: Now this one.
1: Angamba sisiri walanga.
0: Telling me not to be a fool.
1: Ati wakatonda.
0: But with God.
1: Yatonda Adam nani.
0: Only created Adam and Eve.
1: Yesu wabasomesa kubufumbo.
0: When Jesus is speaking about marriage.
1: Mateo 10 na gamu sajja chavangale kani.
0: That the man will leave his
1: atia.
0: Home.
1: Negatene muchala we. Babiri nebafuka atia.
0: Two will become one.
1: Kati atense gambo bobusiru.
0: And the world is saying that is foolishness.
1: Eno government indala.
0: This is a different government.
1: This is a transforming center.
0: Wano we wachusibwa.
1: Mulokole bolemwango okuchusibwa mu kanisa.
0: When you fail to be transformed from church.
1: Okutegera Katonda.
0: You understanding God.
1: Omanya nti bijja kuba bizibu.
0: You will get to know that things will be hard.
1: University je wajamu.
0: Here the university that you came
1: nunu ya mukama.
0: Is to teach you the principles of God.
1: Hallelujah.
0: Amen.
1: Era wano.
0: Here.
1: Engule wegendo kusanga.
0: This is where you'll be crowned.
1: Mukama fajja kutikira engule wakola.
0: Our Lord will come and
1: wategira,
0: crown you. You understand the will of God.
1: Hallelujah.
0: Amen.
1: Tujja kuogerako wano.
0: We shall talk about here.
1: Tudeyo ko wano.
0: And then we come back again.
1: Ate tutambulirengako na wano.
0: And we also go into
1: kubange bikorebwa wano.
0: Where things are done here.
1: Biwetaga.
0: That is what you need.
1: Hallelujah.
0: Amen.
1: Biwetaga era customer lo kumanya anti wano wakuchusiza ngo oli wano.
0: After getting to know that you've been changed and you're there.
1: Binebya wano.
0: There he this
1: has been things.
0: You don't need them.
1: Omubiri te gulina che gukola chi.
0: The flesh is not vital.
1: Omoyo yaleta chi.
0: It is the spirit that brings
1: buli ababera wano.
0: Whoever dwell here.
1: Tujja kudamndoza. Bana ba Sunday school balinza akantu kano. Ku Sunday twali badde ne board, white board.
0: Sunday we would wish to be with the white board.
1: Amanyi kimanyi tubimanyi bya bulijjo.
0: I know these things are common.
1: Hallelujah.
0: Amen.
1: Ngambira kwenye nti bwatyo mukama bwe yayagala ensi.
0: How the Lord loves the world.
1: N'okuwayo n'awayo omwana we.
0: And he gave in his only son.
1: Buli amukkiriza.
0: Whoever believes.
1: Aleme okubula.
0: Will not get lost, but have everlasting life.
1: Oh, yes,
0: do you hearken to that
1: point?
0: Whoever believes.
1: Soko joba diseyo, baningiza lingiza ako. 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
0: 10 years.
1: lukoze.
0: It has done a lot.
1: Mukama febazibwe.
0: Praise the Lord.
1: Bwe yayagala ensi n'okukola kutya?
0: How he loved the world and
1: soka wekubireko mu ngalo mu kirasi tuvuddeyo. 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Thank you very much. Mukama yebazibwe.
0: Praise the Lord.
1: Mukama yebazibwe.
0: Praise the Lord.
1: Hallelujah.
0: Amen.
1: So this is what happens.
0: Chino che chibao.
1: Obulamu bonna buzalibwa mu kwagala kwa Katonda.
0: All the world is birthed by the will of God.
1: Olugendo nalo tutambula.
0: All the journey that we walk.
1: Lulina omusingi nga bakuyita kwagala.
0: Has a foundation called love.
1: Tewali kwagala kusinga kuno.
0: There is no love more than this
1: one. Omuntu okuwaayo obulamu bwe kulwaki?
0: Someone to give his life for someone.
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0: Now the Lord gave in his life.
1: Jukira olugero Mukama Fero yayogera.
0: Remember the story that the Lord told us.
1: Omugagga yalina ennimiro ye.
0: The rich man who had a vineyard. Who had a garden.
1: Munsemu.
0: In the one world.
1: Naye n'alekayo abasajja abakola mu nnimiro ye.
0: But left men to cultivate in his garden.
1: Naye n'atumanga yaba abakozi.
0: But used to send workers there.
1: Bajeye bibala.
0: To get fruits.
1: Oba bajirabira bulungi.
0: Because they used to look for
1: banabali munsi ne bakwatibwa obujja.
0: When these ones became jealous.
1: Nibayisanga bubi abantu bano be yatuma.
0: They started torturing these ones he sent.
1: Naye lwali lumu.
0: But one day.
1: Nagamba naye kantumeyo mutabani wange.
0: Said now let me see my son. If they see him.
1: Banamuwa respect.
0: They will respect him.
1: Bagambe boss aweleza na mutabani we.
0: Said the boss has sent his son.
1: Kazibwe yatuka yo.
0: When he reached there.
1: Ku Sunday tujja kulusoma lero katuogere
0: lwogere. Sunday we shall read it.
1: Bwe yatuka yo.
0: When he reached there.
1: Abayayo manyiche baagamba.
0: Do you know what those people said?
1: Ono yagenda okusikira ennimiro eno kati tumufunye.
0: This one is going to inherit this garden now we've got him.
1: Ono tumukwata ne tumutta kitegeeza tuba tujiwambi.
0: If we kill this one,
1: ennimiro,
0: the garden,
1: ate boss ayina omwana ogu.
0: And the boss has only one son.
1: Obusika tubufunye.
0: So we've got the inheritance.
1: Omwana nga tasonze.
0: So the boy,
1: omwana nga atuuka. Kye baakola nga bakwata basiba kandooya.
0: So they called him.
1: Nga bafumita batta.
0: They killed him.
1: Naye Bayibuli egamba, Yesu yennyini yayogera olugero
0: luno. It is Jesus saying this parable.
1: Ye mwennyini ne yejjira.
0: That he himself came.
1: Omulaba nga atuuse.
0: Do you see him?
1: Omanyi kye yakola?
0: Do you know what he did?
1: Ye abagamba atya?
0: What did he tell them?
1: Nti n'alyoka abakwata.
0: He caught them.
1: N'abakasuka mu bunya.
0: And put them in the pit.
1: Obwaka n'akabiriiti.
0: Of fire.
1: Okuluma obujije mirembe jonna.
0: To be in pain for all their lives.
1: Singa bali bategedde mukama wabwe kyali ayagala.
0: If they had got to know what their Lord or Master had loved, they would have
1: done the expected,
0: but they didn't know.
1: Hallelujah.
0: Amen.
1: Bwe tuba tuogera ku bigambo by'obwakabaka basebo ne banyo.
0: When we are talking about the words of the kingdom, ladies and gentlemen,
1: tuba tuogera kukuteekateekebwa.
0: We are talking about preparation.
1: What are we here for?
0: Kichechi tulese wano.
1: Bwe nkambuze wana n'agenda okumala emyaka 12.
0: Who is going to spend 120 years here?
1: Nzi nekyenda bwe njituukako saagala kweyongerayo.
0: Me, I don't want to exceed 90 years.
1: Niwe wampadde kinana mugamba weebale.
0: Even if he gives me 80, I'll say thank you so much.
1: Waliwo abalongo be naziika bannaku ezi.
0: There are some people that I buried for
1: 2 days. Mpita musumba
0: jangu
1: ziika abalongo bano nga bana enjiri ngenda kubuulira eriwa.
0: Now which gospel am I going to preach?
1: Nendyo kambeera ku ntaana.
0: And then I went to the graveyard.
1: Nembagamba nti bano mbalaba.
0: Now you see these ones?
1: Kyabawandiikibwako balina kubeera nnaku bbiri.
0: It is written upon them that they're supposed to spend 2 days.
1: Era bazeere yabayita.
0: They've gone to whom?
1: Nembagamba kati mwabaliwo.
0: Now you who live.
1: Emyaka gyolina gyonna gyonna gyaki.
0: Now the years that you have are for what?
1: Ajifunira muwa.
0: How does he gain from those years?
1: Hallelujah.
0: Amen.
1: Njagala kubuza kibuzo lwaleero.
0: I want to ask a question today.
1: Foundation of truth.
0: Omusinjo gwa
1: mazima. Mukama atuwadde emyaka 10 mu kifo kino.
0: God has given us 10 years in this place.
1: Ejaki.
0: For what?
1: Ya kulwanagana.
0: For battles.
1: Ya kuyomba.
0: For quarrels.
1: Ya kusika muguwa.
0: For pulling ropes.
1: Ya kumusinza.
0: All for worship.
1: Kubanga fetwali tutantwaga manti mukama.
0: Because we say the Lord.
1: Eno,
0: this house.
1: Naba najiberanga mbona.
0: And the ones that dwell in this house.
1: Naba lidao.
0: Even those that will come.
1: Bana sinza angani.
0: They will worship your holy name.
1: Mulinyele mukama fani.
0: In Jesus' name.
2: Katutandise olugendo lwa myaka 10 nga lwa kusinza lwa kuweereza Katonda.
0: So we've started another journey of worship. Ate kudaleki to the another level.
2: Tutandika na mwaka guno twagutandise.
0: We've already started with this year.
2: Hallelujah.
0: Amen.
2: Tutandise nga Abaisiraeli.
0: We've started like the Israel.
2: Bomwa kugwa gutandika mugwa kusatu.
0: Because their year begins in March.
2: Kusatu babile mumekao. 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
0: But our year has begun.
2: Yesu analyoka bagamba naye nze n'ennyumba yange tunaakolanga tutya.
0: And then Joshua said that me with my house we shall always serve the Lord. Amen.
2: Basebo ne banyabo.
0: Ladies and gentlemen.
2: Olugendo lwaffe olw'okunywezebwa.
0: Our journey of establishment.
2: Tutandise na kwagala kwa Katonda.
0: Has begun with the love of God.
2: Tutandise na kisa.
0: He has begun with the grace.
2: Abefeso 2 onyirwa mukaga.
0: Ephesians 2:6.
2: Lwe luchogerere ekigambo ekyo paka ku lwa 10 na lumu.
0: Up to 11.
2: By grace we have been saved.
0: Oretsa twalokolebwa.
2: So that no one can boast.
0: Waleme kubeerawo yenyumiriza.
2: No one can boast.
0: Waleme kubeerawo yenyumiriza.
2: Akati tuli mu kanisa tujja tandikirawo mu wiki ejjaba nange.
0: We shall start from there next week.
2: Mulinnya lya Mukama
0: ffe Yesu. In Jesus' name.
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0: You have spent 10, 20, 30 years in
2: Enjiri gye mbulidde oyinza okuba biwandiikibwa byonna wabirabako.
0: Maybe you've ever seen all the gospel that I've preached and the scriptures.
2: Nefunamu ekikwongerayo.
0: But get something that takes you
2: further. Webuze wentuuse ndiwa.
0: And also ask yourself how much do I know?
2: Ngenda wa.
0: Where am I going?
2: Era kiki kyanjagaza.
0: And what does he need
2: Lwaki yandeeta wano?
0: Why did he bring me here?
2: Ogenda kufuna ekyokuddamu.
0: You will get an answer.
2: Yimusa omukono gamba ayi Yesu.
0: Raise your hand and say.
2: Ayi Yesu.
0: Ayi Yesu.
2: Olunaku lwa leero.
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0: End of our gospel, ladies and gentlemen.
2: Mu linnya lya mukama waffe Yesu.
0: In Jesus' name.
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2: so,
0: God for 10 years.
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2: neka keke kamu.
0: And a keke.
2: Twebaza Katonda.
0: Thanking the Lord.
2: Hallelujah.
0: Amen.
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0: Thanking the Lord where
2: he
0: has. It has been a long journey.
2: Mukama yebazibwe.
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0: But they all perish.
2: Naye twebaza Katonda.
0: But we thank the Lord.
2: Mukama yebazibwe.
0: Praise the Lord.
2: Hallelujah.
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2: asigala akyali mulungi, akyakola obulungi ne kaakati, era akyawonya buli muntu yenna that is oppressed by the devil. Ayiganyizibwa Satani. You know the devil does not need invitation. Omanyi Satani teyetaaga kuyitibwa. The Bible says the thief cometh to kill and to destroy. Bible egamba nti omubbi ajja okubba okutta n'okusikiriza. When the thief is coming to you, Satani wabanga wakujja gy'oli, he doesn't need appointment. Teyetaaga kumuwa appointment. He just bangs in. Ajja buzzi neyeyungawo. Actually, as a matter of fact, when thieves are coming, even if he has a gun, once he realizes that you have seen him, they normally run away.
3: Chino che chitufu, kavuna chitegera nti omulabi.
2: They run.
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2: But the Son of Man,
3: naye omwana w'omuntu,
2: in order to operate in your life,
3: okusobola okukolera mu bulamu bwo,
2: he knocks.
3: Akonkona.
2: The Bible talks about it in Revelation chapter, is it 3:20? It says he knocks on the door.
3: Mukubikura Bible gamba nti ndi kumutima gonkonkona.
2: Whoever hears my voice,
3: buli awulira eddoboozi lyange,
2: and opens for me,
3: nanzigulira,
2: I'll come in,
3: nja kuyingira,
2: and when I come in,
3: era kavuna mala okuyingira,
2: we shall dine with him.
3: Tujja kulira wamu naye.
2: Hallelujah.
3: Hallelujah.
2: What you have today is to say yes to Jesus.
3: Kugamba iwe wawo Yesu.
2: And when

0: It takes you straight to the dining. You eat with him. You eat with him. And you can never eat with the King of Kings. And you eat what is not present to you. You are about to eat the life of God. You are about to eat the grace of the Lord. You are about to dine in the favor of God. Why? Because he loved you. The Bible says in the book of Romans chapter 5 and verses number 8. Can we read there? I have not yet started my message. Yes. But God demonstrated his own love towards us. That while we were still sinners, Christ died for us. Verses 9. Much more than having now. Having been justified by his blood, we shall be saved from the wrath through him. 10. For if when we were enemies, we were reconciled to God through the death of his son. Much more, having been reconciled, we shall be saved by his life. 11. Not only that, but we also rejoice in God through our Lord Jesus Christ, through whom we have now received the reconciliation. Praise the Lord.
1: Yebaziwe mukama.
0: Praise the Lord.
1: Yebaziwe mukama.
0: The Bible is telling us here.
1: Bible yetugamba wano.
0: It was a demonstration.
1: Kwali kwolesa.
0: It was a demonstration.
1: Kuno kwali kwolesa.
0: Not a demonstration of power.
1: Sikwolesa manyi.
0: Not a demonstration of wealth.
1: Sikwolesa bugaga.
0: Not a demonstration of size.
1: Sikwolesa size yo.
0: It was not a demonstration of figure.
1: Sikwolesa ka figure yo. Ka figure kako.
0: Miss Uganda.
1: Ba Miss Uganda. Ngeri jiba chikolamu.
0: Praise the Lord.
1: Praise be to the Lord.
0: It was not a demonstration of weapons.
1: Because
0: these days nations demonstrate weapons.
1: Enaku zino amawanga galaga ebyokulwanyisa byago
0: to show their strength.
1: Okulaga amanyi gaago.
0: So they

0: naffe tuyina amaanyi.
1: We have the nuclear plants also.
0: Naffe zi nuclear tuzirina.
1: So here,
0: kakano wano,
1: it was not a demonstration of power.
0: Tekwali kwolesa maanyi.
1: It was a demonstration of God's love.
0: Kwali kwolesa kwa kwagala kwa Katonda.
1: So the Bible has told us here.
0: Kakano Bible yetugambye wano.
1: God demonstrated his own love.
0: Ntimuka Katonda waffe yayolesa okwagala
1: kwe. His own love towards us.
0: Okwagala kwe erije tuli.
1: That while we were still sinners.
0: Ntibwe twalinga tuchali bononyi.
1: Christ died for us.
0: Kristo yatufirira.
1: So for Christ to die for us.
0: Kristo kubera nga asobola kutufirira.
1: It was a demonstration of God's love.
0: Kwali kwolesa kwa kwagala kwa Katonda wa
1: fe. Because as a matter of fact.
0: Kubanga kino kye kitufu.
1: We were sinners.
0: Twali bononyi.
1: We were stuck.
0: Twali twakwatibwa.
1: We were doomed.
0: Twali tuli buziba ddala mu kibi.
1: In our sins.
0: Mu bibi.
1: We had no redeemer.
0: Era twoti twaina mununuzi.
1: We had no savior.
0: Tetwaina mulokozi.
1: And according to the scripture,
0: okusenzira kuchabantu bachisomye,
1: the Bible says, according to the scriptures,
0: Bible egamba kubyawandikibwa.
1: The Bible had already said it.
0: Bible yali yachogera da.
1: That every soul that sinneth.
0: Nti buli meme yonne yonona.
1: Every soul that sinneth.
0: Buli ememe yonne yonona.
1: Shall die.
0: Ejja kufa.
1: And when we continue to read the scriptures, we come to know that for all had sinned and had fallen short of God's glory. All of us, we had committed sin. And actually, our sin was known by the reason of our actions. Our sin was in the blood. It was in the blood. Our blood. Our bloodline. Was already contaminated. That's why the doctors are still fighting.
0: Yes, they're
1: trying to do whatsoever they want to, they can do to fight HIV. Because it contaminates the blood. And the Bible says life is in the blood.
0: Hate Bible yetugamba nti obulamu buli mu musayi.
1: Life is in the blood.
0: Obulamu buli mu musayi.
1: When I get a gun,
0: kavunafu ne mundu,
1: and I shoot you,
0: ne besas,
1: you don't die because of the blood.
0: Tofa ransonga nti kukubye ile sasi.
1: You die
0: ofa
1: because you have
0: you have poured the blood and the system of your blood has been attacked. The more you lose the blood, the more that you lose life.
1: Praise the Lord. If I just get a leather bread and I cut this young boy.
0: Singafune jirita nenzija nensala omwana ono.
1: And I cut the vein.
0: Nemusala omusuwa.
1: If I cut the vein.
0: Bwensala omusuwa ogo.
1: And it begins to bleed.
0: Natandika okufulumya omusayi.
1: If he doesn't get immediate help.
0: Bwabanga tayambiddwa mu bwangu.
1: Just in 45 minutes.
0: Mudakikana mutano zoka.
1: He will kick the bucket.
0: Abakaputi.
1: Blood.
0: Musai.
1: Somebody say blood.
0: Wabe wagambo musai.
1: So our blood was already contaminated.
0: O musai gwafe. Gwari gwayo noni bwada.
1: It was contaminated by sin.
0: Gwari gwayo noni bwada ne chibi.
1: You go and read the

0: of Romans chapter 6. Okay, let's read there. I want to show you exactly. Let me show it to you. Separado Coradi. Romans chapter 5 and verses number 12. The Bible says, therefore,
1: kakano,
0: just as through one man is sin,
1: okuita mukono na komuntu omu.
0: Let me say it again. Therefore,
1: kakano,
0: just as through one man sin entered the world,
1: orechibi chomuntu omu echa ingirensi,
0: and death through his sin,
1: era no kufo kuita muchibi,
0: and thus death spread,
1: era kakano kufa ne kweyongera.
0: Spread to all men,
1: okugenderi abantu bonna,
0: because all sinned.
1: Kubanga bonna bayonona.
0: It was through one man.
1: Chali kuita muntu omu.
0: The Bible said, therefore,
1: kakano,
0: just as through one man sin entered the world.
1: Ngo okonona ko muntu omwe chibi chayingira ensi.
0: And death.
1: Era nokufa.
0: Through sin,
1: okuita muchibi,
0: and thus death spread to all men.
1: Era kakano okufane kweyongera okutambula eri abantu bonna.
0: Because all sinned.
1: Kubanga bonna bayonona.
0: For until the law,
1: okutusa teka,
0: until the law of sin was in the world,
1: okutusa eteka lyechibi nga lyali mu nsi.
0: But sin is not imputed when there is no law. So I want to emphasize this point. What the Bible is trying to tell us,
1: Bible
0: that through one man is sin. Which man?
1: Mutuchi.
0: Adam.
1: Adam.
0: Through the sin of Adam.
1: Okuita muchibi cha Adam.
0: Through the sin of Adam.
1: Okuita muchibi Adam chiakola.
0: Sin entered the world.
1: Ekibi kyayingira ensi.
0: And because of this sin,
1: olw'ensonga y'ekibi kino,
0: death,
1: okufa,
0: reigned over.
1: Nekutandika okufuga.
0: So by the time you were born,
1: olunaku lwe wali ng'ozaalibwa,
0: you were born in sin.
1: Wazaalibwa mu kibi.
0: And death was reigning over you.
1: Era okufa nga kukufuga.
0: You were a slave to sin.
1: Oli muddu wa chibi.
0: You were a slave to sin.
1: Wali muddu wa chibi.
0: And you had nobody to get you out of sin.
1: Era te waina muntu yena kununula okuva mu chibi.
0: It's not because of what you did.
1: Si songa kruachi chiche wakola.
0: Because of the blood.
1: Ne songa iri ku musayi.
0: Blood.
1: Omusayi.
0: The blood of Adam.
1: Omusayi gwa Adam.
0: Remember, we are the descendants of Adam.
1: Jukira tuli bagoberezi ba Adam. Bazukuru ba Adam.
0: Verses number 14. Never release.
1: Kuminanya.
0: Okay. Let's keep on go. 15.
1: Kuminatano.
0: But the free gift is not like the offense. For it was by one man's offense many died.

0: Praise be to the Lord.
1: Much more the grace of God
0: era ekisa kya Katonda
1: and a gift by the grace
0: n'ekirabo olw'ekisa
1: by one man
0: okw'omuntu omu
1: Jesus Christ
0: Yesu Kristo
1: abounded
0: kweyongera.
1: Come
0: on, let us bless the Lord for that.
1: For if by one man's offense death reigned through that one. Osoma mu Luganda, eh? Okay. Much more those who receive abundance of grace.
0: Era nabo abafuna okusasirwa okungi
1: of the gift of righteousness.
0: Olw'ekirabo eky'obutuukirivu
1: will reign in life through the one Jesus Christ.
0: Bajja kufuga mu bulamu okuyita muntu omu ye Yesu Kristo.
1: Therefore,
0: kakano,
1: as though one man's offense judgment came to all men, resulting in condemnation, even so through one man's righteous act, the free gift came to all men, resulting in justification of life. Number 19. For as by one man's disobedience, many were made sinners, and also by one man's obedience, and also by one man's obedience, many will be made righteous. Somebody give the Lord a hand. So it was like this. By one man is disobedience, you are made a sinner. Actually, for you to be a sinner, it was not your action. That means even the baby who is born today, she's born a sinner. Why? By one man is disobedience. By the contaminated blood of
0: Adam
1: in the disobedience, it was told to him that of all the trees in the garden you can eat as much as you can, as according to your appetite.
0: Nga oku appetite yo bwe yimiride.
1: You are free to eat.
0: Oli waddembo okulya.
1: But the tree
0: omuti
1: that is in the middle of the garden.
0: Oguli masekati golusuku.
1: The tree
0: ogomuti
1: in the middle of the garden.
0: Oguli masekati golusuku.
1: It is the tree of knowledge.
0: Ogo muti gwa kumanya.
1: Separating good from evil.
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1: Don't touch. Don't eat.
0: Togulyangako.
1: Don't look at it.
0: Togutunulirangako.
1: So that was the instruction. And somebody may say, why? Because God wanted to prove. He wanted man to make a choice. Because God created man with what they call self-will.
0: Kubanga Katonda yatonda omuntu n'amuteekamu okukwesalira
1: wo. In you,
0: mugwe,
1: you have a treasure.
0: Oine ekyomuwendo
1: called self-will.
0: Nga kiyitibwa okwesalira wo.
1: You choose to do what is right and you choose to do what is wrong. Osala okole kirungi obola ono osala okole ekibi. 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
0: kakano katona yayagala omuntu
1: to make a choice
0: okukola okusalawo
1: either to listen to his voice
0: oba okuwuliriza ddoboozi lye
1: or to listen to the voice of the enemy
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1: God never wanted man to be in the garden.
0: Katonda tiyakyagala ko omuntu okubeera mu lusuku.
1: That man should be in the garden.
0: Nti omuntu abeere mu lusuku.
1: Like a robot.
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1: Programmed.
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0: Nga wolaba robot.
1: He gave man what they call self-will.
0: Yawo omuntu ekiyitibwa okwesalirawo.
1: I need to listen very carefully. So the devil came.
0: Kakano omubi najja
1: in the garden.
0: Muluso.
1: Found the woman.
0: Nasinka nomuchala.
1: I don't know what she was doing.
0: Simanyi kiki yali akola.
1: Oh, she was gazing at the tree.
0: Oba yali atunulira muti.
1: Gazing at the fruit.
0: Nga atunulira ekibala.
1: And he told the woman.
0: Nagamba omukyalo ono.
1: Told the woman.
0: Nagamba omukazi ono.
1: Did really God say you should not eat of the tree?
0: Dala kitufu mukama yakyogera nti temulyanga ku muti guno.
1: Did really not? Did he really say?
0: Dala kitufu yakyogera.
1: He was trying to create doubt.
0: Ngagezaako okumuleeta okuleeta okubusabuusa mu mukyalo ono.
1: Ddala
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0: Era omukyalo

0: kwatako. 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
1: Gwe mutigwe gumu ne satani gwachako zisa paka kati.
0: And the devil said,
1: era satani na agamba,
0: he's a confuser.
1: Oh, yali okutabula.
0: He just confused.
1: Atabula butabuzi.
0: He said,
1: na agamba.
0: The devil said,
1: satani na agamba.
0: I'm just paraphrasing because you know the scriptures.
1: Ebyawani kwa mu movie mani ngeza ko bifunza funza.
0: And the devil said,
1: era satani na agamba.
0: God knows.
1: Katonda akimanyi.
0: When you eat of this tree,
1: kavuna munalya ku muti guno,
0: you shall be like him.
1: Mugenda kubera nga ye.
0: To know good and evil.
1: Okumanya okirungi n'ekibi.
0: He was confusing.
1: Ngageza kukubuza abuza.
0: Because when you read Genesis chapter 1,
1: kubanga kavunosomo olubereberye sure soka,
0: verses number 26,
1: olunyiriri olwabiri mu mukaga,
0: even before Adam was created,
1: nga Adam tanaba na kutondebwa,
0: I want you to mark these words.
1: Njagabigamo bino biteke kesira.
0: God told, said to himself,
1: Katonda ne yegamba,
0: let us create man.
1: Katutondo omuntu.
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0: And God said, let us create man in our own image.
2: Mu kifaananyi kyaffe.
0: According to our likeness.
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0: And let have dominion.
2: N'ebibuuka waggulu.
0: You can stop there.
1: Osobola okwekomera awo.
0: God had already created man.
1: Katonda yali yatonda domuntu.
0: In his image.
1: Mukifaananyi kye.
0: Man was already like God.
1: Omuntu yali afaanana nga Katonda.
0: In his image.
1: Mukifaananyi kye.
0: In his likeness.
1: Mukufaanana
0: nga. Man was already in the image of God. He was like God.
1: Yali nga Katonda.
0: Now the devil comes.
1: Kakano sitani ajja.
0: It twists the word.
1: Nagezako okugezako kudieka dieke chigamo.
0: God knows when you eat of the tree.
1: Katonda chimanye kavunolia kumuti.
0: You shall be like him.
1: Ogenda kubera nga ye.
0: Ignorance of the scripture.
1: Okubulu okumanya kubya wandikibwa.
0: Even today.
1: Nona kurolwa lero.
0: The devil tries.
1: Era satani agezako.
0: To hide the people.
1: Okukweka abantu.
0: The truth.
1: Amazima.
0: The truth is already written in the scriptures.
1: Amazima. Tugalina mu byawandikibwa.
0: But we don't take time to read.
1: Nete tutwala budde kusoma.
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1: Nete tutwala budde kuyiga.
0: We don't have time for the word.
1: Tetuina budde bwa kigambo.
0: Any time.
1: Akasera kona.
0: Any day.
1: Olunaku lwonna.
0: The devil may come to you and.
1: Satani asobola okujja gy'oli n'asobola okudyeka dyeka.
0: Praise the Lord.
1: Yebazibwe mukama.
0: Praise the Lord.
1: Praise be to the Lord.
0: Omuntu already yali mu kifaananyi kya Katonda.
1: Already man was created in the image of God.
0: Satani wajja n'amugamba.
1: The devil came and told man, once eat of this forbidden fruit, you'll be like God.
0: By his choice, he made a decision to listen to the words of the devil than listening to the word of God. Even today, it is. It is. You choose either to obey and follow.
1: No goberera.
0: It is by your choice.
1: Chiri mukusala woko.
0: So through Adam is sin.
1: Okuita mukono na mchibicha Adam.
0: All of us.
1: Fena.
0: Sin entered our blood. But we thank God for the blood of Jesus. We thank God for his blood. When he shedded the blood, he dealt with the power of sin.
1: lumbagana amanyi gechi.
0: Once and forever. Now it is up to you to accept the gift of God. To accept the gift of God. To receive the gift of God. What is the gift of God? The gift of God is Jesus Christ. The

0: And we needed a blood that had no condemnation. And when Jesus shedded that blood, when we believe, when we believe, we receive that gift. It is your choice to believe. The blood of Jesus can never work on you until when you believe. Praise the Lord.
1: Yebaziwe mukama.
0: Praise the Lord.
1: Yebaziwe mukama.
0: So on the cross,
1: kagano kumusalaba,
0: he demonstrated his ultimate act of love.
1: Yayoleza okwagala kwe.
0: In that he compelled, his love was compelling him
1: okwagala kwe kwali kumusindikiriza
0: to lay down his life for you and me. We now live because he died. And he died in our place. Without the cross, there is no salvation. Because there is no redemption. Our redemption is in the death of Christ. When he paid the price. So these are the implications of the cross. The results of the cross. The result of the price he paid. Number one, the forgiveness of sin. Colossians chapter 2 and verses 13.
1: Abakolisayo 2:13.
0: Tuka yosomema.
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0: You can stop there. After doing the forgiveness of our sin.
1: Ng'amaze okukola okwekusonyiwa kw'ebibi byaffe.
0: On the cross, when he said it is
1: finished,
0: he was talking about the price. I have paid the price, it is finished. Now in Christ, we have the forgiveness of sin. Without the forgiveness of sin, there is no redemption. There is no salvation. It is only in Christ that we are forgiven. So what you have to do to stay in Christ, to live in Christ, to walk in Christ, to give our lives to Christ, to surrender our lives to Christ, because in Christ there is forgiveness of sin. And without righteousness, nobody can see God. The wages of sin is death. So, my dear brothers and sisters, as we think about the death of Christ, I want you to deal with every sin and take the sin to Christ. His blood. is sufficient
1: gumala
0: to carry away that sin.
1: Okujjawo ekibi ekyo.
0: Some of you say,
1: abamu kumwe mwogera ne mugamba,
0: you know, I have a weakness.
1: Omanyi nina obunafu.
0: A weakness of talking.
1: Obunafu bw'okwogera yogera.
0: We are talkative.
1: Twogera yogera nnyo.
0: Even my father is so talkative.
1: Era na.
0: Even my grandfather was talkative. We have a weakness. You know, I have a weakness. Sometimes I find myself speaking lies. You call it a weakness. That's why sometimes they call you on phone. Where are you?
1: Yes, correct.
0: You are
1: in.
0: You are still in the bathroom. And you say, I am in Wandegeya on the border.
1: In the Wandegeya, ni ku border border.
0: Or sometimes you say, in 5 minutes, I'm going to be there. In 4 minutes, I'm going to be there. You take 1 hour. You are a liar. You call it a weakness. But the wages of sin is death. I want you to deal with every weakness. As a matter of fact, it's not a weakness. It is a door that the devil is using to plug you into.
1: Oyo Satani akuwalula
0: destruction.
1: Okutwala mukuzikirizibwa.
0: You know, Pastor, I have a weakness.
1: Omanyi musumba nina obunafu.
0: Anger.
1: Obusungu.
0: Banyiga.
1: When I become
0: Zomana
1: envious, I can beat my child. Don't bring to me a man.
0: Banyiga mvuma.
1: Once I become angry, I can abuse him. When I become distressed, don't tell me about my mom. I can abuse him. When I become distressed, you call it your weakness.
0: But our God is pure. The good news I have, every sin can be dealt with.
1: Okay.
0: Every sin was already dealt with.
1: Buli chibi chona baamala. Yesu yamala do chikuasa ganya.
0: On the cross.
1: Kumusalaba.
0: Carry that sin on the cross.
1: Echibi cho chisitulo chitwale kumusalaba.
0: Carry that weakness on the cross.
1: Obunafu obutwale kumusalaba.
0: Carry that weakness on the cross.
1: Obunafu obutwale kumusalaba.
0: The cross
1: omusalaba
0: has the power
1: kulina amani
0: to redeem us
1: okutununula
0: from every weakness
1: okuva mu bunafu bonna.
0: You know, Pastor,
1: omanyi musumba,
0: my weakness
1: obunafu bwange,
0: when I see a girl
1: bwendaba ku mwana w'obuwala,
0: my weakness
1: obunafu bwange,
0: when I see a boy
1: bwendaba omulenzi,
0: I feel like I have no air.
1: Puliranga tachaina muka.
0: I feel like melting.
1: Puliranga sanuka.
0: Yes, I'm born again.
1: Chitufu na lokoka.
0: I love Jesus.
1: Kristo mwagala nyo.
0: But when I see a girl,
1: nebo endabo muhala,
0: I feel I want to follow her.
1: Mpuliranga yagala okumugoberera.
0: Kabani kundongo. I feel like it is a magnet. The girl is pulling me.
1: Mpulirango mwalo yali mukunsika.
0: Praise the Lord.
1: Yeba sima mukama.
0: There is still more grace.
1: Wachali wechisa.
0: On the cross.
1: Kumusalaba.
0: I want to finish like this. Jesus dealt with your sin.
1: Yesu echibicho ya chijawoda.
0: It is by your faith in
1: Takana
0: him.
1: Okukiriza komuye.
0: Carry that so-called weakness.
1: Obunafu obwo bukwate obusitule.
0: And take it on the cross.
1: Obutwale kumusalaba.
0: Tekina. Okudi yakayimba. Yakayimba. To the cross, take now.
1: Chitwale kati.
0: To the cross.
1: Kumusalaba.
0: I
1: Amen.
0: So number two.
1: Echo kubiri.
0: We are reconciled on the cross.
1: Kakano twa tabaganyizibwa.
0: We are reconciled on the cross.
1: Those are
0: the results
1: of the cross.
0: We are separated by sin.
1: Sin
0: has separated us from God. On the cross,
1: He reconciled
0: us. The Bible says we were even enemies to God because of sin. Let me tell you, that sin which you have not dealt with
1: us
0: makes you an enemy
1: to God.
0: You'd rather become an enemy of this president of Northern Korea.
1: President of Northern Korea.
0: Than being the enemy of God.
1: Okubera omulabe wa Katonda.
0: Number three. We receive the freedom from the powers of sin.
1: Twafuna edembe okuva mu manyi.
0: From the powers of sin.
1: Mumanyi ge chibi.
0: Romans 8:2.
1: Abalumi munana.
0: Number four.
1: Echokuna.
0: Victory over Satan.
1: Obuanguzi okuveri Satan.
0: 2 Corinthians chapter 2, verses 14.
1: Abakolisayo biri kuminanya.
0: Number four.
1: Echokutano.
0: Healing.
1: Okuonye zebwa.
0: We received our healing.
1: Tuafuno kuonye zebwa kwa fe.
0: Isaiah 53, verses 5.
1: Isaiah tanu musatu. Let us read it.
0: Isaiah 53 verses 5. Let's read that one again.
1: Isaiah 5 verse
2: 3. Isaiah 5 verse 3. Oloku
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0: And the chastisement of our peace was laid upon him.
2: Era emiggo gye gye gituwonya.
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1: By his stripes we are healed.
0: Buli we bamukubanga.
1: Every time they striped him,
0: ngofuna okuwonyezebwa.
1: You received your healing.
0: Buli we bamukubanga.
1: Every time that they striped him,
0: ngofuna okuwonyezebwa.
1: You received your healing.
0: Ora emiggo gye.
1: By his stripes,
0: tuwonyezebwa.
1: We are healed.
0: You are going to be healed.
1: Ogenda kuwonyezebwa.
0: Of every affliction. Not because of the pain that you feel,
1: but
0: as long as you believe that he paid it all by his stripes, you are healed already. I want you to believe for God for your healing.
1: Okirize Katonda eri okuwonyezebwako.
0: In Christ,
1: mu Kristo,
0: we receive our healing.
1: Twafuna okuwonyezebwako.
0: In other words,
1: mungeri endala.
0: Very fast.
1: Nganyangu wamuko.
0: We had pain.
1: Twaino bulumi.
0: Our pain was exchanged by his healing.
1: Obulumi bwaffe bwakyusibwa n'okuwonyezebwakwe.
0: For us, we had pain, sickness.
1: Cancer,
0: kokoro. Kabotongo. Kati oremi koje.
1: By his stripes now, we received our healing. If you are clapping, you clap. I cannot forget one time I told you. Thieves came to our house. They stripped us because I was the man. They bound my hands. And they were paralyzed. At the end, they came and roasted me. But my hand was sodden. They tied me so tightly. Even the blood couldn't. Praise be to the Lord. I reached the moment when I went to the church, I could clap and I couldn't feel myself. My hand was drying up. I raised my hand that had dried up,
0: yes,
1: and I said unto Jesus,
0: Zikiriza,
1: I believe. What happened? You saw it and everything. You saw each and everything. But forgive of
0: these.
1: I condemned them for a while. What will they be seeing? But when I sorted myself in the word of God, I said, Lord, may you forgive them. Forgive them. They took away all our things, but I still have life. Say, Lord, by your stripes, the one that heals me, I receive my healing. After I had made that prayer, I told him like this. They normally tell you to clap when you do not want. The time that we get problem on your hands, you could like to clap but you couldn't. I said, Lord, may you heal my hands that I can clap for you. I said, Lord, Father, I miss your praise because I cannot clap my hands. If at all you have your hands, you come and clap for Jesus. Clap for Jesus. By the fact of the cross, come and look and clap for Jesus.
0: Amen.
1: Amen. After I had made such a prayer, just believe God that He has already started. I slept very well. Late at 3, I dreamt a dream. A man came with a white tunic. There were two men. They told me that follow us. I followed them. It was a dream. We went up to the Garden City. The spiritual realm is always first in the dream. We went to the last floor. We found there a hospital. Have you ever seen a very clean hospital? Leave alone these international hospitals. I don't talk about Chiludu. I talk about that hospital. I cannot even explain. When we reached to that hospital, we found a doctor putting on white garments. I was put on a bed. He told me Henry even knew my name.
0: Okay.
1: He said, okay. He touched my hand.
0: It's okay.
1: He told me, now it's okay.
0: You can go.
1: Osobola kugenda. By the time that I raised up, the pain was no more. I have prayed for you. You having a certain kind of pain, believe the cross. By his stripes, by the time you shall leave the cross, that pain that you came around with, it will be no more.
0: On the cross,
1: He made available grace. He made
0: available His love.
1: On the
0: cross, He made available reconciliation. On the cross, He took our infirmity. On the cross, He substituted our poverty for His riches. On the cross, He took our shame. We receive his glory. On the cross, he was humiliated so that we can be exalted. On the cross, he was rejected so that you can be accepted. I am talking about somebody. You have been rejected. You have been rejected all around. I have good news for you. On the cross, your rejection is being taken away for you to receive his acceptance. Hallelujah. I cannot exhaust the cross. It is the power of God for salvation to whosoever believes. Your work is to believe. I want you to stand up on your feet. In the name of Jesus. If you came with every kind of sickness, every kind of trouble, touch that place where you feel the pain. Believe in a minute, in a second, you receive your healing now. Let us raise our hands. Touch where the pain is. If you have no pain in your heart, pray for those people who are troubling. Father, in the name of Jesus, by faith, I am commanding, let there be healing. For we have already received. But I felt a change in me. And I cannot hold on to. Hallelujah.
3: Amen.
0: I'm going to preach a very simple message this morning. Very simple message. I believe we are all going to be blessed. Hallelujah.
3: Amen.
0: Hallelujah.
3: Amen.
0: Let's go to the book of Joshua.
3: Katugene mchitabo cha Yosua.
0: The book of Joshua.
3: Chitabo cha Yosua.
0: We all know one thing.
3: Fena tumanye chintu chimu.
0: That Joshua was a servant of Moses.
3: Nti Yosua yali muweleza wa Musa.
0: Very close. And the Bible says, each time Moses went to the mountain to meet God, Joshua camped in the tent. He was always in the tent, waiting for his master to return. Hallelujah.
3: Amen.
0: And this explains the reason why the Lord chose Joshua to be the successor of Moses. Hallelujah.
3: Amen.
0: Okay, Joshua chapter number 1, verse 1. Now, after the death of Moses, the servant of the Lord, it came to pass that the Lord spoke unto Joshua, son of Nun, Moses' minister, saying, Moses, my servant, is dead. Now, therefore, arise and go over this Jordan, you and all the people, unto the land which I will give to them, even to the children of Israel. Let us pray. Heavenly Father, we thank you for this message. We know that you're here for us. And we believe that you have a great work that you want to do in us.
4: That's why we call upon your spirit to lead us and teach us so that our eyes will open and our ears will open to hear the direction of the Holy Spirit. We welcome you and we give you everything that we have. In Jesus' mighty name. Amen.
3: Amen.
4: Hallelujah.
3: Amen.
4: Hallelujah.
3: Amen.
4: So before I preach, let me talk to us about this text. God appears to Joshua.
3: Why?
4: Because Moses had died. When we talk about Moses, we simply reflect on the law and the covenant God made with the children of Israel. Moses was born in a state when God had already heard the cry of the children of Israel. So Moses' upbringing was preparation for the great work that God had to do in Israel. Because there were people crying, and there was a covenant God had already made with Abraham.
3: So
4: God could not forget the children of Israel. So Moses' birth was symbolic that something was yet to be done in the land for the children of God to be taken out of slavery. Tell your neighbor he was born for a mission. Moses' birth came at a time when all the children, the male children, were being killed. But his rescuing process was symbolic that something was yet to come out of him. He did not grow like a mere child, a Hebrew child. Though he was born of a Hebrew child, a Hebrew woman. But he was brought up in a palace. Hallelujah.
3: Amen. Praise the Lord. Praise the Lord.
4: And it happened that even before he was brought up, the daughter of Pharaoh needed someone to take care of the same child. But this what happened. They again went and looked for the mother of Moses himself. And to come and prepare and nurture this baby. God's hand was upon this boy. Hallelujah.
3: Amen.
4: Remember Jukira, the way he was rescued. The mother got the idea with the father.
3: Mama yafune chilowozo ne tata.
4: Instead of our boy being killed before us, because it was a decree from Pharaoh. Because the sons of the Hebrew had grown and they had multiplied in number. So they feared because they could take over the land of Egypt. And what Pharaoh said, go and kill every newborn or every young Hebrew boy. You see, by killing the male child, they are reducing the multiplication or the population of
3: Israel.
4: Hallelujah.
3: Amen.
4: Every time you kill a male, you are reducing multiplication. Because before God, every male represented multiplication. It represented a seed. So killing the male child was very symbolic that he was killing a generation. But God could not allow a generation of Israel to be killed. The same thing that Herod did when he
3: Herod
4: knew that the king was born in his land. Remember the Israel was under captivity. And the Roman Empire was ruling all over
5: Israel.
4: By the time Jesus was born, Israel was not in control over their land. Jerusalem, Samaria, and Judah, all over the land that was surrounded there, they were under the Roman Empire. So the people called the Herodes. Baherodi.
5: Bebali
4: bafugebi amatuale gabachi.
5: They were ruling over
4: Roma.
5: The Roman Empire.
4: Hallelujah.
5: Amen.
4: So Jesus was born at a time
5: Yesu yazaliwa mchisera
4: when Roman Empire was ruling over Israel.
5: Ngabarumi bebafuga abaisraeli.
4: So when Herod heard that the king was born,
5: Herode we yawulira chikabaka zalidwa,
4: he said, I'm going to kill every young boy. But still God could not permit that. The same thing that happened with Moses. The same thing happened to Jesus. Every time God is yet to do something new, the devil rises. But this time God will not allow. Now let me tell you before I teach. There is nothing that is going to happen in your life that God will not be able to afford to rescue your life. I'm here to tell you, nothing will be able to kill you because you are born with a purpose. If you didn't have a purpose, you would have been dead. Hallelujah.
5: Amen.
4: Before you execute the plan God has for your life, you will live to serve God. David said, I will not die. I will live and proclaim the goodness of God. So everyone born with the purpose of God, God takes charge. Tell your neighbor, every time you are born with God's purpose, God takes charge. Hallelujah.
5: Amen.
4: Mukama yebazibwe.
5: Praise the Lord.
4: Mukama yebazibwe.
5: Praise the Lord.
4: So here is Moses.
5: Musa wuno.
4: Taken in the palace.
5: Ali mulubiri.
4: And the Pharaoh looks for who is going to take care of the baby. They go around the country. Now the lot again falls on the mom. And they say, you mother. They even didn't know. They say, you woman. Come and take care of this baby. You know what happened? The mom knew who the baby was.
5: Mama ya manya chi omwana yochali.
4: She just started from where she stopped. Breastfeed the baby.
5: Na yonso omwana.
4: Nurse the baby.
5: Na labirira omwana.
4: But also on salary. She was again paid. What the devil intends for bad, God is going to turn it around for good. Hallelujah.
5: Amen.
4: What Pharaoh never knew, that he's putting the mother of the baby in charge of the baby. So Moses was brought up by his own mother. Hallelujah.
5: Amen.
4: Because there was a task ahead of him. Now the Bible says, Moses went and did whatever he did. He accomplished whatever he accomplished. So when God was to bring the law into the world, when God was about to bring his rule in the world, because when you talk about law, it means governance, submission, or subduing.
5: Amen.
4: Hallelujah.
5: Amen.
4: Now law requires obedience. So when God wanted the the nations to obey him.
5: He raised one
4: man called Moses.
5: And to
4: him he gave the commandments to govern his
5: people.
4: Hallelujah.
5: Amen.
4: Hallelujah.
5: Amen.
4: Now this is what happened. Time comes. Moses dies.
5: Musafa.
4: Moses dies.
5: Musafa.
4: Do you know the meaning of dying of Moses?
5: It
4: has two implications. When Moses dies, it is a very representation of the end of the law. Because law came with. When Moses dies, the original vision bearer of the Ten Commandments dies. Now God raises this man called
5: Joshua.
4: Hallelujah.
5: Amen.
4: Hallelujah.
5: Amen.
4: This is what the Bible says. Now, after the death of Moses, the servant of the Lord, it came to pass that the Lord spoke unto Joshua, son of Nun, Moses' minister, saying, Moses, my servant, is dead. Hallelujah.
5: Amen.
4: Let me tell you, church.
5: We
4: are living in a new covenant where the law of Moses already died. At the beginning of the ministry of Jesus Christ, the Bible says Christ is the end of the law. So that. Yesu yenkomero ya mateka. Uyu msomesa. Okugwa wakili ateka we ekirala. Mukama yebazibwe.
5: Praise the Lord.
4: Whoever is civil. Mukama yebazibwe.
5: Praise the Lord.
4: Now when Jesus comes,
5: Yesu waja,
4: Moses had to die.
5: Musa yaino kufa.
4: Before Moses died, the law was so alive. So when the one given the law dies, Joshua had to be appointed. Hallelujah.
5: Amen. Praise the Lord.
4: And God could not speak to Joshua as long as Moses was alive. The grace could not come as long as the law was alive. Now when Christ came, the law has no power over us. Hallelujah.
5: Amen.
4: That is why we are believers of a new covenant. We have another testament where the law is written on the hearts, not inside, not on the books.
5: Praise our Lord.
4: So the Bible says Moses is dead.
5: Musa afude.
4: Now therefore, verse number 2. Now therefore,

0: Mukama yebazibwe.
1: Praise the Lord.
0: Kanjogere wano ebigambo ebiddako wansi malirize. Verse number 6. The Bible says,
1: Bible egamba,
0: be strong and of good courage.
1: Damu amanyi gumo moyo.
0: For unto this people,
1: kubanga gwe,
0: shall you divide for their inheritance.
1: Olisikiriza abantu bano enseno.
0: Which I saw unto their fathers to give them. Verse 7. Only be strong and very courageous, that you may observe to do everything according to the law which Moses, my servant, commanded you. Turn not from it right hand or left hand, so that you may prosper wherever you
1: go.
0: Hallelujah.
1: Amen.
0: Mukama yebazibwe.
1: Praise the Lord.
0: Mukama yebazibwe.
1: Praise the Lord.
0: Verse number 8.
1: Oromunana.
0: And this book of the law,
1: ekitabo kino ekyamateeka,
0: shall not depart out of your mouth.
1: Tekivenga mukamwako.
0: Shall not depart out of your mouth.
1: Tekivenga mukamwako.
0: But you shall meditate therein day and night. And you may observe to do according to all that is written therein. For you shall make your way prosperous. And then you shall have good success.
1: Amen.
0: Hallelujah.
1: Amen.
0: Mukama yebazibwe.
1: Amen. This is where the message is that I brought today.
0: And this, the message I'm preaching is this book of the law. That is a topic for the message. This book of the law. Hallelujah.
1: Amen.
0: Hallelujah.
1: Amen.
0: Now God said to Joshua, for you to be able to accomplish the purpose I have for you, you have to present yourself in a manner that is very ready to be used. The first thing he says, do not fear. Number two, be courageous to observe everything that has been written in this book. Hallelujah.
1: Amen.
0: Mukama
1: yebazibwe. Praise the Lord.
0: Every time there is succession, every time there is transfer of power, God prepares another generation to run the same vision that he began. Nobody in the scripture that stops the move of God. But God prepares. This something Elijah had. He thought he was the only prophet in the land. Regardless of what he did, God still had more people that are going to worship him.
1: So,
0: every time God begins a movement, someone else is going to catch up with a vision. When God started with Moses, however much he died, there was someone ready in the tent. There was someone ready to be used to carry on the mantle to another generation. But one thing God says to whoever that is ready to carry on the move, one, do not fear. Two, be courageous. Three, observe everything that I've commanded. Keep them on your fingers, so that you don't go left or right of it. In other words, remain focused. Hallelujah.
1: Amen.
0: Now this is what the Bible says in Hebrews chapter 12. Look into Jesus, the author and the perfecter of our faith, who for the joy set before him

0: endured the cross. But look unto Jesus, the author and the finish of our faith.
1: Hallelujah.
0: Amen.
1: What is this? He's saying, keep the focus. So God was telling this man, keep focus. Don't deviate left or right. But stay connected. Tell your neighbor, stay connected. For this one more time, if God is to work with you, do not deviate. Hallelujah.
0: Amen. Praise the Lord.
1: Now God was still talking to this young man, because he also led the children of Israel for 40 years. And he was in the land for 40 years. Hallelujah.
0: Amen.
1: Mukama favors me.
0: Praise our Lord.
1: The Bible says, in this book of the law shall not depart out of your mouth. Tell your neighbor, shall not depart out of your mouth. I don't know what we understand by this phrase. This is a powerful phrase. He did not say, this book shall not depart out of your heart. He did not depart out of your sight. But he said your mouth. What does this mean? The book, not a word, not a chapter. Because Moses came with five what? Five books. So it was a volume written on the tablets. In those days it was stone tablets. One of the writing was God's hand himself writing. Now if you are to walk with God, one big requirement: get the book. Get the book. Now, this is not the book I'm talking about. This is not the book. This is a dictionary of God's written books. These are books. What we call the book, the book is symbolic of the word. God told him, get the book out of the written inscriptions, out of the so many books. Because by then, there was Genesis, Deuteronomy, Exodus, Levites, and what else? Numbers. Those were the first Deuteronomical books. And God told this man, get the book of the law. Put it on your mouth.
0: There's something that this book of the law, the man is ready
1: to die.
0: He has left five books. When God comes to meet this man, he tells him the book.
1: Hallelujah.
0: Amen.
1: He says,
0: this book never leave your mouth.
1: Now where? Kakatiwa. Do we speak from? Jesus says in Mark chapter 7, what fills your heart, the mouth does what?
0: Speaketh.
1: Now God was telling him, on the mouth there is no storage. Storage is deep down your heart. But if you want to speak, you have to revisit your heart and let the mouth speak what you have inside of you. What we call the word is the strength, is the covenant, the what we call the book. It is the relationship you have with you with your God. Because the book can die. But what you have inside of you becomes the truth you can stand on. Hallelujah.
0: Amen.
1: So God tells him, get this book on your mouth. Very spiritual. Very revelational. Because you don't have books on the mouth. You can't have a book on your mouth. But he was saying, fill your entire life with this book. Get everything about you. So that whatever you speak will carry the message. Whatever you speak, you'll have a basis to possess what I want you to possess. You must have a book to step in the promises. You must speak the book, what the book says, because I'm going to give you everything that I've spoken. This is the promise. He says, I'm going to take you into the heritage of your children, and that what I spoke to your forefathers. Let
0: me say this.
1: The reason why we don't take over the heritage God has for us, you know why? There is no book. There is no book on our mouth. Why? If God is to use you, if God is to make a covenant with you, He prepares your life. He prepares your heart. So that the whole of you is consumed. What you speak on the behalf of God. Whatever you do, you don't do what you want, but according to what He wants. That is having the book. I'm not talking about books. Let this book. Hallelujah.
0: Amen.
1: Praise
0: our Lord.
1: Praise
0: the Lord.
1: Now God measures on the book.
0: Katonda of
1: God measures, He bases.
0: And asinzira ku bitabo.
1: Let me tell you this.
0: The kambabulire chigambo.
1: This is the oldest book in the entire world.
0: Chino che chitabe kya sinzo obukadde munsi yonna.
1: It is a book that has stood generations. This is a book. The only book which has so many books in it. It has been fought against, but no one has overcome this book. It has been there for centuries. Now, it is not just in vain that it has stayed. It has always stayed, looking for who will own it. Looking for who will understand it. Looking for who will believe in it. Some have got hold of it and have simply hidden from the people. Hallelujah.
0: Amen.
1: When you go to Rome, Italy, this book has been put into the archives of the Roman Catholic Church. And no one was allowed to read. But they could not also take possession of a
0: reed.
1: When you read the history, now when the Roman Empire came and ruled over Israel, Roman Empire stole everything regarding on the Jewish culture.
0: Because
1: the Jewish culture has their roots in the book. So they denied them everything, including the book. But you don't know how the book reached you. There is power. In what we call the book. Hallelujah.
0: Amen.
1: Give
0: the Lord a hand of praise.
1: So God was telling this young man, for me to work with you, you must have a book. You don't have a book on your mouth? I have no business with you. Hallelujah.
0: Amen.
1: Number one qualification. You have to get a book. This is what the Bible says. The Bible says, and this book of the law shall not depart out of your mouth, but thou shalt meditate therein day and night. And thou shalt observe according to all that is written therein.
0: Amen.
1: For you shall make your way prosperous.
0: Amen.
1: Hallelujah.
0: Amen.
1: And you shall have good success.
0: Amen.
1: The only way you can succeed in the matters of God is to abide by the word. This is the way you are going to abide by the word.
0: We are
1: all Joshua's.
0: We are all Joshua's. We are in the generation of Joshua. Why? Because Moses is dead. And Jesus came. And the name of Jesus.
1: Yeshua.
0: Praise the Lord. Now the generation where we are. We've left the generation of the law. We are in the generation of Joshua. Where Christ Jesus is the end of the law. It begins with the grace. Everyone to stay in the grace. Everyone to relate with God.
1: Number one qualification. You have to keep the word on your mouth. Number two, you will meditate on it day and night. Now, meditation is the second stage in learning. First of all, learning requires to acquire knowledge. Once you acquire, you get the knowledge. Keep it in you. Meditation cannot come onto what you've not acquired. The basis for you to meditate is to call to your memory.
0: Now,
1: you
0: may remember or recall someone you saw. And you say he was so and so and so. You got it. But you've never seen him, you cannot remember. Isn't so?
1: Amutu watu ulanga mukirasi ngoyaga lokolele bibuzo mukirasi yo. Kubanga le jukiro musomesa engeri jenyonyolam de guangarangoni bave no mu due to the Shaka's expansion policy, the Matutangoni, the Masekongoni, they went to the Western Africa.
0: You just remember the way your teacher was narrating.
1: So you wanted to sit in the class.
0: So
1: Mukama agamba Yosua.
0: God says unto Joshua,
1: fumintiriza.
0: Meditate.
1: In fact, ekigambo fumintiriza.
0: Meditation.
1: Kwabaita okuzza obuki.
0: Is renewing.
1: Is to chew cud.
0: Okuzza obwenkumu.
1: Naina mukwano gwange. Sina mukwano gwange, kazini wange.
0: Aha, my cousin.
1: Twali mukyalo.
0: We are in a village.
1: For us, swallowing
0: red paper, it was a habit. You get around three, you swallow them. After eating food,
1: For
0: him, he could belt, chew, and then swallow. I don't know whether he had got belt and then chose. He forgot that he had swallowed red pepper before eating food. When he belt, the red pepper came out.
1: You
0: see the eyes turning red. He ran to
1: red water.
0: But red pepper doesn't leave the mouth. Even the goat chewing cut there. It means it's first aid.
1: Now you cannot chew.
0: Tosobola kugaya.
1: What you did not eat.
0: Chota lide.
1: So when the Bible says meditate,
0: Bible it
1: means first taking.
0: Ekitegeza soko yingize.
1: What you can think about at night.
0: Osobola kulowoza ekiro.
1: Omuntu wache tulowoza.
0: Do you know why we don't think?
1: Kubanga tetuyina bya kulowoza.
0: Because we don't have what to think upon. Someone comes meet you. Tell you to come escort me. Where are we going? Tell you just come. This man abused me. They find you in the church. And you start hating people. Do you know what she did to me? Come, I tell you. You know that one.
1: It's
0: like sweet potato that is not ready. We shall take care of him. He has not even thought.
1: The devil has used people
0: because
1: they fail to acquire knowledge. It is this knowledge that you can ponder. Hallelujah.
0: Amen.
1: You cannot meditate on to what you don't have.
0: So
1: God tells him, come on,
0: Mugamba.
1: If I'm to work with you, if I'm to be with you like I was with Moses, you have to meditate.
0: We have born against here who don't meditate. Do you know what you meditate? You know where the
1: stop.
0: They don't lie you. You say no. She was about to hit. Now we've begun when he's seated. They lied us there. That's what you know. Praise the Lord. We've meditated things that don't exist. Before I knew the truth, I could meditate things that couldn't build me. Do you know waking up at night? You start meditating. Imagine, I'm an orphan, my dad is dead. Now I don't know. You take 2 hours remembering your dad who died 10 years ago. You know, in 91 he died. But you've woken up in the midnight, in the middle of the night. You find a brother. He has woken up. He's thinking about things that went long ago. That Lord abused me. Okay, I don't care she died, but she abused me. You even think about someone who's already dead. She died a long time ago. That man wouldn't have left me with the kids. And now I'm here working for them. I have to buy everything for them. Now look at the things you're meditating. The Bible's daughters meditate upon the book day and night.
1: You can't meditate on God.
0: Tosobola kufumitiza Katonda.
1: Because there's a lot of stuff going around your head.
0: Kubanga mulimu ebintu bingi ebiri mutwego.
1: A lot of unforgiveness.
0: Obutasonyiwa.
1: If you were a man, you were thinking that woman wouldn't have done that.
0: Oboli musajja oligamba omukazi oyo teyandikoze kintu ekyo.
1: If your woman is that man.
0: Boboli mukazi ogamba omusajja oyo.
1: You can't even say that God.
0: Tosobola nagamba Katonda oyo.
1: Why?
0: Rachi.
1: You are preoccupied with chaff. Chaff. Bible gamba bwete.
0: The Bible says
1: bwemuna yawule byo muwendo mubitagasa. Kati obuzibu buli mukwaula.
0: Now the problem is separating.
1: Mungambiro ya kulina anye sister brother yawula.
0: Get to know, separate what's good and what's bad.
1: Ochali mubiri ebitagasa.
0: You're still in
1: awful things.
0: And you want God to make you mad like His.
1: Hallelujah.
0: Amen.
1: Tetuna yaula.
0: You don't know yet.
1: Mwali wano ku Sunday waliwo oluganda yajja n'ayimba wano ennyimba.
0: There is a brother who came and sang last time.
1: Alina omwenge omusumu maliba makadde. Hallelujah.
0: Amen.
1: Ali no bubaka bwa Yesu.
0: He has the message of Christ.
1: Nibwayimbo laba kamiliyo.
0: But when he sings, you see chameleon in all of.
1: Tuma ntogera muna yewe awoku. 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So what?
0: After you see that the same studios where I work my songs, that's the same.
1: No luimba lo lwali olwoku byo lupia.
0: Even his second year song.
1: Werere butali byonanga bibigambo bya
0: na wolof. Vanity.
1: Now
0: you say every song that you bring.
1: Kakati tulemyo kwaule ebyo muwendo.
0: Now we failed to separate appreciate things.
1: Atukolemu omulimu omupya.
0: And we're praying God to pray to do for us the new work.
1: The qualification.
0: Ekisanyizo, ebisanyizo.
1: Kankulagewa n'ebisanyizo.
0: Let me show you some qualifications.
1: This book of the law shall not depart out of your mouth, but you shall meditate therein day and night, that you may observe to do according to what is written therein. Hallelujah.
0: Amen.
1: Praise
0: the
1: Lord.
0: That has been written into
1: it.
0: You can only observe them through meditating them.
1: Hallelujah.
0: Amen.
1: Hallelujah.
0: Amen.
1: Mungeri eno,
0: in this way,
1: bono kula kula nanga mu makubo go.
0: You will prosper in your way.
1: Era mono labo mukisa.
0: And you will see the blessing.
1: Omukisa gwa feguliwa.
0: Where is the blessing?
1: Okula kula nako feguliwa.
0: Where is the prosperity?
1: Kuli kutambula nani?
0: It is through working with Jesus Christ.
1: Kwambala chigambo kumimwa jafe.
0: Putting the word in our mouth.
1: Nakugambye mwote gusobola kwambala.
0: I told you the mouth cannot
1: express mutima go gujude.
0: Till when your heart is filled.
1: Mwana wakatonda.
0: Child of God.
1: Ogwo mutima go gujuzewo.
0: Fill your heart.
1: Akamwaka lyoke kogere.
0: That your mouth can speak.
1: Hallelujah.
0: Amen.
1: Omulembe gwe tulimu.
0: The generation where we are.
1: Endagano gye tulimu.
0: The covenant we are. It needs the word.
1: Tell your neighbor, and this book.
0: Gamba mira now, tine kitabo
1: kino. This book.
0: Kitabo kino.
1: When I talk about that book.
0: Bwenjogera ku kitabo ekyo.
1: It is more than a book.
0: Kisinga kitabo.
1: It's more than these books.
0: Kisinga ku kitabo bino.
1: You talk about book.
0: Buli wetogera ku kitabo.
1: This is the meaning.
0: Gano ge makulu.
1: It means God Himself. Because the book has the word.
0: And
1: the Bible says Jesus is the word of God. John chapter 1 verse
0: 1.
1: In the beginning was the word. The word was with God. And the word became God. Nothing that was created would be created without Him. Hallelujah.
0: Amen.
1: Now if you don't have this word, you don't have this book, you're not going to create with your mouth. Because with your mouth you create. With your mouth you make. And with your mouth you destroy. Depending on what is in your heart, your mouth is going to create. Hallelujah.
0: Amen.
1: This word, this book, shall always abide on your mouth.
0: I don't know what we are keeping. Ask your neighbor, what are you keeping? What does your mouth speak? Tell him, don't sleep, what have you kept? If God is in heaven, he looks at what we've kept in a storage.
1: Hallelujah.
0: Amen. Do you know that you have a storage?
1: The Bible says,
0: Bible gamba,
1: and a good mouth,
0: nchi omumu omulunji,
1: out of the good treasure of his heart, brings out good words.
0: Wava ebigamba ebirunji.
1: And so is justified.
0: Elanga yejelezebwa.
1: By your mouth,
0: akamako,
1: you are justified or you are condemned. Hallelujah.
0: Amen.
1: Another person
0: omulala,
1: that the Lord touched his mouth
0: Katonda kamake,
1: was Isaiah.
0: Yali Isaiah.
1: He didn't touch anywhere.
0: Teyatukwata wantu walala
1: he didn't touch anywhere.
0: Teyakwata walala
1: na. But he got this burning call. Yakwata chisiki. Echomuliro, elianda.
0: The burning coal. He placed it on his mouth. Ladies and gentlemen, as I wound up, many of us, what will hinder us to go to heaven? I speak this in born again. What will hinder us in going into heaven? Mouth. Big mouth. You speak words and people cry. You speak words and people's heart get broken because you've made your mouth saba saba that breaks and shatters people's hearts.
1: Yet,
0: originally, your mouth is supposed to glorify the name of the Lord and building people.
1: Hallelujah.
0: Amen.
1: Ladies
0: and gentlemen,
1: the only qualification
0: ministering together with the Lord in this generation of Christ Jesus, it is putting by abiding the word into your mouth.
1: Hallelujah.
0: Amen.
1: Whatever you speak attracts God or sends God away from you. Whatever you speak builds somebody or breaks somebody. Hallelujah.
0: Amen. Praise the Lord. Lift your hand up in air.
1: Gamba ai mukama.
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1: Yesu. Kubira Mukama engaleza.
0: Give the Lord a hand of praise.
1: Hallelujah.
0: Amen.
1: Hallelujah.
0: Amen.
1: And this book,
0: ere kitabo kino
1: nafuna obubaka buno enaku.
0: I got this message a few days back.
1: And this book,
0: ekitabo kino,
1: there is a specific book God speaks.
0: Waliwo ekitabo ekyenjawulo Katonda kyayogerako.
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1: you may not walk with God.
0: Oyinza obutatambula na Katonda.
1: Hallelujah.
0: Amen.
1: Neba sebo ne banyabo.
0: Ladies and gentlemen.
1: Damu amanyi.
0: Courageous.
1: Guma omwoyo.
0: Amen.
1: Kubanga Mukama agenda kubera nawe.
0: Because the Lord is going to be with you.
1: Ngabo yaline Musa.
0: As he was with Moses.
1: Hallelujah.
0: Amen.
1: Hallelujah.
0: Amen.
1: Naye mundagane mpya.
0: But in the new covenant,
1: atubanje ekitabo.
0: He demands us the book.
1: Ekisa Kristo kyaleta.
0: The book that Christ brought.
1: Atubanje ekitabo.
0: We are demanded the book.
1: Mukama yeba.

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Those who call themselves wise, they got other people who are wise. Those that they were despising,

0: into the original plan of God
1: so that we
0: can be useful again. What happens before we come to Jesus? We are lost. We don't choose right. But when we come to Christ, He puts us together. That's what the Bible says.

0: kutumiwa.
1: We are the vessels to be used.
0: So a highly effective Christian
1: will discover.

0: nambeera mu bulamu gyosobola kuddayo n'ogeregerenyaako
1: kiba kizibu.
0: It becomes complicated.
1: Ng'osobola okuddira embeera gy'oliyitamu.
0: You can handle over the situation you're passing through.
1: N'olukano gamba,
0: And you say, oh.
1: Nga Yokana bwagamba bwati.
0: As John says.
1: So, the only way you can hear the voice of the Lord is by relating the current situation with the word of God.
0: We're having born agains. He can never handle up his life with the word.
1: That is very dangerous. In every situation, Jesus Christ is the same. That means Jesus works and applies in every situation in our lives.
0: Take an example.
1: If you are a mother at home, you have backing scriptures in the Bible. If you are an orphan,
0: waliwo ekyawandikibwa ekisobola okusobola okwesigama.

0: Dios Abba.
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0: oba musirikale.
1: If you are a soldier, when they talk about a soldier who is effective, he has to listen to the voice of his master. We will tell him, turn to the right. He does not make a bow turn. You know those soldiers? They are having guns with spear.
0: So
1: there is someone with a gun. You are in the line. They told him, go forward. If you don't listen well, it's like they are telling you, go back. So the behind one,
0: listened,
1: and the in front of who you
0: are,
1: they tell, turn, look

0: amabega.
1: Someone is in front, you looks at the back.
0: Ne mundu ye.
1: We, together with the gun.
0: Ogendo kuteka yo mutima.
1: Then you are taking up your heart.
0: Ojukira ti baba bakugambe ku atodde mabega.
1: So that you want to go back.
0: Basibu ne banyabo obutawulira bulungi.
1: Ladies and gentlemen, failure to listen well, they bring death.
0: Hallelujah.
1: Amen.
0: You can never be effective.

0: Praise be to the Lord.
1: So a highly effective Christian will identify the voice of the Master.
0: Where does he identify? I told you the first level is to know and understand the word of God. Not only knowing it, but to refer to it. We the teachers

0: origin.
1: Based on the fact that it has the origin,
0: therefore, destiny.
1: It also has the destiny. Amidst of the way,
0: you have to relate
1: oina okuzukeregrenya
0: with the origin
1: obuvo
0: in reference to your destiny.
1: Ngobugeregrenya ni kumagenda ko. You understand what I'm talking about? Your life came from God. It has to mend the way with the Lord. Because it has the destiny.
0: Hallelujah.
1: Amen.
0: It implies
1: no life. You can never do something alone.
0: There
1: is nothing you're going to do coming from out of the blue and falls
0: down.
1: Everything that you do, it is written, and it's coming from somewhere.
0: Therefore, you have to refer.
1: You
0: have to make a reference with your origin.
1: Because
0: you have a beginning. Therefore, your end is properly defined from the beginning. Because the Bible says, he determines the end from the

0: Praise be to the Lord. Maybe I'm just bypassing on the surface. Jesus says like this.
1: My sheep, hear my voice. And because they hear my voice, I know them.

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1: zitegeera.
0: Let me interpret this like this.
1: The only way we can be effective Christians,
0: gye tusobola okubeera abakristaayo ab'omugaso

0: tell this to you.
1: God has spoken already.
0: Mukama yayogera da.
1: There is no voice that you are waiting to hear. He has already spoken.
0: Yayogera da.
1: He spoke his word.
0: Yayogera ekigambo kye.
1: And the word came into being.
0: Ere ensi n'ebeerawo.
1: Hallelujah.
0: Amen.
1: By his word,
0: okuita mu kigambo kye,
1: he commanded,
0: yalagira,
1: that Jesus would come and bring salvation.
0: Yesu alijja n'aleeta obulokozi.
1: And today we are saved.
0: Era ka olunaku lwa leero tuli balokole. Is there anybody amongst you have to listen to the voice of the Lord that go and be saved? You just believe the word the Lord spoke like 600
1: that
0: years back.
1: That means the word is alive.

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That's how physics teaches. It says that if you burn the paper,

There's nothing new that we do. We join things coming from one form to another form. Take an example. The English

0: everything that is on it, it has ever. It was just made and become something different.
1: So
0: the doors, the windows, the bars, they were there, the mirrors.

0: was nothing here new that was happening. The house, the walls you are seeing, they were once.
1: So, buli kimu kye tulina olwaleero.
0: Everything that we have today,
1: kyafuuka bufuusi form.
0: It was just changed.
1: Era kikyasobola okufuulibwa ekirala.
0: And can be changed to become something new.
1: Muzungu namaliza ng'agamba.
0: The Englishman winded up saying. Embeera tesobola kutondebwawo okuba okumalibwawo naye ekyusibwa bukyusibwa okuva mu mbeera emu
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0: okubeera embeera eya chemical change oba eya physical
1: change.
0: There is a change that comes when it cannot
1: go back.
0: It can never go back to its original state.
1: Nebaayo endala ng'osobola okutwala amazigo n'ogateeka mu ki mu friji ne gafuuka ice.
0: There is a one
1: of physical.
0: You can take your water.
1: Hallelujah.
0: Amen.
1: Similarly,
0: even in our life, there are some things which can never return to the original state. They can never return to the original. Give me one thing.

0: It means
1: what you
0: are going to be. It has ever existed.
1: God already made
0: it. You just enter into it. Already God had already prepared it. The word that you need to become, it will be of sorrow if you don't understand it.
1: Reference in your life, originality.
0: There will not be reference or put up wage.
1: Hallelujah.
0: Amen.
1: You can never progress if you do not have

did he want us to do? He wanted us to know him. Before you were formed, you

0: forgotten the identity.
1: Hallelujah.
0: Amen.
1: Ladies and gentlemen, there are some things in the Bible that you can never understand until you have known where you come from. So you can

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1: we have to
0: identify with a voice.
1: Tell it to your neighbor.

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0: Tetuyina magenda.
1: Should
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0: As much as we have highly effective people in church, they are those who are so much highly ineffective.
1: Waliwo ababasukkulumye mu kutegeera.

0: yokwesigama obokunyonyoka ko ekyo ekigambo ekyawandiikibwa ekya Katonda. You see the seal.
1: The response towards the written word of God is what makes us effective or ineffective.

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1: So the hearts
0: answer is simple.
1: The answer is very simple.
0: Gyegyogirine emitima omuli ekigambo kyani.
1: Those are the hearts having the word of God.
0: Dawudi yakyogera.
1: David himself says,
0: ntadde ekigambo kyo mu mutima gwange.
1: I have put my

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0: Okubera nebyo mu mutima gwo
1: keeps them focused.
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1: abeyongera yongera kuulira,
0: and they follow.
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0: Hallelujah.
1: Hallelujah.
0: Every time they follow,
1: buli mulundi we bagoberera,
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1: Mbawa
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1: Mukama yebazi.
0: Praise be to the Lord.
1: Kubanga bunabu tuwa tugoberera.
0: He gives in to us when we follow.
1: Takola gana na bayimiriki.
0: He doesn't deal with those who are standing.
1: Tuina bantu mukanisa basebo ne banyanya.
0: We have people in church, ladies and gentlemen.
1: Ngabagoberera Yesu mara emyaka esatu.
0: They have followed Jesus for more than 3 years.

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0: eternal life, because of it, yeah.
1: If he's dead, he's dead. 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
0: of eternal life while here,
1: if Dan does not follow Christ, if he didn't have the concept of originality,
0: he can never be effective. So, however much you pray on his burial time.

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0: Yes, Wagamba. 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
1: Jesus says, "Tewali ayinza kuwa kubakuva me

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0: Combination ya Yesu ne Kitaawe.
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Lord change us Lord to the glory of your name in the name of Jesus we welcome you today we surrender to you Lord we give you everything that concerns us O Lord rebeke panabara rebeke panabara 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

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closer Lord Bring us close Bring us close To your presence Lord. 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

0: are going to pray. 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Me, I'm not closing. I want you to close and meditate about the goodness of the Lord, about the existence of the Lord. Lord, we thank you. You are a real God. You are a real God. You are real in our lives. You are real in our families. Father, you are real. And because you are real, you can do all things. We thank you, Lord. At this moment, when we are going to be sharing your word, we ask of you that you manifest your reality in our lives. By faith, we receive your word, and our lives will never be the same again. In Jesus' name. Amen.
1: Amen.
0: So give the Lord a hand. Today, we are going to learn something. We are going to learn about something about the love of God. You know, the love of God is so big. There's one time I attended the service here. And some two beautiful girls were singing. The love of God is deeper than an ocean. Do you remember that song? Do you know the song? Can you sing the chorus for me? Where are the girls who sang that song? Come. Yes, the chorus. I want to remind you that song. It touched my heart. Just sing for us the chorus.

0: Okay, pause. Is this the song?
1: No.
0: It's not the song. This one is good, but it's not. The song was, God is love is... Hey, you come. Hey. And I'm going to be there. I'm going to God is going to use you mightily internationally in the name of Jesus. God is la na na na na na na na na. Okay.

0: will stop there. I wanted that word, an ocean, what? Deeper. Praise the Lord. So God is love. Is like an ocean. So deeper. Actually, it is deeper than the ocean. That when you fall into God's love, you fall so deeper. You can never reach its bottom. You just fall. You want to reach the bottom, but you can't reach. So today, what we are learning is, what can separate us from the love of God? Ask your neighbor. Tell them, what is that thing that can separate you from this love of God? You know, the love of God is so sweet. When you fall into the sweetness of the love of God, it is so sweet. The sweetness doesn't come to an end. How many of you have ever tasted the sweetness of the love of God? It is so sweet. It is so sweet that all of us here, we were sinners. Who was not a sinner? If you are not a sinner, just raise your hand. I am going to give you 1 million here. If you have never sinned, all of us, we are sinners. But because of the love of God, Jesus has taken away our sin on the cross. Because of the love of God, even when we fall away and come back to Him, His hand is always open. His mercy is always open. Let us read the scripture today. We are reading the book of Romans, chapter 8 and verses 35. Down to verses 37. Here the Bible says, listen very well. Who shall separate us from the love of God? Let me read again. Who shall separate us from the love of God, from the love of Christ? Shall tribulation, distress, or persecution, or famine, or nakedness, or peril, or sword, as it is written, for your sake we are killed all the day long. We accounted as sheep for slaughter. Yet in all things we are more than conquerors. Through Him who loved us. Do you know the reason why we conquer? Because of His love. Do you know the reason why you're going to be a winner? Because of His love. Now, verses number 38. He says, for I am persuaded that neither death, no life, no angels, no principalities, no powers, no things present, no things to come, no height, no depth, no any other created thing. No any other created thing shall be able to separate us from the love of God which is in Jesus Christ. Somebody clap for Jesus. I want us to use this illustration.
1: Njagala tukozese ekyokulabirako kino.
0: Let's remove this. I want two powerful boys to remove this.
1: Njagala abalenzi abamanyi bakaliisa bajje wakatuuti kano.
0: Kaliisa, run. Can you see all of you? Can we borrow the pastor's table? I want you to sit down.
1: Njagala mutule.
0: We are going to borrow the pastor's table. Pastor, we are very sorry for
1: Musumba,
0: the inconvenience. Okay. Kalisa, where are you? Okay. Now put the bucket here.
1: Bucket jiteke wagulu.
0: This is now.
1: Kakano.
0: What is this?
1: Echo chechi.
0: Linoji.
1: That is an egg.
0: Ateli neji si fumbe bisi.
1: And that egg is not boiled.
0: Ochitegera.
1: Do you understand it?
0: Achitegera.
1: Do you understand it?
0: Kati ono yegwe.
1: Now the egg is you.
0: Gamba yenze nze
1: ji. Just say I am the egg.
0: Mukama ibazwe.
1: Praise be to the Lord.
0: Ruach abantu abamu.
1: Some people.
0: Tulinga maji.
1: We are like eggs.
0: Weba kona koko katono bogo kola chi.
1: When they hit you a little, when you fall down, you
0: Oyatika.
1: Break. You break.
0: When the teacher comes to you and tells you your mistake, you feel annoyed, you feel offended, and sometimes you feel like even God is far away. You feel that the love of God is far away from you. Praise the Lord. Some of us, we are so, how do we call it? Delicate. Fragile. Mukama ebazibwe.
1: Praise be to the
0: Kugamba.
1: Lord.
0: Ebizibu byatuyitamu. Sometimes we feel like the love of God is far.
1: When we go through challenges, tuulirango kwagala kwa Katonda kuli wala.
0: This is the bucket.
1: Katino ye bucket.
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1: kati wakati wa bucket nafe,
0: waliwo ekiziza.
1: There is a blockage.
0: Ekikola ki? Ekiziyiza.
1: There is a blockage.
0: Omukwano gwa Katonda weguli.
1: The love of God is present.
0: Omukwano gwa Katonda mungi gutokota.
1: The love of God is sufficient.
0: Chukira kuna nyomugambe gutokota.
1: Tell your neighbor it is boiling.
0: Na yaba singa tetugumanyi.
1: But most of us don't know it.
0: Kubanga ebiziyiza bichi.
1: Because there are a lot of blockages.
0: owuliranga Katonda yakukyawa.
1: You feel like the Lord hates you.
0: Kyofulaba ne wetugamba sinza.
1: That's why even when you say worship,
0: you're just bikutamye.
1: And you feel you are fed up.
0: Kubanga ebiziyiza biki?
1: Because a lot of blockages are there.
0: Mukama yebazibwe.
1: Praise be to the Lord.
0: Ebiziyiza ngaki?
1: Blockages like.
0: Ekibi kyekisooka.
1: Number one is sin.
0: Ekiki?
1: Ekibi.
0: Buli wabeera ekibi mu bulamu.
1: Whenever there is sin in your life.
0: N'oyagala oyingire mu mukwano gwa Yesu.
1: Even though you want to enter into the love of Jesus.
0: Owuliranga ekibi kikuziyiza.
1: You feel when the sin is blocking you.
0: Bameka walinga abaali bakiwuliddeko.
1: How many of you have ever felt that? When you did something wrong, when even though they say
0: God, to pray,
1: you feel the love of God is not present. Praise be to the Lord. What else can block you? What? Lack of faith. Praise be to the Lord.
0: God is love is like an ocean deeper.
1: Because you don't have faith, you don't believe. You feel when they're not
0: making.
1: You feel there is a blockage. Turn to your neighbor and tell them.
0: The message today. Is very simple. Remove every barrier, every obstacle, so that you can enjoy the love of God. Remove
1: the lack of faith. Some of you, what has failed you from entering the love of God?
0: Mululu. Lugezi gezi, kajanja, busungu, malala.
1: They brought for you an issue.
0: Kati olina malala, amauli.
1: Now you are so proud. You understand that?
0: Kati buli woyagala gwa mukwano gwe.
1: Whenever you want to fall in his love, you feel when he's very far.
0: Praise the Lord.
1: Yebazibwe Mukama.
0: Songa bono gwa walala watali mukwano gwa Katonda.
1: And when you feel anywhere else where there is not the love of God, you are going to break.
0: Na ye,
1: but
0: bwetujja webiziyiza.
1: When we remove the barriers.
0: Etujja webiki?
1: When we remove the blockages.
0: Ebiziyiza bwetugwa.
1: When we fall.
0: Tugwa mukwano gwe.
1: We fall in his love.
0: Ate bwetugwa mukwano gwe tetumenyeka.
1: And when we fall in his love, we don't break. Tell your neighbor. Take away the barriers.
0: Hallelujah.
1: Amen.
0: One more time.
1: Omulundi omulala.
0: Ebiziyiza kale webiri.
1: Yes, the barriers are present.
0: Ekibi kikola ki?
1: The sin is present. Whenever you want to go in his love, sin blocks you. The Bible talks about the prodigal son. Do you know him? When he sinned, he went to a far country. When he no longer enjoyed the love of the Father. And started enjoying the love of the pigs. The swines. Whenever he could eat the food of the swines, they could grunt. When he got tired of that, and he said, let me remove the barriers. When he fall in the love of the Father. Praise be to the Lord.
0: When we fall in the love of God,
1: we do not break. Do you see this egg? It cannot break. Because the love of God is sufficient.
0: Omukwano gwa Katonda gukola ki? 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
1: Even though you have a lot of barriers and those are the many sins.
0: Kastobi ya unogamba, Lord, I am sorry.
1: When you remove them and you say mukama nsonyiwa.
0: You fall into God's love.
1: Ogwa mu mukwano gwa Katonda.
0: How many of you want to fall into the love of God?
1: Bameka ku mwabagala okugwa mukwano gwa Katonda olwalero.
0: Lift up your hand.
1: Yimusa omukono.
0: Say, Lord Jesus.
1: Gamba nti Yesu.
0: I have so many barriers in my heart that have been hindering me to fall into your love. Lord, I remove the barrier. I remove the barrier. I remove the barrier. 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
1: that thing blocking you
0: we kitaveewo
1: if it does not go away
0: wogwa
1: when you fall
0: ogwa mugeyera
1: you are going to fall in hell
0: oyatika
1: you break
0: ofa
1: you die
0: tobala bomuntu bwafa akola ki
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0: Gamba muri nyalya Yesu.
1: Say in the name of Jesus.
0: Buli ekinziiza.
1: Whatever is blocking me.
0: Okubeera mukwano gwe.
1: Be in his love.
0: Fire!
1: Fire!
0: Kikube fire.
1: Fire!
0: Olugambo.
1: Fire!
0: Amalala.
1: Fire!
0: Omululu.
1: Fire!
0: Engale mpanvu.
1: Fire!
0: Engale mpanvu.
1: Fire!
0: Okwe makula. Akamanyiro
1: fire
0: obutasonyiwa
1: fire
0: obwenzi
1: fire
0: chongere fire
1: fire
0: okukopa
1: fire
0: okulya nnyo
1: fire
0: okugeya Chechirala. Olugambo. Tijatana kubuza olopa lopa. Praise the Lord. Praise the Lord. Gamba byonna byonna.
1: Everything.
0: Fire, fire, fire, fire, fire, fire.
1: Molino, molino, molino. Now wait.
0: Katikatu. One won't ever lang a bio.
1: There are some others, but when
0: Tobi Nakobuchi,
1: you don't have any
0: Buyinza
1: authority upon them.
0: Bidwa debiku guida.
1: There are sicknesses that attack you.
0: Ozuka no yamba no jamu esati.
1: You wake up and remove your shirt.
0: Webas no etikaka faliso.
1: Then you carry your mattress.
0: As you
1: open your eyes widely,
0: Metroni akukwata na gambo mwana alaga wone kilo sawa mwenda.
1: Says where are you going at 3?
0: Bolota.
1: When you dream,
0: olota omufu.
1: You dream
0: ya
1: that
0: ya fedda.
1: Your granny that died.
0: Kateri
1: yetu wewe
0: bitulemeso omukubera mukwano gwani.
1: Now those things do not allow us to be in the love
0: Ani
1: of God.
0: Abafufufu.
1: Who dreams about the dead?
0: Abafue.
1: When you dream about Ani, the dead,
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1: you dream about
0: womufu.
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0: N'owulira ng'omukwano gwa Yesu gukendedde.
1: And you feel the love of God has diminished.
0: tugenda bikuba fire. Gamba mu linnya lya Yesu.
1: Say in the name of Jesus.
0: Buli ekinziiza.
1: Whatever is blocking.
0: Ebinondola. 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
1: Have you seen it going?
0: Wano mukwano gwa Yesu weguli.
1: The love of God is here.
0: Era bobadongo sabango li serious kimazo kuvako.
1: If I tell you I'm seriously praying.
0: Gamba chigenze muli nyalya Yesu.
1: Just say it has gone in the name of Jesus.
0: So when we remove the barrier, we fall into the love of God. And when we fall into the love of God, it is so deeper. It is awesome. It is good. We begin to enjoy the life in God. I am stopping here. God bless you. Let's welcome the pastor to speak a blessing over you in Jesus' name.
2: Can we give a thunderous clap to Pastor
1: Moses?
2: Okay, can we also clap to God? Hallelujah.
1: Amen.
2: God's love is like... What do you start with?

0: Okay, let us stand up, everybody. Raise up your hands and say,
1: Dear Lord,
0: I thank you for your love.
1: I thank you for your love.
0: I thank you for your grace.
1: I thank you for your grace. I
0: thank you for your mercy.
1: I thank you for your mercy.
0: For I am saved.
1: I am saved.
0: By the grace of God.
1: By the grace of God.
0: Raise your hands high and say, Dear Lord.
1: Dear Lord.
0: I thank you.
1: I thank you.
0: For loving me.
1: For loving me.
0: And you sent Jesus Christ.
1: Jesus Christ.
0: Who died for me.
1: And this life that I live, and this life that I live
0: in the flesh,
1: in the flesh,
0: I live in the faith,
1: I live in the faith
0: of the Son of God,
1: of the Son of God,
0: who
1: loved me
0: and gave himself for me,
1: and gave himself for me.
0: Thank you, Jesus.
1: Thank you, Jesus,
0: for loving me,
1: for loving me,
0: that you gave your life,
1: that you gave your life,
0: that you may be alive. Thank you, Lord.
1: Thank you, Lord.
0: In Jesus' name.
1: In Jesus' name.
0: Katsirikira kumara kusabira. 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
2: There's a portion of scripture I want us to share that we started on last Sunday. Last Sunday, where did we share? Who can remind us? There is a gentleman we talked about last Sunday. Who remembers? Yes. Yeah. Ah, ni Matayo. It was Zacchaeus, not Zacharias. Zacchaeus. So what are they about two things concerning this man called Zacchaeus? Muruganda go bayitani? Eh? Zacharias. What was so special about this man? Yes? Zakayo chichi chiyalina. Echisoka, aha. Yali mumpi. Echokubiri. He was a tax collector. Echokusatu. Yali mugagga. Echokuna. Yali azamanya abantu. Yali ngakola ki? Yesu yamugamba bigambo ki? Tokiraba? Tokiraba? Okay, katusomewo. Which verse chapter was it? From chapter 19. Luke chapter 19. I want us to follow because I want us to wrap up with Zacchaeus. Then Jesus entered and passed through Jericho. Jericho was a city in Israel. Now behold, there was a man named Zacchaeus. Number one, he was a chief tax collector. Ekitegeeza yali omu ku bakulira abawooza oba abakuŋŋaanya b'emisolo. Baba basajja bagagga nnyo kuba be basalawo. Ajja kusasula bwezi, He was a chief tax collector and he was rich. Everybody say he was rich. Okay? As much as he was rich, he sought to see Jesus. And to see who Jesus was. You see, here is very important to know. He sought to see who Jesus was. But he could not because of the crowd. For he was short in stature. Yeyagala nnyo okulaba n'okumanya Yesu. Naye yali mumpi. Abantu nga bamuziyiza tojja kusobola. Akasajja kano akampi. What Zacchaeus did, number four. So he ran ahead and climbed up a sycamore tree to see him. For he was going to pass that way. But when Jesus came to that place, he looked up and saw him. And he said to him, Zacchaeus, make haste to come down, for today I must enter your house. So he made haste and came down and received him joyfully. But when the people saw it, the crowd saw it, they all complained, saying, he has gone to the guest of a man who is a sinner. Now the fact is, Zakayo yali mwononyi. 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What lessons do we learn from this man? He knew he could not see Jesus. 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

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Now, Jesus said to him, today salvation has come to this house because he is also a son of Abraham. Now we gamba, nange ndi mwana wa Katonda. 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
1: In the time of Jeremiah there came out many false prophets. Whatever he could speak out, so they could dilute it.
0: Hallelujah.
1: Amen.
0: So when
1: the Lord saw it, he was afraid. He was afraid. The Lord.
0: The Lord can never be afraid. Mukama tasobola kutya. Mukama yebasiwe.
1: Amen.
0: So the Lord was annoyed.
1: Mukama watu natya.
0: Hallelujah. So when the Lord became annoyed,
1: Buyanyiga,
0: he rose a mighty nation. This is what I want you to understand.
1: Kino kye njagala otegere.
0: In the days of the existence of the nation of Israel,
1: mu biseera eby'eggwanga lya Israel,
0: God let enemies prevail.
1: Katonda naganya abalabe okubeerawo.
0: He never destroyed all their enemies.
1: Teyazikiriza balabe baawe bonna.
0: There was a very close nation called Syria.
1: Waliwo eggwanga lye bayita Syria.
0: Syria would rise in the days when Israel was not in good terms with God.
1: Syria yagolokokanga Israel yali mu mbeera nnungi ne Katonda.
0: And every time God wanted to discipline Israel,
1: buli kiseera Katonda we yayagalanga okuzikiriza Israel,
0: he would arise Syria,
1: yagolokosa Syria,
0: and the king of Syria,
1: ne kabaka wa Syria,
0: to come and persecute the nation of Israel,
1: okujja okuyiganya eggwanga lya Israel.
0: Hallelujah.
1: Amen.
0: But this time,
1: ne mukaseera kano,
0: God chosen the nation called Babylon.
1: Katonda nagolokose eggwanga libayita Babylon.
0: He made it stronger.
1: Nalifula lyamanyi.
0: Hallelujah.
1: Amen.
0: He made it stronger.
1: Nalifula lyamanyi.
0: And put it in position to come and capture Israel.
1: Naliteekawo okujja okutwala Israel.
0: So, in the days of Jeremiah,
1: mu biro bya Yeremiya,
0: Babylon rose up.
1: Babylon bweto negolokoka.
0: According to the word of God,
1: ngatusinzira ku kigambo kya Katonda,
0: Babylon came and captured Israel.
1: Babylon yajja netwala Israel buwambe.
0: Fought them and overpowered them.
1: Yabalwanise labo tuneba wangula.
0: Killed a number of them.
1: Neta abantu abasinga
0: obungi. And took so many as captives.
1: Netwala abangi okusinga kubira nga abasibe.
0: Hallelujah.
1: Amen.
0: Mukama yebasibe.
1: Praise be to the Lord.
0: Katijagala ulile wano.
1: I want you to hear this.
0: Musule yana mwebiri.
1: In 42.
0: Katonda leto obubaka.
1: God brings a message unto the children of Israel. But they are in captive.
0: Hallelujah.
1: Amen.
0: Ngabaliwa.
1: In the captive.
0: Balimubuambe.
1: So they were in the captive.
0: Chitegeza nemubuambe.
1: It means even the captive,
0: Katonda yasigala alabirira abaana ba Israel.
1: God remained taking care of the children of Israel.
0: Teyabaganya kufirayo.
1: Did not allow them to die.
0: Wadde tebawuliriza.
1: Even though they did not hear him.
0: Ebiseera byabwe byasooka.
1: So in their first time,
0: yabasitumira obubaka omulundi omulala.
1: He sent them for the second message.
0: Mukama fevazo.
1: Amen.
0: Bible yagambye bweti.
1: The Bible says,
0: if you still abide in this land,
1: if you still abide in this land, which nation?
0: Babylon.
1: Babylon.
0: Hallelujah.
1: Amen. When you become established in this land, in the so in the captive land, I shall keep you from there.
0: Hallelujah.
1: Amen. He was trying to tell them, even though you are in that land, don't pave ways that you may escape. Don't pave way for yourselves to go away. But once you are established in that land, I shall build you.
0: Hallelujah.
1: Amen. I shall build you. I shall build you.
0: Eyomuluganda egamba otya? Onyirwe 10. Bwe mulikiriza okubeera mu nsi eyo, ndibakola ki? Ndibazimba. So sirikola ki? Sirikola ki? Siribaabya.
1: I will not stay here.
0: Hallelujah.
1: Amen.
0: Yesu ayogera n'agamba bw'ati.
1: Jesus says,
0: muli bansi,
1: you are of the
0: muli munsi,
1: you are in the world.
0: Agamba muli bansi muli munsi.
1: You are in the world.
0: Bale maye muli bansi. Muli munsi.
1: You are in the world.
0: Na yete muli bachi.
1: But you don't belong to the world.
0: Kati bwe munakirizo kubera munsi eyo.
1: Once you believe to be in that land.
0: Ndiba zimba.
1: I shall build you.
0: So siribabya.
1: Then I shall not tear you.
0: Hallelujah.
1: Amen.
0: Ekitegeeza,
1: it means
0: kisobokera ddala okubeera mu nsi.
1: It is so possible to be in the world when you are with the Lord.
0: Kisobokera ddala okubeera mu nsi y'obuwambe.
1: So possible to be in the captive land.
0: Nga wetoloddwa.
1: Surrounded.
0: Mu nsi naye nga ngwira.
1: Surrounded in the.
0: Ensi gye tulimu basebo ngwira.
1: So this land that we are in.
0: This is a foreign land. This is not the land of our destiny. It is not a promised land. But it is a land where God has kept us for a while before He returns for us. Hallelujah.
1: Amen.
0: Kisobokera ddala.
1: It is so possible.
0: Okubeera mu nsi eno.
1: To be in this land.
0: Mukama n'akuzimba.
1: Then the Lord builds you.
0: Kisobokera ddala.
1: So possible.
0: Okubeera mu nsi y'obuwambe.
1: To be in a captive land.
0: Mukama n'atakwabya.
1: And the Lord does not tear you.
0: Ate kisoboka.
1: And it's so possible.
0: Mukama okwabya.
1: For the Lord to tear you.
0: Ng'oli mu nsi eyo.
1: When in that land.
0: Hallelujah.
1: Amen.
0: Mukama yebazibwe.
1: Praise be to the Lord.
0: Abalabe ba Israel.
1: So then the enemies of Israel.
0: Katonda yabawa amanyo kuwangula ba Israel.
1: God gives them power to overcome Israel.
0: Basebo ne banyabo.
1: Ladies and gentlemen.
0: Ebimu ebituwangula.
1: Some things that overcome us.
0: Tebijalwa kuba Katonda tali naffe.
1: They don't come because God is not with us.
0: Ne mukama abiganya okujja.
1: Lord allows them to come.
0: Olobuka kanyavu bw'emitima gyaffe.
1: For the strength of our hearts.
0: Sibuli kizibu.
1: Not every problem.
0: Chiveri Satan.
1: That comes from the devil that attacks us.
0: Katonda tasobola kumalako balabi.
1: God can never take all your enemies.
0: Ojja kunafua.
1: You will become so weak.
0: Ojja kugayala.
1: You will become so lazy.
0: Ero ojja kwebaka.
1: And you will slumber.
0: Mukama yebazibwe.
1: Praise be to the Lord.
0: Chovola ba Yesu ayogera.
1: That's why Jesus says, I have given you authority to trample. He gives you power to overcome. It means the battle is still on. But He has given you the power. Are all your enemies dead?
0: Eh? Ekifo kiri kimu omutali balabi.
1: It is on one place which has no enemies.
0: Kifo kyekyo. Eh? 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
1: Are you in heaven or you are not in heaven?
0: Tekibuzo.
1: The question.
0: Oli muguru oba toli muguru.
1: Are you in heaven?
0: Oliwa. Kati ate tugambye eggulu yetali balabe. Mukama yebazibwe.
1: Praise be to the Lord.
0: Oli muggulu oba oli mu nsi.
1: Are you in heaven or you are in the world?
0: Oli mu nsi. Toli muggulu.
1: Praise be to the Lord. Ladies and gentlemen, so we are in heaven.
0: Tuli munsi naye tuli bachi.
1: We are in the world, but not of the world. It means like this. We are just in the world, but we are of the heaven.
0: Hallelujah.
1: Amen. It means we are coming from somewhere to be in the world. But the heaven, it is in our hearts, upon our lives. Praise be to the Lord. For you to be in Buganda, it does not make you not to be a lugbala. For you to speak Luganda, it means you don't belong to Lila. For this man to speak English does not mean that he is an Englishman. I was with him once last week. And told me that we eat rats at our place. We eat. They put it in the gnats. So you can never take that from him. He is like that. Praise be to the Lord. So in this land of Buganda,
0: Saddam. 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
1: Praise be to the Lord.
0: That means
1: kino kitegeeza
0: we come from somewhere.
1: Tuvako we jituva.
0: Hallelujah.
1: Amen.
0: So because we have identities,
1: there
0: are some things we don't do.
1: So
0: they look good before other people. We are representatives. Hallelujah.
1: Amen. Praise be to the Lord.
0: So tugamba munseyo,
1: he tells us in that land,
0: we muna kirizo kubera imu,
1: once you allow to stay there,
0: temuli bayo,
1: you don't belong to that land,
0: kirizo kubera imu,
1: but allow to be there.
0: E yu jengendo basi mbida.
1: From there I shall build you.
0: Hallelujah.
1: Amen.
0: Mukama yebazibwe.
1: Amen.
0: Basebo ne banyabo.
1: Ladies and gentlemen.
0: Wadene nsisi yaffe.
1: Even though this nation is not ours. Netulina
0: kisubize kyo kutusimbira munse.
1: We are having the promises of planting us.
0: Ekitegeeza.
1: It implies.
0: Tulina yo mugabo.
1: We are having our portion.
0: Hallelujah.
1: Amen.
0: Singa tukirizo kubera yo. Ulina. Singa tukirizo kubera yo.
1: Once we believe to be there.
0: Nenga tusigala tuuliriza mukama waffe.
1: And remain obeying our Lord.
0: Singo okubera yo si ensonga.
1: Being there it's not the reason.
0: Nayo okubera yo netusigala nga tukyakola ki?
1: But to be there when we can.
0: Awo kawe wali enjawulo.
1: So that is the difference.
0: Mukama yebazibwe.
1: Praise be to the Lord.
0: Okubera yo si ensonga.
1: Being there it's not the issue.
0: Okubera munsi si ensonga kiche chikuru.
1: To be in the world it's not the issue.
0: Nebo nakiriza.
1: But once you believe.
0: Okusigana ngo uliriza Katonda.
1: And remain listening to the Lord.
0: Munsi ja kuwadde.
1: So in this land that's given you.
0: Agenda kuzimba.
1: It's going to build you.
0: Hallelujah.
1: Amen.
0: I will build you.
1: Ngenda kubazimba.
0: And not pull you down.
1: Era sigenda.
0: I will plant you.
1: Ngenda kubasimba.
0: And not pluck you up.
1: Era sigenda kubayuza.
0: Mukama yebazu.
1: Amen.
0: Ulira Katonda bwe yejusa. For I repent of the evil that I have done unto you.
1: Nene nya kure chibe echo chemba kolideko. 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
1: Praise be to the Lord.
0: Omanyi lwaki Katonda yejusa? Bible ka Katonda atejusa.
1: The Bible says
0: ikatonda takola ki
1: atejusa.
0: Bwayogera akola ati.
1: Once he speaks, fulfills.
0: Ebintu bibiri byakola. Talimba.
1: He never lies.
0: Atete yejusa.
1: And he never regret.
0: Kwecho chamira yogede.
1: Upon what he has spoken.
0: Na yechi muletero kwejusa.
1: But what makes him to regret?
0: Kwekuberanga ekigambo kyayogedde.
1: It's that the word he has spoken out.
0: Abantu bakiwulira.
1: People hear it.
0: N'alyoka abajjako ekivume kye yabateekako.
1: Then he takes away the reproach he had put on them.
0: Kati awagamba,
1: Then he says,
0: mugonze nnyo nejjusa kiki kye nabateekako.
1: You have been obedient, then I regret what I put on you.
0: Kigambo ki.
1: His word.
0: Kye kimuleetera.
1: Makes him.
0: Okujjawo kye yasooka okukola.
1: To take away what he had done first.
0: Kubanga alabye recipients.
1: Because he has seen the recipients.
0: And the receptiveness of the hearts of the sons of Israel.
1: N'atunuulira mu ekyo kiri mu mitima gy'abaana ba Isirayiri.
0: Ekyo kimuleetera okwejjusa.
1: It made him to regret.
0: N'ajjawo kye yasooka okwogera nabo.
1: Then he took away what he had spoken to them first.
0: Hallelujah.
1: Amen. Ladies and gentlemen, even though in the law Lord kills, but if once he comes along the contrite spirits, the Bible says he does not allow them. It's like a sacrifice that it becomes holy before him. And feel like he takes away all he had done.
0: Hallelujah.
1: Amen.
0: Mukama yebazibwe.
1: Praise be to the Lord.
0: So, ensonga eno kanji munzike bwenti.
1: Let me wind up this issue like this.
0: Tuli bansi.
1: We are in the world.
0: Tuli munsi.
1: We are in the world.
0: Neche tuli bansi.
1: But we don't belong to the world.
0: Mukama yebazibwe.
1: Praise be to the Lord.
0: Tuli mu bwakabaka bwennyini.
1: We are in the real kingdom.
0: Nenga tutekebwa mu bwakabaka obulala.
1: But put in another kingdom.
0: Hallelujah.
1: Amen.
0: Nakugamenti eguru lyoka.
1: I told you only heaven.
0: Chechifo choke chitali mubachi.
1: It is the only place
0: balabe
1: without enemies.
0: Hallelujah.
1: Amen.
0: Eguru lyoka.
1: Only heaven.
0: Chechifo chitali mubalabe.
1: It is the place without enemies.
0: Kakati omoyo mutukuvu atula mu fe.
1: The Holy Spirit comes and resides in us. And she was the kingdom of God in us. Because in the kingdom,
0: Bible egamba butukirivu sanyu na mirembe moyo mutukuvu. Hallelujah.
1: Amen. Once the Holy Spirit is in us, brings all the ingredients of the kingdom in our lives. It implies in our lives, when the Bible tells us to walk in the Spirit, that we be in the Holy Spirit, it means once we're in the Spirit,
0: He
1: overcomes all our enemies. So in that land that they
0: carry,
1: Lord will never take away the enemies. But once we abide in the Spirit, ensures the kingdom in us, thus we become victorious in Christ Jesus. That's what Paul says like this. God gives us victory.
0: Agamba, we thank God for He gives us victory on every side.
1: Twebaza Mukama kubanga atuwa obuwanguzi ku buli luuyi.
0: Alina bw'agamba nti tuwangudde nnyo n'okukirawo mwani.
1: Says we are more than victorious.
0: Hallelujah.
1: Amen.
0: Mukama febazibwe.
1: Praise be to the Lord.
0: So mu mwoyo mutukuvu tubeera bawanguzi.
1: In the Holy Spirit we are conquerors.
0: Naye no mu mubiri ebweru w'omwoyo mutukuvu tetusobola.
1: But in the flesh we cannot.
0: Hallelujah.
1: Amen.
0: There
1: comes the difference.
0: It's
1: only in that place that we conquer. Because we are conquerors.
0: In
1: the name of our Lord Jesus. Ladies and gentlemen, God continued to bring the message to the children of Israel. Even though they were in Babylon. Even though you are in the worst situation, God has a word towards your life. Has the words of victory.
0: He
1: says, remain established on the truth. Remain walking the Lord. No matter where you are walking from, no matter what you are saying, no matter what is surrounding you, no matter you have
0: less,
1: remain clinging on the Lord. Lord is going to build from there.
0: He's
1: going to plant you. He will not pluck you out. Your enemies will continue to climb. But keep yourself in Him. You are going to become conquerors.
0: Hallelujah.
1: Amen.
0: He speaks
1: these words. Speaks them in Babylon. Praise be to our Lord.
0: Be not afraid of the king of Babylon, of whom you are afraid. Be not afraid of him, says the Lord, for I am with you to save you and to deliver you from his hand.
1: Praise be to the Lord. So in the same book, you'll find the children of Israel went to fight. You find in the whole nation they killed on one person,
0: Kabaka,
1: the king.
0: In fact, na wali mu basse Kabaka, wetu asomaruli.
1: Even where we read last time, the king. 21. So they went to fight. In the whole nation,
0: batamu Kabaka chi.
1: They killed only one.
0: Huh? Eri nyali yani.
1: They killed only him.
0: Kabaka yeka.
1: Only the king.
0: Kubanga Kabaka yaleta ngechivume eri nyumba ya Israeli yonna.
1: The king could bring the reproach unto the whole house of the Israel.
0: Ateka tondera yakozesanga bakabaka nebajje chivume kugwanga lyonna.
1: And God could use the king to take away the reproach from the whole nation.
0: Kabaka yakozesa Katonda yakozesa Kabaka Yosia
1: God used King
0: Josiah.
1: And peace came into the whole land. Then King Amon came. He was the first to be there. So then the nation went into the captive. Amen.
0: So Katonda,
1: whenever the Lord could rise, the enemies of Israel, so they could go to the king.
0: Hallelujah.
1: Amen.
0: Nebuchadnezzar
1: called the king of
0: Israel.
1: And he left the children of Israel.
0: So they
1: gave in it. So they took long. I want to assure you. So they even bear children in that land.
0: Hallelujah.
1: Amen.
0: All these
1: people Daniel we read about. So they were children born in
0: Babylon.
1: So they were born in Babylon. But they were children of Israel.
0: But Shadrach, Meshach, and Abednego.
1: Shadrach, Meshach, and
0: Abednego.
1: So they were born in this captive that you read about. But Lord kept them from there. They were so wise. So they feared God. And God excelled them in the captive. Do you think the book of Daniel, we read it in Israel? Daniel came in the captive. And he's shown up in the captive.
0: Hallelujah.
1: Amen.
0: So
1: the men we read in the Bible.
0: Barusi.
1: Loose.
0: Bonaba la bajida mubuambe.
1: All them come into the captive.
0: Bamorodokai.
1: Mordokai.
0: Bonaba li baji.
1: So this king, he did not belong to Israel. So they were in the captivity. Ladies and gentlemen, even in the captivity, he remains the Lord.
0: Hallelujah.
1: Amen. He keeps you there.
0: And
1: it's like you are not a captive. But Daniel, in chapter 9, as he was looking in the books of the history of Israel, he felt all of the promise. After 70 years, I shall deliver you from the Babylon. He said, Lord, this is the time. He went into fasting. He went into
0: intercession.
1: He went into repenting. He repented for all the sins of Israel. The Bible says he went deeper. Prayed the 9, 10, chapter 11. Come chapter 12. The angel came to him.
0: Told
1: him, even though you have not slept, I request you. On the first day, I brought your. But the prince. The prince of Pels. Praise be to the Lord.
0: They
1: are men with promises even though they are in captive. They remain reading the book. Even us, the world that we are in does not belong to us.
0: You can,
1: you are supposed to be so spiritual to believe that statement. How did you enter into that world? How did you come in it? That you enter into another world when you don't belong to that world. How do you enter into that land? That you become a foreigner when you don't belong to it. So you were born from this world. How can they say that you don't belong there?
0: So kompe kumuzinda rogo. 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
1: Every mission is to bear the fruits
0: of the kingdom.
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0: Nakulonda.
1: He chose you.
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1: And he put you in place.
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0: ensonga eyo tujja kujogerako lumu wano tujja kugikola ki
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0: naye kukuwako hinti ntono nnyo
1: to give you a hint.
0: Yesu ayitibwa mutabani wa Daudi.
1: Jesus is called the son of David
0: kubanga olunyiriri Daudi lumwajira
1: because the line where David comes
0: olunyiriri lwa Mariamu
1: that is the line of Mary
0: mama wani
1: the mother of Jesus.
0: Kati mama ono yawamba nnyo kubanga walina olunyiriri mwava Daudi Katonda alina ebisuubizo byayogera ku nyumba yaani
1: God has the promises talks about the house of David
0: ku nyumba ya Daudi
1: the house of David
0: kati nyumba ya Yosefu eno
1: so then the house of Joseph
0: teyalina nnyo kiri awo
1: it was not all that considered.
0: Hallelujah.
1: Hallelujah.
0: That means God is a God of identity. He identifies with people.
1: Katonda alaga abantu abanyonyola.
0: Yeah? Abanyonyola. Mukama yebazi.
1: Praise be to the Lord.
0: So, Yesu okubera nti mutabani wa Daudi,
1: Jesus to be the son of David.
0: Kyamugana kubera ngate mutabani wa Katonda ayatonde gulunezi.
1: It never took him not to be the son of the God who
0: created us. Sebo okubera ne kitaffe ali mu ggulu.
1: For us to have our heavenly father.
0: Tekitegeeza nti tulina tata wo wakunsi.
1: It does not mean that you don't have your biological
0: that is,
1: father.
0: That is a dual citizenship.
1: Obera n'obutuuze bwa mirundi ebiri.
0: That is where the concept is all about.
1: Awe tusimbye amakanda.
0: Hallelujah.
1: Amen.
0: Kama
1: praise be to the Lord. But ladies and gentlemen,
0: kazindalo kamaze. 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
1: 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I believe that one. With the faith, I believe I have citizenship in heaven.
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1: praise be to the lord
0: basebo ne banyabo
1: ladies and gentlemen
0: okubeera mu nsi
1: to be in the world
0: kitegeeza
1: it means
0: that we
1: are coming from somewhere.
0: Hallelujah.
1: Amen. We are the only people. Only we in the whole world that came from somewhere when you cannot talk more about or remember, but we are going from there. Where we came from, it's where we are heading. But the Bible says, already we are there. Only us, through faith, those in the kingdom, but we have never seen them with our naked eyes. You are getting that issue. Only you that believes you are in the kingdom, you just feel it, but you have never seen it.
0: Bible
1: so that's where the Bible says we were given the secrets.
0: And
1: the world is ready to call us the foolish.
0: Because we are believing
1: kubanga tukiriza
0: without seeing.
1: Nga tetulabye.
0: That is faith. Let me
1: wind up with this first.
0: Bible Gambia went.
1: The Bible says like this.
0: If you still abide in this land,
1: then I will
0: build
1: you.
0: Watch it, Bible Gambia. If you still abide,
1: why is it that the Bible says, it comes by saying, once you believe, to be in this land, so this is the secret. Believe and just stay there. But don't become, I'm going to build you
0: on a condition that you still identify with me. Don't follow the gods of that land. Don't do as the people in the land. So you were in Babylon. You are Israelites. Therefore, behave. Remain. And stay connected to me. Even when you are in that fallen land.
1: We
0: muna kiriza.
1: Once you believe to be in that land, I'm gonna build you.
0: Hallelujah.
1: Hallelujah.
0: In other words, be in that land. But be so peculiar. Be what?
1: Owenjawulo.
0: Kogere kwa muluzungu akagamba ako. Be peculiar. Don't identify with anything in it. So
1: I'm going to keep you. I'm going to build you. I'm going to plant you.
0: So sigenda basi gukurura.
1: Yet I will not plank you. Ladies and gentlemen, someone who will pluck himself from this land is not God. He never speaks and regrets. One speaks, never lies.
0: Hallelujah.

0: temutia kabaka we Babiloni, oyo gwe mutia, of whom you are afraid. But be not afraid of him. Hallelujah.
1: Amen. So in this world,
0: there
1: are kings that rule. In this world, there are kings that
0: rule.
1: Give me kings that rule in this world. We have the king, the Mammon. Leadership. Amen. In this world,
0: there
1: is the king of secular. That's why Jesus says like this. In this world that you are in, you can never serve two masters. You can never serve Mammon.
0: Hallelujah.
1: Hallelujah. So don't fear that king of
0: men. Mumutia. Na ye mba gamba temukolachi.
1: I tell you, don't fear him.
0: Temumutia.
1: Do not fear him.
0: Duachi. Ngenda kube wamuna mwe.
1: I'm going to be together with you.
0: Ngenda kolachi. Be not afraid of the king of Babylon, of whom you are afraid. Be not afraid of him, says the Lord. For I am with you to save you. And to deliver you from his. Hallelujah.
1: Amen. I'm going to be with you. I'm going to be with you. To save you from his hands. I shall never leave you. I'm going to. I'm not going to leave you like orphans. Do you see where our power is? Our power is in believing the words that Jesus said. I shall never leave you until the end of this world. Even though there are very many kings of the world, I'm not going to leave you. Many things that can afraid you. So there is a king called poverty. And there is another king of wealth. Many people worship them. But we are having a promise. So they are not going to afraid us. We are going to overcome them in the name of
0: Hallelujah.
1: Jesus.
0: But if you say, we will not dwell in the land, neither obey the voice of the Lord your God. We will not do what? We will not dwell in the land, neither obey the voice of the Lord your God. Saying, no. But we will go into the land of Egypt, where we shall see no war, nor hear the sound of the trumpet, nor have hunger or bread there. We will dread. Bigambo bingi nyo wano.
1: Very many words here.
0: Bingi nyo.
1: Very many.
0: Ekituufu wano, nabi wa Mukama yali akyayogera.
1: So the prophet of the Lord was still speaking.
0: Musule yana musatu olusooka.
1: 43:1.
0: Beyogera benyine babikubirawo.
1: Whatever he said,
0: so they,
1: what is the Lord going to do? He has poured all his heart.
0: Hallelujah.
1: Amen.
0: Nebantu bagambi ebigambo babikubiddewo nagamba nedda. Fe tujja kugenda Misiri.
1: For us, we shall go to Israel. And the word of the Lord is,
0: do not go by the way you came.

0: mwajja mutya basebo kuyingira mu kanisa?
1: How did you come to enter into the church?
0: Mwajja kwenenya bibi.
1: You came to repent the sins. You came to receive the everlasting life. Now we can never go to Egypt. It's where you came from. So that's how our songs could work out. Those songs, they are no longer working nowadays.
0: Hallelujah.
1: Amen.
0: Emisiri tewadika.
1: It's not good to go back to Egypt.
0: Era Katonda bagamba temudda yaje mwava. Mubere wano.
1: God tells them, don't go back, remain here.
0: Mukama yebazibwe.
1: Praise be to the Lord.
0: Mukama yebazibwe.
1: Praise be to the Lord.
0: Lwaki?
1: Why?
0: Yere yagala basimba.
1: He wanted to plant them.
0: Yere yagala kufuna chifo, point of contact.
1: He wanted to get a point of contact
0: so that he can deal with
1: asobulukula wamu nabo.
0: Hallelujah.
1: Amen.
0: Basebo ne banyabo.
1: Ladies and gentlemen,
0: ngabo nayogera ke mabega.
1: As I said one time back,
0: Katonda nga natani kokola nawe.
1: When the Lord is to work with you,
0: asoka kusimba.
1: He first plants you.
0: Katonda takola na bantu bali aganaga.
1: He never works with people who are aganaga.
0: Katonda yagala kusimba.
1: He wants to plant you. He wants to establish you that he can deal with you. That's the old sermon. Even David said these words. He took me from the mud clay and planted me on the rock. He put a song on my heart. A song of worship.
0: Hallelujah.
1: Amen.
0: Katonda.
1: Our Lord
0: wants
1: to establish
0: us
1: in this world that we are.
0: Where
1: he goes to come and meet us, coming for the second time. He will never take those who are not strong. He will take those who take care of the positions.
0: Hallelujah.
1: Amen. He's going to take those coming from the mud clay.
2: Praise the Lord.
0: We
2: are going to read few scriptures and then we go back to worship. We are going to the throne of God.
0: Hallelujah.
2: Amen.
0: Atetusembere ku meza ya Mukama.
2: And we also have Holy Communion.
0: Yokana mukaga.
2: John 6.
0: Onyirwa tano munya.
2: Verse 54.
0: Mukama fe Yesu ayogera ebigambo bino n'agamba nti, whoever eats my flesh and drinks my blood has eternal life, and I will raise him up at the last day. For my flesh is food indeed, and my blood is drink indeed. He who eats my flesh and drinks my blood abides in me, and I in him. As the living Father sent me, and I live because of my Father, so he who feeds on me will live because of me. This is the bread which comes down from heaven, not as your father ate the manna and died. He who eats this bread will live forever. Hallelujah.
2: Amen.
0: There's something very important I want to talk about here. Our Lord Jesus Christ informs the disciples and the followers. He presents himself to them and tells them that whoever eats my flesh and drinks my blood has eternal life. It is a bit challenging, but true. The only life that we need from God
2: obulamu bwokka bwe twetaaga eri Katonda
0: is found in two things.
2: Buli mu bintu bibiri.
0: The bread, the bread,
2: omugati,
0: or the flesh of Jesus Christ,
2: oba omubiri gwa Yesu Kristo,
0: and the blood,
2: n'omusaayi.
0: So when we talk about the flesh of Jesus Christ,
2: kati we twogera ku mubiri gwa Kristo Yesu,
0: we mean two things.
2: Tutegeeza ebintu bibiri.
0: The word,
2: ekigambo.
0: And the physical bread.
2: N'omugaati gwennyini ogulabibwako.
0: As Satan presented in the house of God.
2: Ogwo Sitaani gwe yaleeta mu nyumba ya Mukama.
0: Ne Yesu bwe yali awa abayigirizwa be.
2: That is why when Jesus was giving his disciples.
0: Yamenya mubiri gwe.
2: Broke his body.
0: Naye ng'ate alina omugaati.
2: But he had bread.
0: Kale kitegeeza Kristo mwene yaliwo.
2: So that means Christ himself was around.
0: Nenga ina no mugati.
2: But he also presented bread.
0: Kati omubiri gwe.
2: So his body.
0: Che kigambo che tuulira.
2: It is the word that we hearken.
0: Omugati.
2: Bread.
0: Che chintu chonna choleta ku meza.
2: It is anything that you bring at the table.
0: Ya mukama fe okusembera.
2: Of Christ for holy communion.
0: Hallelujah.
2: Amen.
0: Fe mumbede neriwo.
2: So this time.
0: Tino omugati gwe tuleso okumenya.
2: We have bread that we come to break.
0: Guli mu form oba yaki oba gundi oba
2: biscuit
0: naye nga n'omubiri gwa Kristo tulinagwo.
2: But you also have the body of Christ.
0: Tulina ekigambo kya Mukama.
2: We have the word of God.
0: Kubira Yesu engalo ezamu.
2: Clap to Jesus.
0: Atuganyiza okusembera. Isi okusembera ku meeza kintu kirala nnyo.
2: Holy communion is a very different thing. For us to be accepted at the table, it is very important and great. Don't take it for granted. The way we understand things is different. You and me, we understand the physical more than the spiritual.
0: Nayenga Museveni president.
2: But president, if he's to feast and then
0: say,
2: I choose
0: you and the other one,
2: come, I want you to the state house. We are going to dine together. You might not even sleep. The messenger, you will say this one is false.
0: Invitation you gain a state house.
2: I told you I got an invitation of going to the state house.
0: Ngasiri na ku program nali nevugira ka motoka kange UAK bichi.
2: I wasn't on the program, I was riding my motor car.
0: Omwaka gwali gwa 2010.
2: Around 2010.
0: Nali mbana kasuva mu kibuga mpita kasubi nyamuka omusajje yali omulalo nankuba omukubo.
2: I was around kasubi yali mulalo. A man stopped me.
0: Febola wanu tulireti.
2: You see me here, I'm late.
0: Appointment ne omukulembeze wegwanga.
2: But we have an appointment with excellence. Please help us.
0: Otutwaliko.
2: And take us.
0: Ngali ne ningamba laba ababbi bananga ababbi bazi.
2: I said now these ones are thieves.
0: Ne bagamba mugamba mutya mukiche mugamba.
2: What are you saying?
0: Ne bagamba daba nebi wandiko bibino.
2: You see also the documents.
0: Nemba gamba bweba state house.
2: If it is state house.
0: The munsa sura wadoruaga mwenda batu balira bwere.
2: Don't give me any coin.
0: Kasanange nyingira.
2: If I also enter.
0: Sawa kaungezi ungezi.
2: In the evening.
0: Nenzi yesimu nenkuya mchawe nemugamba dero ngenda kukoma late.
2: I called my wife. I'm coming back late. There are some people I'm taking.
0: Tugenda mu state house.
2: We are going to the state house. On the program, I'm not among them. They were Banyaranda. They were meeting the president.
0: For
2: us, you are going to cover you. You're not going to say any word.
0: Tugende.
2: Let us go. Let us go.
0: I said you
2: add fuel.
0: Ungatotukanga yoko olaba ku TV olaba ki sebo twagenda abasajja tebaali bayayi.
2: These people were not false.
0: Ne tuyingira state house nga bu kamera butunula butini kakwetulo.
2: We enter the state house.
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2: 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The cameras were just
0: abasajja batugamba bwe muyingira tomagamaga.
2: When you enter, don't look around.
0: Bera straight jokola ki.
2: You be straight where you're going.
0: Nino kwa bukame na buchi ukanenga katimba mmaga nenga batu gambe toko la chesi.
2: We are not supposed to look around.
0: Netu yingida.
2: We entered.
0: Netu tula tuza tuwa yingida sita wanga mustani zechilo.
2: We entered like
0: Nyatan.
2: At 10 or 11.
0: Appointment yale sita wanga mkaka.
2: The appointment was around midnight.
0: Omukulembezi ya yingida sita wanga muendo gwechilo.
2: He came like at
0: three.
2: But we were just there.
0: Kubogenda ko omana kulabirizo genda ko mubinabiro binabiro bya seta usibyanja ulo.
2: The bathrooms are different.
0: Byanja ulo muke ebintu byeri.
2: They are somehow different.
0: Jina soko kulabira bo malo kunaba waliwo obukaze engalo. E bukaza nali sibula banga ke bise.
2: I'd never seen them.
0: Yeah, the face.
2: I washed my
0: head.
2: I went to be dried. But all phones, you were supposed to leave them at the entrance. I would have taken pictures. Praise the Lord. But we
0: were
2: just going to speak to someone who goes to the toilet, who gets hungry, but you are in panic and you put money. But listen, what Jesus did to us allowed us to feast at the table of our Lord Jesus. Our Lord is stable. We are accepted.
0: Hallelujah.
2: Amen.
0: Tukirizibwa.
2: We are accept permitted.
0: Kugambe ne bakwita bagamba gwe kakati atobo ogenda kula bulabi ani minister oba mu office yani wenene wetegeka no yambala.
2: You prepare yourself when you're going to see a minister or any other official.
0: But
2: this afternoon,
0: we are
2: going to draw to the Lord's table. When we have two things, when we have thanksgiving, humility and faith, getting to know that He died for us, He bought us. And He washed us with His blood. And His stripes, we are healed. And everyone that tests my body and takes my blood, he will live. Will never die. You will not die. You're going to be with Jesus all the years.
0: In this context, chitegeza okubera ne Yesu emyaka.
2: Dying means that being with Jesus all the days of your life. Even if you're buried, Christ will be with you.
3: And
4: come up unto me into the mountain. Hallelujah. And make thee an ark of wood. And I will write on the tablets of the words that were on the first tablets. Which you broke, and you shall put them in the ark. And I made the ark of the shittim wood.
3: And healed
4: two tablet tables of and went up to the mountain having the two tablets in my hand.
3: Nentema ebipande bibiri ebyamayinja ebifanagana ngebyolubereberye nenninya ku lusozi nga nkutte ebipande bibiri mu ngalo zange.
4: And he wrote on the tablets according to the first writing and the ten commandments which the Lord spoke unto you in the mountain of the midst of the fire in the day of the assembly, and the Lord gave them unto me.
3: Nawandika ku bipande ng'okuwandika okw'oluberebere bwe kwali amateeka kumi Mukama geyambulira ku lusozi ng'ayima wakati mu muliro ku lunaku.
4: And I turned myself and came down from the mountain.
3: Nenkyuka nenva ku lusozi nenkyuka nenva ku lusozi.
4: And put the tablets in the ark which I had made.
3: Nenteka ebipande mu ssanduuko gye nali nkoze.
4: And there they be as the Lord commanded me.
3: Era biryomo nga Mukama bwe yali ndagira.
4: And the children of Israel took their journey from Beeroth of the children of Jakan to Mosera. There Aaron died.
3: Abana ba Isirayiri ne batambula okuva e Beerosonikini okutuuka e Moreya. Aaron n'afiira eyo.
4: Era ne bakola batya?
3: Era gye yaziikibwa.
4: Let's pray. Father, we thank you for this word.
3: Mukama tukwebaza olw'ekigambo.
4: We bless your holy name.
3: Tukwebaza erinnya lyo.
4: We know that you are in our midst.
3: Tumanyi nti oli masekati gaffe.
4: And we know that your word is alive.
3: Era tumanyi nti ekigambo kyo kiramu.
4: Father, is a prayer that it becomes active in us.
3: Kwe kusaba kwaffe kifuuke kiramu mu ffe.
4: I call upon your Holy Spirit.
3: Omwoyo omutukuvu tumukoowoola.
4: Teach us this afternoon.
3: Otuyigirize ettuntu lya leero.
4: We lay down our understandings.
3: Okutegeera kwaffe tukuteeka wansi.
4: And we put down every wisdom of man.
3: Amagezi gonna ag'omu
4: so that your word may be exalted in us.
3: Ekigambo kyo kigulumire mu ffe.
4: Open our inner ears.
3: Gula amatuga fagomunda.
4: And our inner eyes.
3: Namasoga fagomunda.
4: So that we cease to see the physical.
3: Tuleme okulaba ebirabikako.
4: But to understand the spirit.
3: Ne tugetegera omwoyo.
4: And to hear what the spirit speaks to us.
3: Era tuwulire omwoyo kyayogera naffe.
4: This afternoon we choose to worship you.
3: Etendo lya enkya ya leero tusu kusinza.
4: And give you praise in Jesus' name.
3: Era tukuwa matendo mu linnya lya Yesu.
4: Hallelujah.
3: Amen.
4: Hallelujah.
3: Amen.
4: We want to thank God this afternoon.
3: Twagala okwebaza Katonda na tena te ettuntu lya
4: leero. Because we are privileged to hear what we hear.
3: Kubanga tuwereddwa omwaganya okuwulira bye tuwulira.
4: Other people did not have a chance.
3: Abalala tebalina mukisa kufaanana bwe gutyo.
4: People out there don't have the opportunity.
3: Abantu eyo tebalina mwaganya.
4: But here we are. Listening to the word of God.
3: Nefe no tutuno tuulirize ekigambo kya Katonda.
4: Hallelujah.
3: Amina.
4: So the Bible says.
3: Bible egamba bweti.
4: At that time the Lord said unto me.
3: Mukasera ko mukama na ngamba.
4: Make yourself tablets of stone like the first.
3: Na ngamba wekolere ebipande ebyamateeka ng'ebyasooka.
4: Perhaps next time I will come with it. With the tablets that were written at first.
3: Era ku mulundi guno jangu n'ebipande nga ebyawandikibwa okusooka.
4: I will come.
3: Nja kujja.
4: With the scriptures.
3: Nja kujja n'ebyawandikibwa.
4: Concerning the tablets that were written at first.
3: Kubikwatagana n'ebyawandikibwa mu ntandikwa.
4: And were broken.
3: Era nga byali byamenyeka.
4: Hallelujah.
3: Amina.
4: So this is the servant of God.
3: Ono ye muddu wa Mukama.
4: At the second time he appears before the Lord.
3: Ku mulundi ogw'okubiri ng'alabise mu maaso ga Mukama.
4: With this instruction.
3: N'ekiragiro semalagiro.
4: That come once again.
3: Nga kikomawo nate ogw'okubiri.
4: Come once again on the mountain, meet me there.
3: Komawo nate ogw'okubiri ku lusozi tusinkane.
4: But this time when you come to me.
3: Ne ku mulundi guno bw'oba ojja.
4: Come with the tablets.
3: Jangu n'ebipande.
4: Bamekango mayi tablets amayinja gano nga ge basiba ku kisenge.
3: How many of you know the tablets?
4: Baziyita mu lulimi olwaffe oluzimba luyita block slates.
3: Now in our language, the lay language, we call them slates.
4: Gaba mayinja nga ga mubiri mutono.
3: They are stones with a small diameter.
4: Hallelujah.
3: Amina.
4: So omubiri ogwo kati Katonda agamba Musa.
3: So now the Lord tells Moses,
4: genda kubanga mayinja gava ku lusozi,
3: because the stones come from the mountain.
4: Genda ku lusozi.
3: Now go to the mountain.
4: Ofuneyo amayinja.
3: And find out stones that you may hold them and bring them before me. Find two stones.
4: Hallelujah.
3: And Moses got the stones like it was in the beginning. Ladies and gentlemen, we are reading Deuteronomy.
4: Deuteronomy simply is a second time.
3: Deuteronomy kitegeza olwokubiri.
4: The Lord delivered the Ten Commandments.
3: Mukama yakomya amateeka agekumi.
4: The second time the Lord chose to give them again the commandments that were broken at first.
3: Omulundi ogwokubiri Mukama ngakoma onate okubawa amateeka agamenyebwa mu ntandikwa.
4: So this particular context represents the grace that was given to us.
3: So kati wano wetusoma kikikirira ekisa ekyatuweebwa.
4: It represents the second time God pardoned man.
3: Kikikirira omulundi ogwokubiri Katonda ng'asaasira omuntu.
4: The second time the Bible says,
3: era Bible egamba omulundi
4: ogwokubiri, when God remembered the children of Israel,
3: Katonda bwe yajjukira abaana ba Isirayiri,
4: and then gave them a new covenant,
3: nawawa endagaano empya,
4: the covenant of Jesus Christ,
3: endagaano ya Yesu Kristo.
4: Hallelujah.
3: Wanji.
4: Because the first covenant
3: wange endagaano yasooka
4: was made null.
3: Yali.
4: It was void.
3: Yali tegasiza.
4: Children of Israel could not follow it properly.
3: Abana wa Israel nga tebasobola jigoberera.
4: So what Moses did,
3: Musa kiyakola,
4: after having the tablets in his hands,
3: oluvanyuma lw'okufuna amateeka mu ngalo ze,
4: written on by the hand of God,
3: eranga gawandikiddwako mukono gwa Katonda,
4: he found the children of Israel again bowing to a calf.
3: Nasanga abana ba Israel nga bavunamidde akayana,
4: and he was disappointed.
3: Nekimunyiza era nagwa.
4: You know what he did?
3: Omanki yakola.
4: He threw the tablets down.
3: Naga sula wansi negababe ntuka.
4: And that was the end of the first covenant.
3: Oro yenda gane ya soko ngewedeo.
4: Hallelujah.
3: Amen.
4: It did not please God.
3: Katonda techamu sanyusa.
4: But God had to devise another plan.
3: Ne katonda yadia inokola wo engeri endala.
4: So he gave them another chance.
3: Nawa wa omukisana tena togo kufiri.
4: Because where there is no vision, the children perish.
3: Kubanga watali kuode sebu habana babula.
4: Now the word of God is vision.
3: Echigambo cha katonda kuode sebu.
4: It is the light.
3: Chitangala.
4: David says, your word is a light unto my feet.
3: Dawudi agamante chigambo choche chitangala eriye bigerebya.
4: And it is the light unto my path.
3: Era yetabaza eri amakubogan.
4: Hallelujah.
3: Amen.
4: So God had to step in the second time.
3: Katonda yalino kujogo kubiri.
4: To ensure that they have another tablet with the writing of the commandments of God.
3: Okukakasiza dalanti bafuna ebipande nga biwandikiddwako engalo ya Katonda amateeka.
4: But the Lord did not stop there.
3: Era mukama teyakomawo.
4: He also told them. He told Moses,
3: agamba Musa,
4: do not come only with stony tablets.
3: Na mugamba toja na bipande bya mayinja goka.
4: Come also with the ark.
3: Yangu na te ne sanduko.
4: Hallelujah.
3: Anji.
4: Because after you have written the commandments,
3: kubanga ngamazo kuandika ebyalagirwa,
4: the ark will be the place where the stone tablets will be placed.
3: Esanduko mwe bali balina okutereka amateeka.
4: Basebo ndi mukusomesa ne banyabo mbadde nsaba muteekeyo omwoyo kuba bino ebintu oyinza okwebakiraawo.
3: I am teaching you, please. Don't siramba.
4: Hallelujah.
3: Amen.
4: I am teaching the Old Testament.
3: Nsomesa endagaano enkadde.
4: And marrying it with the New Testament.
3: Era nga ngireetera okufumbirwa endagaano empya.
4: For us to come up with the text to understand.
3: Ffe tusobole okufuna ekigambo ekitegeerekeka.
4: So whatever happened in the Old Testament was not by mistake.
3: Kati buli ekyaliwo mu ndagaano enkadde tekyaliwo
4: ntanyi. It was by design.
3: Naye kyali kyateekebwateekebwa.
4: Hallelujah.
3: Amen.
4: So this is what the Bible says.
3: Kati Bible egamba
4: Moses goes to the mountain.
3: Musa wuya yambusa
4: He meets God.
3: Asinkanye Katonda.
4: After meeting God,
3: oluvannyuma lw'okusinkana Katonda,
4: God writes on the tablets.
3: Katonda wandise ku bipande.
4: Then he gives them back to Moses.
3: N'amuwa ebipande nate.
4: And then Moses puts the tablets inside the ark.
3: Era Musa n'ateeka ebipande mu ssanduuko.
4: Ladies and gentlemen, the ark is a box with a flat top surface.
3: Bassebo ne bannyabo essanduuko ye ssanduuko erina ekibikkako ekyo musweto ekiri flat.
4: This is the second time we are looking at the ark in the Bible. The first time God talks of the ark, it was when he was dealing with Noah. Hallelujah.
3: Amen.
4: And the Lord told him, go and make me an ark. I'm about to make a new covenant. Because I'm about to destroy the world using water. Why? People are rebellious. Hallelujah. Praise the Lord. Do you know that even before God counted on men to be righteous with him, even without the law, in the days of Noah, 10 commandments were not in place. 10 commandments came after Moses. In fact, they came with Moses.
3: Gajana Musa.
4: Hallelujah.
3: Wanji.
4: But with Noah, there was no. But God chose to destroy the universe because they were not good before him. Hallelujah. That's why we thank God. Because we are born in a time like this, when the Ten Commandments were already given and the grace has already come. So we are under the grace.
3: So tuli wansi we kisa.
4: By the grace of God, we are believers and saved.
3: Ore kisa kya Katonda tuli bakkirize era
4: twalokoka.
3: Makofi, makofi kwa Bwana Yesu.
4: Hallelujah.
3: Amen.
4: So Moses goes before the Lord.
3: Musa wuyo agenze maso ga Mukama.
4: And God hands over the tablets to him.
3: Era mukama uyo amukwanze amateke 10.
4: He places the tablets in the ark.
3: Amateke 10 uyo agatadde musanduko.
4: And then he comes down from the mountain.
3: Awonno navayo ku lusozi.
4: On this day,
3: kulunaku luno,
4: Aaron did not survive.
3: Alone teyawona.
4: I wanted to read to you the scripture where God told him, let him not come to the mountain. Hallelujah.
3: Amen.
4: And let him not frequent with the ark, because above the ark is my mercy seat.
3: Do
4: you know why he dies after the delivery of the second 10 commandments?
3: Omayirwaki afa oluvannyuma lw'okuleeta amateeka 10
4: ogwokubiri. Because he messed up the first one.
3: Kubanga ye yakyankalanya agasooka.
4: He is a man that led to the making of and worshipping of a calf.
3: Ye musajja eyakulemberamu mu kubumba ennyana gye baasinza.
4: Let me not go into deep theology here.
3: Kati theology katusoka tumwesonyiwe.
4: Let us go to the word of God.
3: Katuddeyo mu kigambo kya Katonda.
4: Hallelujah.
3: Amen.
4: Praise the Lord.
3: Yebazibu.
4: So Moses comes.
3: Musa uyaze.
4: He returns from the mountain.
3: Avudde uyo kulusozi.
4: That is where we have read.
3: Eje tusomie.
4: God required the 2 things.
3: Mukama yali yetaga bibiri.
4: He required the tablets.
3: Yali yetaga ebipande.
4: Because he needed to do something new.
3: Kubanga yali yetaga okukola ekigambo ekijja.
4: What is a tablet?
3: Ekipande keki.
4: A tablet.
3: Ekipande.
4: Is a human heart.
3: Gwe mutima gw'omuntu. Tell your neighbor.
4: The tablet
3: ekipande
4: is the human heart.
3: Gwe mutima gw'omuntu.
4: Hallelujah. Jeremiah 31:31.
3: Jeremiah 31:31.
4: God says, I will make a new covenant with the house of Israel.
3: Mukama agamba nakole endagaano empya n'abaana ba Isirayiri.
4: Not as the first one.
3: Singe yasooka
4: bwe yali. This one
3: ne kuluno.
4: I will write my law on their heart.
3: Nawandike teka lyange ku mitima jabwe.
4: Hallelujah.
3: Wanji.
4: Nobody will teach the other which way to follow.
3: Era tewabenga ono omwayigiriza munne nti kwata lino obakwata.
4: They will all know my law.
3: Era bana bonna banategeere teka lyange.
4: Hallelujah.
3: Amen.
4: That is a new covenant.
3: Eyo yendagana empya.
4: The same word is being repeated in Hebrews chapter 8, verse number 8.
3: Ebigambo ebyo biddiddwa mu Mbebulaniya 8 akanyiriryako 8.
4: Behold, days are coming when I will make a new covenant.
3: Ennaku zijja bwe ndikola endagaano empya.
4: Ladies and gentlemen, we are in the new covenant seasons.
3: Basaba ne banyabo tuli mu biseera by'endagaano empya.
4: Where we have to walk with our hearts.
3: Awonno we tulina okutambula n'emitima gyaffe.
4: Not with our tablets.
3: Si n'ebipande byaffe.
4: Hallelujah.
3: Amen.
4: These days,
3: Nakuzino,
4: the Lord is dealing with us
3: according
4: to the uprightness of our hearts.
3: Okusinzira ku bulongofu n'obulungamu bw'emitima gyaffe.
4: David says,
3: Yahudi agamba,
4: that the Lord has dealt with me according to the right standing of my heart.
3: Okusinzira ku busimbalala bw'omutima gwange.
4: That is Psalms number 18.
3: Zaburi 18.
4: He says, the Lord has dealt with me according to my righteousness.
3: Agamba nti mukama akolaganye nange okusinzira ku simbalala bw'omutima gwange.
4: He already had a vision of the future.
3: Yalina okolesebwa kwambyo maaso.
4: Kino kanchogere mu Luganda.
3: Let me speak this in our language.
4: Mukama Katonda akolagana nawe.
3: God will let with you.
4: Okusinzira ku mazima gomanyi mutima gwo.
3: According to the truth that you know in your heart.
4: Era bomanya amazima mu bulamu bwo.
3: And once you know the truth in your life.
4: Jangu ira Katonda kuyamba mu bwangu.
3: It is so easy for God to help you immediately.
4: Chovora bagamba abantu abo bajja jendi n'emitima gyabwe gikola ki.
3: That's why he says those people come to me but their hearts are far away.
4: Sitegeza sisobola bayamba.
3: Meaning I cannot help them.
4: Tebampadde mwaganya bayamba.
3: They have not given me the opportunity to help them.
4: Zebaita tablets zichikirira emitima.
3: What we call the tablets represents our hearts.
4: Hallelujah.
3: Amen.
4: Zichikirira omutima gwo.
3: Represent your heart.
4: Katika tonde chigamba chiwandika ku mutima.
3: Now God will write the word on your heart.
4: Chigambo.
3: What we call the word.
4: Siche chiri mu Bible.
3: It is not the word, the texture in the Bible.
4: Checho chotegedde chiri mu lambwere chikola.
3: It is that word that you understand in your life, it worketh.
4: Echita sobola kola mugwe.
3: What cannot work in you.
4: Chitegeza te chikubikulidwa.
3: Meaning it is not revealed to you.
4: Chikubikulidwa ne chotegedde checho Katonda chakozesa mugwe.
3: What you have gotten revelation of is that exactly that God will use in you.
4: Hallelujah.
3: Amen.
4: Katika tonda ita Musa.
3: Now God calls Moses.
4: Namuga toja weka.
3: Don't come alone. Bring me two things. Let me talk about these and I'll be done. Bring me two things. Bring me the stones. Two stones. That's why your heart has gotten two parts. Teachers, are you present?
4: The left and the right what?
3: Ventrico.
4: Akote wakera vila.
3: Echi senge cha kono ne cha dio.
4: The other side has oxygenated, the other one has it.
3: Deoxygenated. Erimu kabondi okusaidie ne erimu temuli amulimu oksijeni.
4: Mukama ebazibu.
3: Amina. Bring me two.
4: Ekisooka.
3: Number one.
4: Kyali kikiikirira Katonda eri abantu.
3: Represented God to men.
4: Amateeka.
3: The law.
4: Agasooka.
3: The first law.
4: Agasooka gali ana ataano.
3: The first law where
4: Katonda mwene nga yeyogerako.
3: God himself speaking about himself.
4: Jukira okutukuza olunaku lwa Sabbath.
3: Remember to cleanse the Sabbath. To keep the Sabbath.
4: Very significant of Jesus Christ.
3: Keep it holy. Christ yenyini.
4: Hallelujah.
3: Amen.
4: Sabbath means chechintu echita nyonyore chasigalayo mu Luyonani.
3: The Sabbath is that word that was known.
4: Kuumula.
3: It means rest. Okuumula.
4: Hallelujah.
3: Amen.
4: That's why when Jesus comes, he gives us the true Sabbath. And says, come to me, all you who labor. And all you who are heavy laden. And I'll give you Sabbath. So when you come to Jesus, what you cannot get for yourself, that is rest, he'll give it to you. Free of charge. Now Sabbath is not after doing all the work and on Saturday you rest. Sabbath, our Sabbath is coming to Jesus Christ.
3: Sabbath yafe, Sabbato yafe kujeri Yesu.
4: And every day, all days we are taken back to God.
3: Enaku zonaza dayeri katonda.
4: You are supposed to be at rest Monday up to Monday.
3: O inaku umulo kuva ku Monday paka ku Monday.
4: Hallelujah.
3: Amina.
4: Abamu umula ko muchachi moka.
3: Some of you rest when you come to church.
4: Odayo otiano kweba kabantu nga bawulira.
3: When you go home, you cannot sleep when the people are hearing. In your bedroom, there are kind of stuff that are not really understandable. When you are sleeping, something asks, who is that? Who is with that man?
4: Paka woku bomulangalum.
3: Until when you shout,
4: Muveko,
3: leave me alone. Leave me alone. Now to rise up, everybody's sleeping. You have no rest. We used to sleep in the house at our home. There's somebody I can never tell you. She could shout in the night. Even in the morning you ask why. What happened? What happened? He walks even to the door. Sleeping, walking, sleeping. I'll come back tomorrow. He goes back and sleeps. Having not. If you're here and your child is chewing cud, please bring that child and we pray for
4: it.
3: A young baby like this chewing cud. You know that those are evil covenants, who break them in the name of Jesus. Jesus came that we may have rest. That is what we call the Sabbath. Now in the first five law decalogues, he's speaking about himself. Never worship other gods before me. Never create any idol. Not even bow to it. Because I'm a jealousy God. Whether down the earth, above the earth, or on the earth, never bow to that idol. That is what we call a nyanjula.
4: Commandment number one.
3: You will die all in vain.
4: Kubanga kanula talile menga, kuwala na guanga, nakabere namti.
3: Because God will make a revenge on the first generation, the second generation, and the third generation. But nakana. Praise the Lord. He brings the second law. Third law. All the laws we are pointing to God.
4: Hallelujah.
3: Amen. Just read them. Exodus 20, verses number 1. It was the first tablet. Now the second tablet. The laws written there. Where you're relational man to man. Connecting man to man. You should never admire the wife of your neighbor. No matter his house. Now, have you ever read these 10 commandments? Another one. You should never speak false witness. Do you know that someone
5: the people,
3: once you do,
5: When
3: the law says never commit adultery and you do commit adultery, then you know you are still under the law. Amen. Now speaking falsely. False witness against man. You should never make any swear in the name of the Lord. Another. Tolimbanga.
5: Ojukirango kuwa bazadde beki.
3: Ekitiibwa ennaku zo ziba nnyingi ku nsi.
5: Kati abamu bodde ewammwe mu kyalo.
3: Some of you, when you go to the village,
5: n'osanga taatawo nga muwaavu muzibu.
3: When your father is a poor
5: gwoyinamu kasente
3: and you have some money within you,
5: itaweno naawe lwaki ate muleete emitwe eminene
3: muze
5: oli ku taatawo.
3: You were on your father, you call him big headed. What are you saying? Now when he contends with you, you never leave food for him. Now of you and the father, who is understanding?
5: Who is fooling?
3: Ani afulinga munne? Do you understand the situation? Even if your poor is the chairman of the poor, the
5: Lord
3: says, honor your father. After honoring your father, you get to know you are in the grace. Because them that overcome the law are in the grace. The covenant of the law was broken.
5: Hallelujah.
3: Amen. We are in the grace with Christ. And the foundation is the word of God. Makofi kwa Bwana Yesu.
5: Hallelujah.
3: Let me speak these words.
5: Katonda bwamalokuwa ulira Musa mateka gaba antu na mateka age.
3: After God separating from Moses the law for the people and his law,
5: amugamba genda.
3: He tells him go.
5: Genda.
3: Go.
5: Omulimu gwe gwali guwedde.
3: His work was done.
5: Katonda bwakuwe ekigambo.
3: Now when God gives you the word,
5: abamaze okutukuza.
3: He has cleansed you.
5: Abamaze okufuula asaanira maaso.
3: He has made you worthy before him.
5: All he says, go. Go to the people.
3: Bagamba genda eri abantu.
5: Yesu bwe yali agenda mu ggulu.
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5: Go and teach them what I've told you.
3: Mugende mu basomese bye mbasomeseza.
5: But one thing I assure you, I'll be with you till the end of age.
3: N'ekimu kye mbakakasa nja kuba nammwe okutuusa ku nkomerero y'ensi eno.
5: Hallelujah. He told them to go.
3: N'abagamba mugende.
5: So when Moses left God,
3: Musa bwe yaleka Katonda,
5: he comes down before the people.
3: N'ajja eri abantu.
5: To begin executing the service God has already rendered to him.
3: N'atandika okuteeka mu ngolo omulimu Katonda gwe yali amuwadde.
5: But what he took on the mountain as an ark,
3: naye ke yatwala ku lusozi ng'essanduuko,
5: is exactly your body.
3: Ogo gwe mubiri gwe gwennyini.
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5: gwennyini. Where the tablets are placed.
3: Amateeka mwe gatekebwa.
5: Now this is what God requires of you.
3: Era Katonda kino kyakwagaza.
5: He requires two things from you.
3: Akwagaza bibiri.
5: He requires your heart.
3: Yagala mutima gwo.
5: And requires your body.
3: Ate na yagala no mubiri gwo.
5: Kibulire neighbor.
3: Tell your neighbor.
5: Hallelujah.
3: Amen.
5: Ebisigadde byonna bikulekedde.
3: He has left the
5: rest.
3: He requires you to think.
5: Nga bwe nkyakunyonyola bikula 1 Corinthians chapter 6 verse number 19.
3: Bakolise ekisooka mukaaga 19 bikula.
5: He requires two things.
3: Akwagaza ebintu bibiri.
5: Kati gwa maaso go sigala ng'otunula.
3: Now stay watching.
5: Awulira. Amatu go sigala ng'owulira byokola ki.
3: Now stay listening.
5: Na yo mutima go kasamanya nti guli mu ngalo ze.
3: But once your heart is in his hands,
5: byola bye byesitaza tebigenda tuuka ku mutima go.
3: What you've seen will never reach your heart.
5: Byowuliranga bisi byangu tebigenda kutuuka ku mutima go.
3: The terrible things you listen to will never touch your heart.
5: Kubanga mutima go inagwa gukwasa.
3: Because you've handled your heart to somebody.
5: Hallelujah.
4: Amen. The compartments in your heart.
3: I was here explaining the compartments in your heart.
4: Hallelujah.
3: Amen. Praise the Lord.
4: So, that is what God requires of you.
3: The Lord repeated all the Ten Commandments in the New Covenant. It was written, never commit adultery, but whoever looks lustfully to a woman has already committed adultery in his heart. So you don't need to go to a woman in order for you to commit adultery. Once you have a mentality like this, I'll go to Nalus. In your heart, slowly by slowly. And I will begin praising her. Oh, why? Before you go. The Lord has already cleared it. He has done it. Ladies and gentlemen, guard your heart. The ladies, you are here and your husband. You have never abused your husband visible words. Me, I used to abuse somebody in my heart for 3 minutes. And afterwards, I would go to work with you. Chivumi, I have not hearing anything. Now, a woman can abuse the father of the children. In your heart, you say, you are like a basket. Confidimonsio. Meaning in your heart there is no.
4: Omutima go chitegeza guzanya. Omugasogwa mani nyo masoga mukama.
3: Your heart makes a great glory.
4: Now we can yin gatunaba kuzibula masogo boot.
3: Before you open your eyes like
4: obulambo wabu ziba mutimago.
3: Your life is deeper in your heart.
4: That's why the Bible says.
3: The Bible says,
4: you will love the Lord your God with all your.
3: Ono yagala mukama no mutima go gwo.
4: Amateke kumi gonna mukama yaga summarizing amuteka.
3: All the Ten Commandments the Lord has summarized in the two laws. It was trying to implicate the first law.
4: Yagala mukama katonda wo no mutima go gutya.
3: Meaning, love the Lord with all your heart. Uh-huh.
4: Hallelujah.
3: Praise the Lord.
4: Number 2.
3: Love your neighbor as you love yourself.
4: Yesu yabiddamu.
3: Jesus made a repetition. Did he remove the first law? I never came to abolish the law of Moses, but I came to fulfill the law of Moses. To fulfill. Matthew chapter 5.
4: Hallelujah.
3: Amen. Ladies and gentlemen, are you there?
4: First Corinthians.
3: Just read loud.
4: Verse 19.
3: Kuminamwenda.
6: Wagamba we what? 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
4: Aha.
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3: Exalt God.
4: Muchi?
3: In your body.
4: Mu mubiri gwa mwe.
3: In your body.
4: Katonda ba mugulumirizawa.
3: Where do you exalt God? Where do you exert God? In the spirit. Let me tell you. If you want to worship in your spirit, you do it when you are sleeping. There's a time even if you are sleeping, you are worshiping. You woke up in the morning worshiping. But the wise way of human worship, I'm not talking about the dream or even revelation. It is your lips, your mouth.
5: That's what the Bible says.
3: Bible chevegam.
5: The Lord has ordained.
3: Mokama atada matendo.
5: On what?
3: Kumimwa jabana batu.
5: Akati gwedido mwago guzibiki lo gambe.
3: Now close your mouth.
5: Kati kumimwajo.
3: On your lips.
5: Mokama atade kochi.
3: The Lord has ordained praise.
5: So that you can
3: communicate with their heart.
5: There are some
3: who praise the Lord.
5: Even
3: they're not shaking.
5: Singing
3: wonderful songs.
5: He's
3: standing.

0: Ono wabewa munda asako. 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
0: Nenga emikono mukama yakola ki?
1: But the Lord has given you hands.
0: Amaguru mukama yakola ki?
1: He has given you the legs.
0: Kubengalo zina.
1: Clap your hands and dance.
0: Sitani bantu be abatu wala bali bazinira disco.
1: The devil has taken them, they're dancing in the disco. But for you, the temple he has given you. You are not holy, but you are a saint. You are a saint. Saint David. Saint Michael. Amen.
0: Katonda yagala omubiri gwo.
1: God loves your body.
0: Kubanga Mukama agamba Musa.
1: Because God tells Moses, come with the ark. After having hewing
0: in.
1: And I write the word on the tablets. And I'll put them in.
0: So it is your responsibility. Hallelujah. It is your what? To present your bodies to God.
1: Okuwayo omubiri gwe eri Katonda.
0: This time there is no Moses.
1: It
0: is the Holy Spirit to work in
1: you. To
0: prepare you for what?
1: For the
0: word of God to come in your life.
1: Hallelujah.
0: God knows when the word comes in you, the rest will be him to handle. He knows that once you embrace the word, there is no power that will overcome you. Hallelujah. He knows that once I have the tablets present in the ark, I am present right there.
1: Those are the words Jesus has spoken.
0: If you love me, you keep my word.
1: Then
0: if my word is in you, I will ask my father and I to come. Bottom line is the word. Hallelujah.
1: Praise the Lord.
0: I cannot go far.
1: Sisobola kusukuluma nnyo wano.
0: Next time I'll talk about
1: ku mulundi omulala tujja kwogera
0: the things that we have found in the ark.
1: Ebintu bye twazula mu sanduku.
0: Hallelujah. I'll talk about what was contained in the ark.
1: Tugenda kwogera ku biki ebyabeeranga mu sanduku.
0: Of what importance and of what value are they in your life?
1: Makulu chi era muganyiro chi ogwe byeguli mu bulamu.
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0: Bible gamba. 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
0: Why?

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0: Among the sweets, there are tattoos. There are dragons thereof. You find your kid passing by. Hey.
1: Why among all things they are putting tattoos?
0: Lwaki mu bintu byonna byonna balesezi tattoo?
1: Atomanyi we baziteeka?
0: Do you know why they put them?
1: Baziteeka ku mukono.
0: On the hand.
1: Akabonero kalibera wa.
0: A sign, where will be the sign?
1: Bwatajiteeka wano.
0: If it is not here.
1: Ajiteeka wano.
0: On the hand.
1: They are preparing people.
0: Bateekateeka abantu.
1: Akati gwe nawo okomawo gaya.
0: Now you come back chewing.
1: Tata muwanguzi kulikayo.
0: Kulikayo tata kiwe.
1: What
0: are you saying?
1: You
0: give them one by one, one by one. They are saying, we'll come back.
1: And they prepare. Bateka ideas are tattooing their bodies when they are still what?
0: Who has ever seen these tattoos? On the cheapest seats. 100, 200. Now there are some expensive suits. They come in the football game
1: style.
0: Now they are in the dragons that you can never understand. Somebody says, praise the Lord. What is up, Pastor? What is up? We can meet later. But he's chewing.
1: Just, it's a caution, a word of caution.
0: Icho cha kwebuza.
1: Hallelujah. Mukama yebazibu.
0: Praise the Lord.
1: Temu oyimibiri jamwe.
0: Your
1: temu
0: body.
1: Jiteka ngako ne misale.
0: Never even had any cutting.
1: Oba wabikora nganga tonalokoka.
0: If you used to do them when you're not born again.
1: Olwaero mukama yakuwe ekisa.
0: Today the Lord has given you the grace.
1: Twali wano ne sister nawo obujulizi.
0: We are here with a sister and she testified.
1: Enyindo yali yajiteka mu ekiyuma.
0: She had put a ring in the nose. But she wasn't a
1: capiz.
0: But she had a ring. Do you always see them with a ring in the nose? And the Karamojongs and the Indians too. Amina. I was in Pithiri. I entered the city. When I was going to P5, they told me, go and analyze. I found the children. You cut your name here. And I told, give me the contractor. The time of the toothpick had just come. Introduction.
1: Bwali bwa chibiriti.
0: Chibiriti.
1: Nange nenga erinya lyange nzani si lye pamfu.
0: And I heard my ki.
1: Chiwendo.
0: Kiwendo.
1: Neso kampandika ko ne pen.
0: I first wrote with a pen.
1: Nefuna akabiriti.
0: Then I got the match tick.
1: Kate bomaro kwe wandika.
0: And after writing.
1: Akabiriti ngo kakoleza.
0: You light the matchbox.
1: Ngo isam.
0: You pass it through.
1: Ngendo okudaye waka.
0: Going home. I had just rolled my shirt like this with the name Kiwendo.
1: What about standing Javavant?
0: Praise the Lord. They feared me and said, how have you done it? I had real wounds on my hand. And I had even burnt it with the matchstick. Then it became a scar in my name. I thank God it has gone. And I don't have it on my
1: hand.
0: I mean, ladies and gentlemen, never joke with this world. Your body is the temple of God. Now look at your style. If it does not exalt the Lord with your body, just give it to your sister, younger sister.
1: Hallelujah.

0: Yes, he was.
1: Praise the Lord. God loves two things of you. Number one,
0: mutima. Mutima.
1: Your heart.
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1: Once the Lord captures your heart,
0: nabagamba wano sitani bwamala okuwamba omutima gw'omuntu aba tawulira birala.
1: I tell you, then the devil takes away your heart. You can never listen.
0: Osanga akana akawala kato naye ng'omuvubuka yakalimba erimbi omutima n'aguwamba.
1: You find a young girl having been deceived and the boy had taken the heart.
0: Kati gwe muzadde ne bw'oyogera otya.
1: Now, however much you speak as a parent, even if they don't have food, we'll cover ourselves with a box. What will you eat? We shall go and the devil has captured the heart. Now you parent, always overcome the heart of your children.
0: You
1: can never tell your child, mwana wange ngamkwagala. You find these ones. 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Ai mama, koba, ya kwenda ino.
0: Era yenda mwenda gane.
1: He desires that you may love
0: each other. Kati owa amajama pangise na energia.
1: And he comes.
0: Muruzungu, from the look of things.
1: Okusinzira ku mirandira gy'ebintu bino.
0: And according to how, the way things are moving.
1: Okusinzira ku ntambula y'ebintu.
0: Your mother seems to be your friend.
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1: The father has already taken the heart.
0: Nemu babayi bano batata.
1: But you know these fathers.
0: Abana baba zanyirawo.
1: When they're praying around the kids.
0: Mufurume bweru.
1: Go out.
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1: I told you when I enter the house you go out.
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1: You come back to sleep.
0: Nabagoba mu nyumba.
1: Stop praying in the house.
0: Kafan kunali.
1: Onfrimansio. We had fathers. I never sat with my father around there.
0: He
1: understood that
0: he
1: recruited me to count his money. You sit down and he brings the money. You begin counting the money. Counting the money. And he should not go out. Sometimes he would come in with a small jerrycan. He would have this slogan. With a small jerrycan. Sometimes with water too. When he comes back. If you're a father of this time. When he died, they told me, cry. Cry, your father is dead. I couldn't understand anything. How could I cry? Cry. Cry, we take out the disease.
0: Okabira omuntu abadde akuyisa bwati.
1: You cry to somebody who has been torturing you. Praise the Lord. Now those things bring closer your children to you. Speak with them. Because you are the father, you are the mother. You have produced children. And the child stands against you. Mama, I'll report you to the father. You get to know she needs a lesson. That word is kuvuma kwenyini. How could he report you to the father? Let me not go for deeper. Give God your heart.
0: Hallelujah.
1: Amen. Omutima.
0: No mubiri gwo.
1: And your body.
0: Aogenda kutambula naye.
1: Then you walk with God.
0: Agenda kulwanira entalo.
1: He will fight your battles.
0: Agenda kuwanguza.
1: He will give you victory.
0: Hallelujah.
1: Amen.
0: Onako olala.
1: Next time
0: tugenda kusoma sanduke ngesitulibwa.
1: We are going to read how the covenant box is lifted.
0: Sanduke ngetekebwa mu kifo chayo.
1: When the ark is placed in its place.
0: Ebyo ni symbolic. Hallelujah. Ebyo nabitegeza buwanguzi.
1: All of them represent victory.
0: Bitegeza amanyi ga mukama.
1: Meaning the power of God.
0: Kwesebali wano situla sanduke mukama je yakwasa.
1: Carry the ark which the Lord has given you.
0: Sanduke chitegeza chigambo chetusoma mwaka guno.
1: The ark means the word that we are reading this year.
0: Chigambo china kubera mutima gwo.
1: And the word has gotten to be in your heart.
0: Chigambo china kubera mugwe nawe mucho.
1: The word has gotten to be in you and you in the word.
0: Omwe twagamba nti mwaka guno tugenda mwaka gwa chigambo.
1: When we say this is a year for the word.
0: Alikotambula na Bible si chengamba.
1: Now for you walking with the Bible.
0: Ngamba Bible inge kuli mutima
1: gwo. I mean the Bible in your heart.
0: Wanga bwebu wangu zibo.
1: Because it is your victory.
0: When
1: I speak these words, sometimes I don't want to say amen. But you stand up. And speak.
2: This week we are going to have one day. Tomorrow we are going to fast. In evening, we shall be here in prayer. In the name of our Lord Jesus.
0: I
2: want to talk about the kingdom of God.
0: Hallelujah.
2: Hallelujah. Praise be to the Lord. I imposed the questions. I asked a brethren, what are the confirmations you have that you are going to heaven? Where do you get the power to say that once Jesus comes back, I'm going to heaven with
0: him?
2: How do you realize that you have gotten your place in heaven? Amidst of all the people in the world, you say you have gotten yourself a place. People had different kinds of replies. Praise be to the Lord. We cannot go back. I have two issues that I talked about. I want to put much focus on one issue.
0: To abide.
2: Okugonda.
0: Abide.
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2: Abanyiikira.
4: Who continue.
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4: Who progresses.
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2: 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He did not come from nowhere. He came because he was on purpose. 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Are you getting what? 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I'm winding up. Number two. Now Moses, my servant, is dead. Now therefore arise, go over Go over this Jordan, though, and all the people unto the land which I do give to them, even to the children of Israel. Every place the sole of your foot shall stumble upon, that have I given unto you, as I said to Moses. 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This is a spiritual assignment. Hallelujah. Spiritual assignment. Why? God will cause you to be the light and you shine over the place. And you dominate even in the highest heavens. 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
1: Olumu njagala okugabanako. 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It came to pass as Jesus was praying in a certain place when he ceased that one of the disciples said to him, Lord, teach us to pray as John taught his disciples. You see? When it came to Luke, it was a request by the disciples. But Matthew, how he narrates the way Jesus taught us how to pray, simply stated, when you pray, say these words, Our Father in heaven. Now, where this prayer comes from, according to Luke, it was a request. Lord, teach us how to pray. Because when the disciples saw Jesus praying, they didn't know how to pray the way he was praying. Bamulabanga asaba nenga ensaba ya asaba si ya bulijjo, si ya kusabira mmere, si ya kwenenya, si ya kuita mu lunaku. So now it came to pass as he was praying in a certain place when he had ceased that one of his disciples said to him, Lord, teach us. We don't know who exactly the disciple was. But there were these disciples that followed him. There was always a Peter, there was always a John, there was always who? Who? Bamekabe yagenda nabo mu Matayo 17. Soma huko 17 wasoka tuwalabe. Matthew
2: 17, kutandikirawo. 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
2: Petero.
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1: 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So I think one of the disciples that asked Jesus to teach how to pray was among these. Very common. If it was not Peter, then John. Peter was first at speech. era nga mazo batwala okusaba. 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
1: 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That's a big statement. 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They work and they worked and they will work according to the purpose designed by God. But this prayer you are making today is equally needed and important to keep you that day, to bring you to the desired destiny. 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
3: After getting the bread and the wine.
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1: 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I also want to encourage you if you are sick.
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1: 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You have an incurable disease.
3: Bulindwa dayo neta wonyezeka.
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3: That you have incurable diseases.
1: Uina sidim.
3: You have AIDS.
1: Uina sukari.
3: You have diabetes.
1: Uina cancer.
3: You have cancer.
1: Uina arusa.
3: You have ulcers.
1: Kiriza nti Yesu byona ku musalaba yakimala.
3: Believe God that it is done at the cross.
1: Mugwe nga mulimu embeera musawo yagamba tesoboka ekisa ekigenda okukyusa ripooti mu mubiri gwa Yesu mwekiri mu mubiri gwa Yesu yakimala kubanga ku musalaba yagamba kiwedde so take it with faith knowing that it is cleansing your body and your spirit both your body and your spirit you are getting free and you are getting your joy in the name of Jesus and the healing both in the heart and in the soul and in the flesh is waiting for you now let us pray Heavenly Father in the name of Jesus we want to thank you for your flesh we thank you for your flesh because your flesh was a ransom for our bodies and you gave your life to save us you were a good shepherd you lived and you died you were persecuted and you died and rose again that we may rise again Father today we remember what you did on the cross we remember what you did on the cross and we want to proclaim today that your grace and your presence will bring down the healing in the flesh and in the spirit that our souls will be set free every chain will be broken every sickness will depart every infirmity that the doctors have declared not to be healed will be healed we declare the glory of God and the hand of God because we are in the presence of God Father we thank you for Jesus Christ we thank you Lord for the grace from above and we proclaim the presence of the Holy Spirit that whosoever partakes of this will receive the supernatural encounter and our lives will never be the same again. In the name of Jesus I release the angels the angels concerning each one of us to begin saturating and bringing ministration in the midst to touch everyone in this place with the power of the Holy Spirit in the name of Jesus. In the name of Jesus. Every covenant is broken. In the name of Jesus. Let there be healing right now. I release the healing from above. I release healing from above. Healing in our bodies. Healing in our spirits. Healing in our hearts. In the name of Jesus. I declare miracles. Financial breakthrough. In the name of Jesus, all to the glory of God. In Jesus' mighty name. Amen.
3: Amen.
1: Amen.
3: Amen. I welcome everyone. You come and partake of bread. And also get a cup. Don't take it. We are going to do it together. These people, you come here and then the other ones come there. Take a cup and a bread. Come at the Lord's table. After getting it, keep quiet inside you. Meditate upon Jesus Christ. Meditate upon the Lord is able. Before you do anything, take it as a covenant that is deeper in you, God. Those ones that are not matured, everyone who believes Christ. Before Jesus being betrayed, he held his bread and told them, "This is my body that was broken before you, for you."

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1: This afternoon,
0: it
1: is you who died and rose again.
0: It
1: is you who loved us.
0: You shed
1: your blood for us.
0: We
1: are here, Lord. We believe what you did.
0: You
1: did it for
0: us. And
1: it is a new covenant.
0: Let it cleanse our
1: hearts.
0: Let it cleanse
1: our lives.
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1: 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We remember you, Jesus.
0: Through
1: Christ.
0: No more. 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
0: I see life
1: where there was death.
0: I see
1: uplifting.
0: Thank you, Jesus. What was Sanyo?
1: There is joy.
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1: Such a love.
0: Shall follow me all the days of my life. 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Surely the goodness and mercy shall follow us all the days of our lives, and we shall dwell in the house of the Lord now and forevermore.
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2: N'ettabaaza ya Katonda nga tennazikira.
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0: Galamira nate.
1: Lie down again.
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0: Mukama namuyita nate olwokubiri nti Samuel.
1: Then the Lord called him yet again, Samuel.
0: Samuel nagolokoka nagenda eri Eli nayogera nti nze nzuno.
1: So Samuel rose and went to Eli and said, Here I am.
0: Kubanga ompise.
1: For you called me.
0: Naddamu nti sikuyise mwana wange.
1: He answered, I did not call you my son.
0: Galamira nate.
1: Lie down again.
0: Era Samuel yali tannamanya Mukama.
1: Now Samuel had not yet known the Lord.
0: So n'ekigambo kya Mukama kyali tekinnamubikulirwa.
1: Nor was the word of the Lord yet revealed to him.
0: Mukama n'ayita Samuel nate omulundi ogwokusatu.
1: And the Lord called Samuel again the third time.
0: N'agolokoka n'agenda eri Eli n'ayogera nti nze nzuno.
1: So he rose and went to Eli and said, Here I am.
0: Kubanga ompise.
1: For you called me.
0: Awo Eli n'ategeera nga Mukama ye ayise omwana.
1: Then Eli perceived the Lord had called the boy.
2: Wekomerawo. Awo Eli n'ategeera.
1: And Eli perceived. The Lord had called the boy.
2: Praise the Lord. When you look at the life of Samuel, he's a boy that never knew how he got into the temple. But the moment he entered the temple, he realized the need to serve the Lord.
1: Tikyetaagisa okuweereza Katonda.
2: But among all the prophets that existed,
1: era mu bannabbi bonna abaali babaddewo,
2: Samuel was one of them.
1: Samuel yali omu ku bo
2: that completely dedicated his life.
1: Era nga ye obulamu bwe bwonna yabuwaayo
2: to serving the Lord.
1: Okuweerezanga Mukama.
2: Hallelujah. We all know the story how he got into the temple. But I told you last time, it doesn't matter how you came into church. Whether you came young or old. Whether you had killed a person or not. Whether you came young. God has a plan for every one of us.
1: Katonda ininteekateeka nnene ku lwaffe ffenna.
2: Hallelujah.
1: Amen.
2: Something very important for us here to learn.
1: Ekintu ekikulu kye tulina okuyiga wano kiikino.
2: The issue is dedication.
1: Ensonga kuba kwewaayo.
2: Through sanctification.
1: Okuyita mu kutukuzibwa.
2: And knowing who God is to your life.
1: N'okumanya ekyo Katonda kyali eri obulamu bwo.
2: Hallelujah.
1: Amina.
2: Praise the Lord.
1: Yebazibwe.
2: Now, Samuel chapter number 7.
1: Esule y'omusanvu Samuel.
2: Katusomeka 7 and verse 15.
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0: 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Samuel n'alamulira Isirayiri ennaku zonna ez'obulamu bwe.
1: And Samuel judged Israel all the days of his life.
2: Oli ensonga eyo. Samuel ministered.
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2: 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By judging Israel.
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2: Think about it.
1: Kirowoozeeko kino.
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1: He entered like he never knew anything.
2: Naye nakkiriza okuweereza Katonda obulamu bwe bwonna.
1: And he agreed to serve the Lord the rest of his life.
2: 16 says, and he went from year to year on a circuit to Bethel, Gilgal, Mizpah, judged Israel in all those places.
1: Era buli mwaka ku mwaka. 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
1: Era bw'atyo yaddangayo e Lama kubanga amaka ge gye gaalinga.
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0: There he judged Israel, and there he built an altar to the Lord.
1: Eyo yalamulanga Isirayiri, era eyo yazimba ye ekyoto kya Mukama.
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0: in your life where you continually sacrifice yourself,
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0: and also have time to God,
1: era ng'olina obudde eri Mukama.
0: That is the meaning of the word sacrifice.
1: Eyo ensonga gye bayita saddaaka
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1: ku kyoto.
0: 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Like the boy Isaac told his father,
1: waliwo omuvubuka gwe bayita Isaac agamba kitaawe,
0: the altar has been set in place.
1: Namugambe kyoto nkiraba bakitegese.
0: We have even the wood.
1: Enkuzi zidonze etise.
0: But where is the sacrifice?
1: Na yesadaka eruwa.
0: Abraham told his son.
1: Ibrahim agamba mutamaniwe.
0: That the Lord will provide.
1: Mukama ajagabirira.
0: Now when you set an altar,
1: but we'll take away kyoto.
0: You are leaving room for God to provide the rest.
1: Oboganyiza Mukama agabirire bisingiride.
0: Hallelujah.
1: Yeah.
0: You are creating room
1: obotaddewo omuwaatwa
0: for God to continually minister to your life.
1: Katonda asigalenga aweereza eri obulamu bwo.
0: Significantly, we have to talk about an altar, I think, in a full sermon.
1: Ekitegeeza tulina okwogera ku kyoto nga bubaka bujjudde.
0: Because there will be no priesthood.
1: Kubanga bakabona tebasobola kubeerawo.
0: Without this altar thing.
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1: And they went to the in the ninth hour to pray. It was an altar.
0: Mukama yebazibu.
1: Amen.
0: So they set themselves
1: beyawula
0: a time and a purpose to continue dwelling in the presence of God.
1: Ekiseera n'ensonga okusigala nga beeyongera mu kubeera okwa
0: Mukama. Where dedication is,
1: awabeera okwewaayo,
0: there will also be an altar and commitment.
1: Wabaawo ekyoto n'okweweerayo ddala.
0: Mukamba buuzeemu.
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0: Ate mu Luganda.
1: In our language.
0: Ekyoto kyo kikuma ddi?
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0: Tuyina abalokole ennaku zino.
1: We have people these days.
0: Nga ye wasanze wasabidde.
1: They pray to any place.
0: Ne waziyitawo ennaku bbiri.
1: After 2 days.
0: N'afunamu ekisa n'asaba.
1: He finds time and
0: pray. Nga tayina program yaki.
1: They have no permanent program for prayers.
0: Dedication means
1: okwewaayo kitegeeza.
0: I will commit part of my time.
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0: I will sacrifice this moment.
1: Ngenda kuwaayo akaseera bweka.
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0: It will be a daily thing.
1: Kigenda kubeera kya buli kaseera.
0: And I'll do it for God.
1: Era ngenda kukikola ku lwa Mukama.
0: You can do it on a family basis.
1: Osobola okukikola ku lwa family.
0: On an individual basis.
1: Obanga gwe ssekinnoomu.
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1: Let me tell you the church altars.
0: The service programs of Zetulina.
1: These are the services that we nazo.
0: Esawa zino tuli ku kyoto.
1: We are on the altar right now.
0: Kusawa 5 na wotu ja kuba ku kyoto.
1: Around 5 around
0: the
1: 11
0: service,
1: is another altar.
0: Olwe Monday, olwo ku 5.
1: Wednesday, Friday,
0: Kakati
1: Monday.
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1: Now the choir practice, it is also another altar.
0: Era kino kanchi bagambe mu abasinza abatendereza abayimbi.
1: Let me tell you the people in the music ministry.
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1: Some of you, the Lord will meet you in the practice.
0: That is commitment.
1: Oko kuba kwewayo.
0: To do things of God.
1: Oko lebi intu ya mukama.
0: Gujira banga practice.
1: You see it as a practice.
0: But
1: the Holy Spirit is always available to perfect what you're doing. It is another altar.
0: Hallelujah.
1: Amen.
0: I think you just need to understand what we are doing.
1: When you come here singing, dancing, it is not joking. You have to take it.
0: Anytime you set for God,
1: obudde bonna bw'oyawula ku lwa Mukama bw'amakulu nnyo.
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0: Obulamu bwe bwonna.
1: The rest of his life.
0: Kakati atuuka ekiseera.
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0: Ng'ekigambo kyayogera.
1: And the word he would speak.
0: Katonda cha Samuel chitibo.
1: The Lord will always honor. That was the level.
0: You speak a word, and God performs it.
1: Katonda nachikola.
0: He fulfills it.
1: Nachitukiriza.
0: Why?
1: Lwachi.
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1: Eddoboozi lya Mukama kati olitegedde.
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0: Era wali ekibiri nenya.
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1: And it was.
0: Eyeba life gyozimbe ne Katonda.
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0: era atuka ekiseera nayogera ndoze njafuna enyiri ezo nzisome.
1: He reaches time and speaks like this.
0: Atuka ekiseera nayogera.
1: He speaks like this.
0: Nagamba nti ebbanga yonna lye mbadde mpeereza.
1: The time I have been serving,
0: sirina sente za muntu ze nakumpanya.
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0: 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In other words,
1: I have no debt.
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0: Era mpereza Katonda mu mazima.
1: And I have served the Lord in the truth.
0: Hallelujah.
1: Amen.
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0: Yalina okusigala nga mwetowaze.
1: He had to remain humble.
0: Hallelujah.
1: Amen.
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0: Jali anamwebili. 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
1: Amen.
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1: It was very bad for
0: Samuel. 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
1: It was very bad for Samuel.
0: Abantu okusaba kabaka.
1: When the people requested for a king.
0: Ate ng'omulamuzi yaliwo.
1: Yet the judge was in place.
0: Mukama yibazibwe. Kikyengezako okugamba. Osobola okukuza Katonda kyakuwadde
1: You may cause what God has given you
0: nechikula mugwe
1: that it may grow and mature in you. If you dedicate most of the time and water what is in you with the presence of God.
0: Number two.
1: You can hearken to the voice that speaks normally in your life and you do what it tells you to do, and you can speak with your life and decide to walk with the Lord. More than the words the preachers speak, you preach to yourself. You wake up in the night and pray when all the people are
0: sleeping.
1: You rise up in the morning and read your Bible, understanding it not because somebody instructs you. You go deeper in prayers of intercession, causing the glory of God to descend upon your life. This will quicken what God prepared to you in the spirit for your life to be perfected. Let me tell you, this business of coming and praying is good, but this is common. It is for everyone. The ministry that God has given you is the deeper relationship with God.
0: What counts before God for your life
1: is
0: that time that you set apart. It is the ministry of the Holy Spirit you allow to work and operate in your life. It is the response that you give to people in the fear of God. Hallelujah.
1: Amen.
0: No.
1: The Holy Spirit is reigning. The Holy Spirit reigns when you are on your phone. The Holy Spirit is in control when you are on your knees praying. Nobody will control you at your home. Nobody will impart words for you to speak.
0: Nobody
1: to God
0: would decide even this kind of music you are going to listen to. For the Holy Spirit via maturity rates and the levels of the spirit that you have reached is going to help and ignite your soul for you to begin looking and searching for what is very good for your life. That's how you are going to be pleasing before Him. Hallelujah.
1: Amen. Who is that person praising to God?
0: Is
1: a person who would have his earpin in his ear, deeper in worship. Nobody is listening to you, but what you are doing is divine. You are free to put in any kind of tune, demonic or... But you can decide to say, no,
0: I am a temple. I am a temple. And I'm supposed to do things of the temple. I am a sanctuary of the Holy Spirit. He dwells in me. Therefore, my family, my children, should reflect the glory of God. Hallelujah.
1: Amen.
0: Salvation
1: means even serving God. Meaning somebody has come and slapped you, and what you respond is salvation. Not coming to sit there.
0: omuntu bwajja n'akuvuma,
1: when somebody comes and abuses you,
0: kyomuddiza kye bayita obulokole,
1: your response is your salvation.
0: Era njagala okutegeeza gwali wano oyinza okuba nga tonnalokoka,
1: you may be not yet born again,
0: kubanga byozzaayo birala nnyo,
1: because your response is negative.
0: It is character change.
1: Mbala kuchuka.
0: People like this one, Samuel, nobody pays them, but they continually serve God.
1: Bana abasajja ba Samuel teryamusasula naye asigala aweereza Katonda.
0: Hallelujah.
1: Wanji.
0: Mukama yebazibwe. So this boy, Bible says, he ministered before. He ministered to God before Samuel.
1: Bible egamba naweereza eri Katonda masoga eri.
0: Hallelujah.
1: Amen.
0: He didn't even know the voice of God.
1: Neddoboozi lya Mukama yali tannalitegeera.
0: Even the word of God was so rare, so scarce.
1: N'ekigambo kya Mukama kyali kya munguba.
0: And the lamp was about to go off.
1: N'ettabaaza yali etandise okuzimeera.
0: But then the Lord spoke to him.
1: Naye Mukama n'ayogera naye.
0: Because he was in the temple.
1: Kubanga yali mu yeeka.
0: He was in the right place.
1: Yali mu kifo ekituufu.
0: He was in position of receiving from God.
1: Yali mu kifo we yali asobola okufunira okuva eri Katonda.
0: And the priestly calling was given to him.
1: Kati obwakabona bwali bumaze okumuweebwa.
0: Because he was prepared to be the next prophet.
1: Kubanga yali ateekeseteekeddwa okubeera nabbi addako.
0: And the judge of God's people.
1: Era bwato nga alina okubeera omulamuzi w'abantu ba Katonda.
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1: If God is to choose you to be the judge of his people.
0: Kyekiri Paulo kye yawandiikira ani?
1: This is what Paul wrote to
0: Timotheo.
1: Timothy.
0: Haleluya. Amuwandiikira n'amugamba ati.
1: What does he tell him?
0: He tells him that a workman who is not ashamed of carrying out the word of truth.
1: Agamba omukozi womulimu atatiitira kukola mulimu gw'amazima.
0: 2 Timothy 2:15. Do your best to present yourself to God approved.
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0: Nekola kisanira.
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1: Is to make glad the people.
0: Naye ng'ate Katonda anyiiga.
1: Yet God was not happy.
0: Mukama yebaze.
1: Amen.
0: Yenagambi, do your best to present yourself to God as one approved.
1: Wanagambi,
0: try hard to show yourself worthy of God's approval. Try hard. Yes, wabadosi ibi ye, na yu wasibulu kusesawa muna muenda, na yungu otandi sokolachi.
1: Last time you started fasting by around midday, you failed there. Try today.
0: Hallelujah.
1: Amen.
0: Wiki jikolechi. Jimaleko, by the way, wiki ene encha tutandika okusiba.
1: This week we are starting fasting. Don't forget we are going to be here every day, every evening.
0: And again, let it be your care to get approval of God.
1: Let it be your care
0: to get approval of God. This one says, aim first at winning God's approval. Be diligent to present thyself to God and to God. As one approved worthy of trial. By trial. Hallelujah.
1: Amen.
0: Mukama favors we. Ebikolwa bino eby'okunoonya Katonda.
1: Now these actions of seeking God.
0: Byakuzuulibwa maaso ga Mukama.
1: You have to discover in the presence of God.
0: Ky'olina okumanya kiri kimu.
1: What you have to know is one.
0: Katonda ayina wasisinkana abantu.
1: There are places where God would meet his people.
0: Katonda abantu abanoonyeza abasisinkana mwoyo.
1: And he always meet the people in the spirit.
0: Kati nawe olina okubeera wa mwoyo.
1: So you have to be spiritual.
0: Kati ab'omwoyo bakola ki?
1: Now what does the spiritual people do? Omanyi
0: lwaki abensi batuyita ba mwoyo?
1: Do you know why they call us spiritual?
0: Abalokole ba mwoyo.
1: The born again are spiritual.
0: Kubanga tubeera mu mwoyo.
1: Because we are always in the spirit.
0: Kizibu nnyo okusanga ekkanisa y'abaprotestanti nga balina ennaku ze basiiba.
1: It is hard to find that the Anglican Church fasting a week.
0: Tebalina service ku lwokusatu, balina service ku lwokutaano.
1: A service on Wednesday, Friday. Apart from the charismatics
0: movement.
1: Every evening they are speaking new tongues.
0: There
1: are some pastors who go there.
0: Kumachia.
1: In the morning.
0: I
1: was still working the other side.
0: All Saints Kampala.
1: You would find
0: akaunges
1: in the evening. And the young men would speak tongues, new tongues.
0: Mukusaba.
1: In prayer. And some of the reverends
0: are
1: totally born again spiritual. They say it is just a work.
0: guli mulimu oba reverend twabusoma.
1: Reverendship is a work,
0: ife twalokoka,
1: but we have the relationship, we are born again.
0: Akuto muzindalo,
1: he has the mic,
0: likazilike predikisi
1: zokota zebrina
0: balina mu kilasi yabwe sibona.
1: Not all of them.
0: Hey, sibona.
1: Not all of them.
0: Never in a session. Morning.
1: There is a
0: glory
1: session. In the morning.
0: Ne evening prayers. Go on, you say. Go itake Kampala genda. Simanyo bacha bacha saba.
1: You can bypass around.
0: Nzebienjo gira bia bili esatu.
1: What I'm talking about is 20th.
0: Bili esatu bili ena.
1: Eh, ya danyo.
0: Mukama yebazu.
1: Amen.
0: So chengu gamba chiriwa.
1: So what is it that I'm telling you?
0: Osobola kufuna favor.
1: You can acquire favor before the Lord after doing something.
0: Kana yali sigadenga mukazi mugumba mulungi.
1: Kana would remain a barren woman.
0: No, Samuel tetwali mulabye ko wadde.
1: And wouldn't see this Samuel.
0: Nebwe yazule nono yokulinda.
1: But when she discovered the secret of
0: waiting,
1: praying and fasting,
0: na saba,
1: she prayed.
0: Nemi mwana jitobera.
1: And even his lips were moving up and down. And Eli said, are you a drunkard?
0: She
1: said, I am not a daughter of
0: Belial.
1: A woman with sorrow on my heart. I have come to pour my heart before him. She was deep. A woman who was crying. Supplication.
0: Come
1: Have you found somebody praying? You can't even look at their lips. There are times when they speak groanings that can never be uttered.
0: Ngatia, soko tuwemweji. 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
1: Muluganda.
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1: Amen.
0: Mukama yebazi. That is a travail in the spirit.
1: Okukaba mu moyo.
0: It is a travail in the flesh.
1: Ova mu mubiri.
0: It is a cry out to the Lord.
1: Kukabira mukama buziba.
0: It is a journey.
1: Lugendo.
0: That is going to disfigure your face.
1: Again, okuchusa obwenyi bwo.
0: And people are going to say, "Gulai kotamide."
1: And they say, "Maybe you are drunk."
0: Ninga totamide.
1: You're not drunk.
0: Engeri jo sabam.
1: The way you pray.
0: Engeri jo tambulam.
1: The way you walk.
0: Engeri jo fanana.
1: The way you.
0: Pasanzo muto na sanga muntu ngasabi.
1: You have not found somebody praying.
0: Sisimenge jachikulaga.
1: I don't know. Can show it to you.
0: You know, kusabango sabo ina katamba la bwe nyigani gasme lipstick yote.
1: This style of praying, checking yourself.
0: It was.
1: Come on, stand.
0: It was a prayer.
1: Sala.
0: Hallelujah. Yarichi.
1: Sala.
0: Bwekuba kukera. 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
1: Others woke up in the morning going to work.
0: Bwekuba kwebaka.
1: Even sleeping.
0: Abalada basura kubulidi.
1: Others sleep on the bed. She was on the chair. Slept on the chair.
0: Maleko zili ziblika
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0: Hallelujah. 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
1: Ladies and gentlemen.
0: What is Samuel Boyaja Kunsi?
1: That is how Samuel came. She never came this common stuff. And some of you, your Samuel is not yet manifested because you have not yet
0: prevailed.
1: Amen. 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
1: like the men
0: oba abaami
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1: It is scripture.
0: Teri muntu yefuula kyali.
1: You can never pretend to be what you are supposed to.
0: Nayo ino okumanya kyoli.
1: You have to know who you are.
0: Ate n'osiima Katonda.
1: And appreciate God.
0: Kati n'otandika okuteekateeka obulamu bw'okuweereza Katonda n'ekyo kyoli.
1: Then you begin to prepare your life serving God of who you are.
0: Hallelujah.
1: Amen.
0: Njagala njogere ku mukyalo omu.
1: I want to talk about one woman.
0: Mukyalo oyo ye mama wa Kristo Yesu.
1: This woman is the mother of Christ.
0: Njagala njogereko ku mbala ye.
1: I want to talk about her character.
0: Njogere ku kiki ekimugwanyiza okubeera kyali.
1: And what is the requirement for her to be what she is.
0: Ebigambo bibiri bye njagala okwogerako ebyasangibwa mu mukyalo ono.
1: These are the two words that were found in this woman.
0: Malaika wa Mukama yali ayogera naye.
1: The angel of the Lord was speaking to her.
0: Yagamba, "Blessed are you, Mary."
1: Said, "Weretu omukisa gwe Maria."
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0: Can I repeat those words? The angel said, "Blessed are you."
1: Oli wa mukisa nnyo oweredwa omukisa nnyo.
0: Highly favored.
1: Era ofunye okuganja.
0: If you critically analyze, if you're a good Bible reader.
1: Bobango oli musomi wa Bible omukenkufu.
0: There are very few people in the Bible.
1: Abantu batono nnyo mu Bibiliya.
0: That God tagged with such a salutation.
1: Katonda beyalamusa n'ekiramusa
0: ekifaanana bwe. Let us read there. I just want you to read one scripture and then give some few references in the very few minutes I'll be done.
1: Njagala nkuwe kyawandiikibwa kimu ate oluvannyuma nkuweyo n'ebirala.
0: Luke chapter number 1 verse number 27.
1: Luka emu abiri musanvu.
0: Let me read there because of time.
1: Olw'obudde nze nsomyeyo.
0: The angel Gabriel speaks like this.
1: Malaika Gabriel ayogera bw'ati.
0: The angel says,
1: Malaika agamba ati,
0: 27.
1: Abiri musanvu.
0: To a virgin betrothed to a man whose name was Joseph.
1: Eriomwala mberera yali ayogerezebwa omusajja erinyale Yusuf.
0: Of the house of David, and the virgin's name was Mary.
1: Owenyumba ya Daudi ererinyale omwala mberera yali ayitibwa
0: Maria. And having come in, the angel said to her,
1: Malaika namugamba bwati,
0: rejoice, highly favored one of the Lord.
1: Sanyuka nyogwe aweredwa omukisa eri mukama.
0: The Lord is with you.
1: Mukama ali nawe.
0: Blessed are you among women.
1: Oli wa mukisa mbachala bonna.
0: But when she saw him, she was troubled at this saying.
1: Boyamulaba neyeunikirira olwechira musecho.
0: And considered what man of greetings this was.
1: Neyebuza nagamba kiramuso nabachi kino.
0: Then the angel said to her,
1: Malaika namugamba,
0: do not be afraid, Mary.
1: Totia gwe Mariam.
0: For you have found favor with God.
1: Kubanga ofunye okuganja masoge.
0: Now this is another quality I want to add on to what I'm going to share with you.
1: Kino njagala kuchigata kubyenjagalo gabana na.
0: He said that you have found favor with God.
1: Namugamba ofunye okuganja eri mukama.
0: Now allow me to tell you.
1: Katikiriza nkugambe na kino.
0: These three were not from a blue.
1: Bine bisatu tebyagwa bugwi.
0: They were prepared
1: byali bitegekeddwa
0: for her because she deserved them.
1: Kubanga yali abigwanira.
0: Like Elijah.
1: Ngeria.
0: We all know Elijah, the story of Elijah.
1: Fenatumanyi Elia.
0: First Kings chapter number 17.
1: Baseka baka kumi na musanvu.
0: You don't read there, you'll go there in your free time.
1: Oja kudayo we somere waka.
0: And we all know
1: era muchimanyi
0: a man called a priest or a king called Melchizedek.
1: Kabona eyaitibwanga Melchizedek.
0: Now this was a king of Salem.
1: Katono yali kabaka we Salem.
0: Whose roots were not traced in the Bible.
1: Emirandira jete tujitegedde nnyo bagiraga mu Bible. Bible yonna.
0: They know genealogy talking about Melchizedek.
1: Kewali wolu nyiriri olukulaga Melchizedek.
0: When you read Elijah,
1: nebo someria,
0: there is no trace of a father and mother in the Bible.
1: Tosobola kuzula mama weria oba tatawe.
0: But even then, they were very strong people and God used them mightily.
1: Bali basajja ba manyi nyera Katonda yabakozesa.
0: The same way Jesus would appear in the same manner.
1: Ne Yesu yandira bisibula bisibwati.
0: Hallelujah.
1: Amen.
0: Jesus would appear in the same category and the same manner and would do ministry successfully.
1: Ne Yesu yandira bisibula bisi nakola obuweereza ate nabumaliriza.
0: But God was looking at a quality.
1: Ne Katonda yali alina kyanoonya.
0: From a woman
1: okuveri omukyala.
0: That would bring forth Jesus Christ.
1: Agenda okukuza Yesu.
0: Fena tukimanyi.
1: Do we know all this?
0: Okuzaliwa kwa Yesu.
1: Now the birth of Jesus.
0: Tekwali ko musajja.
1: Had no man.
0: Mukama yebazibwe. Tekwali ko musajja.
1: It had no intercourse.
0: Naye Katonda kyali anoonya okulokola ensi eno nakyo.
1: But what God was looking for to save.
0: Kyalina kubanga kidina enkwaso n'omukyala.
1: It had to have contact with the woman.
0: Wano ku nsi omusajja takiina mu mukono.
1: Now a woman has no hand in it.
0: Okubeerawo kwa Yusufu.
1: Now the existence of Joseph.
0: Mu bulamu bwa Mariamu.
1: In the life of Mary.
0: Kwali kwa kumuyambako buyambi.
1: Was just to help Mary.
0: Omwana mutwale. Oli lubuto twa mugende muzale.
1: You are pregnant.
0: Mugende Misiri.
1: Go to Egypt.
0: Muve Misiri ate mugende e Nazareth.
1: After Egypt, go to Nazareth.
0: Teyaliko kakwate na Yesu Kristo.
1: He had no connection with Christ. Even when Jesus died,
0: Yusuf toina womulaba ne mukubona bona mube 12 na Maria mwakolachi.
1: In the suffering among the 12, you can never find Joseph.
0: Musalaba Yesu asitude mama we ye uyo.
1: On the cross, the mother is always available. Early in the morning, in the resurrection Sunday, the mother is around. Even in the upper room, Mary was amongst them.
0: It
1: is a woman's meeting.
0: Maria.
1: I want to show you the kind of woman that makes a difference before God.
0: Hallelujah.
1: Amen.
0: Amen.
1: There are women that God is touched with. Even when you pray or not pray, the heart of God is glad to you. Amen. The reason is righteousness. The women that God loves in this generation, they are the women who are perfect. Not a blessing without a foundation. A blessing has gotten to have a calling. I want us to know. This Mary, what did she have for God to send an angel and even to produce a savior? She was a perfect woman, and she was a woman who feared God. She told the angel, "I don't know any man in my life." Not because she never wanted a man, because she was due to marry. She had a character in her of obeying God.
0: Hallelujah.
1: Amen.
0: Now when you talk about obedience,
1: we're talking about kukugonda,
0: for greater heights, we talk about being obedient to God.
1: Kugondera Katonda.
0: Suffering
1: with the women and the men,
0: just butamanya kugondera Katonda,
1: is ignorance
0: when
1: to obey.
0: When you obey before the Lord,
1: bogondera Katonda,
0: you will find it easier to obey your husband.
1: Oja chizulanga changu nyogondera,
0: because you will have acquired all knowledge and skills how to obey and please the Lord.
1: Kubango oja kubo chitegedde ngeri yokugondera Katonda.
0: You love the Lord your God.
1: Oyagala Katonda.
0: And your neighbor you not hate.
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1: Chenkugamba.
0: People who are finding it hard to obey before God.
1: Their
0: relationships are so mechanical.
1: Enkolagana yabwe ya kukanika.
0: Praise the Lord.
1: Amen.
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0: Omuchala ampuliriza,
1: a woman here,
0: salawo otambule ne mukama.
1: Decide to walk with the
0: Salao
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0: Oweleze mukama.
1: Decide to serve the Lord.
0: Salao omanye mukama chayagala.
1: Decide to know the will of God.
0: Abo banji mukanisa tubalina.
1: We have so many of them.
0: Na yaba manyi Katonda chayagala batono.
1: But a few who know the will of God.
0: Praise the Lord.
1: Amen.
0: Mukama febazibwe. Mukama yebazibwe. Now the closer you keep in a relationship with God, it is simply melting your heart towards the love of God. This is one thing I want to tell you. Be a heavenly minded woman. Be a godly pleaser. Decide to please the Lord with all your life. Have knowledge that Jesus is coming back to take us all. And be waiting and expectant for the return of Jesus Christ. And number three, serve the Lord with faithfulness. Hallelujah.
1: Amen.
0: Amen.
1: Amen.
0: mukama favors.
1: Praise the Lord.
0: Being faithful to the Lord.
1: Okubera omwesigwa eri Katonda.
0: There is a verse we normally go through at home.
1: Ekyawandiikibwa kino tutera kiyita mu bulijjo waka.
0: That is Psalms chapter number 2 and verse 11.
1: Zabuli 2:11.
0: Serve the Lord with fear.
1: Weereza Mukama n'okutia.
0: And I obey with.
1: Era n'okukankana.
0: Praise the Lord.
1: Amen.
0: Serve the Lord with fear.
1: Weereza Mukama n'okutia.
0: And obey with trembling.
1: Era mugonde n'okukankana.
0: Mukama favorsibwe. Mukama yebazibwe.
1: Amen.
0: Bye bigambe ebyo.
1: These are the few words.
0: Omukyala yaweebwa omukisa.
1: The woman who was blessed.
0: Bye yali.
1: That she contained.
0: It was not an automatic
1: blessing to Mary.
0: There are
1: things that God expects of you and the things he wants to do. Even today there are women. God desires to work in you. But the purpose of righteousness has not existed
0: kubanga
1: yet.
0: Binji katonda byayagalo tuzaza.
1: Because so many things God desires us to produce that are going to help the church, the family. Yet you are the buying.
0: Hallelujah.
1: Amen.
0: Mukama favors.
1: Amen.
0: So ensonga yokutegeera Katonda kyakuyitidde.
1: Now the reason of understanding the call of God upon you. And to be a woman who will be beneficial, benevolent before God and the people is for you to be prepared. Being righteous before God. Being walking with God in truth and spirit. Serving the Lord with all your heart. And the rest leave to God. We know there is no area where you find Mary praying. In the garden, interceding. It was given to her. Because she permitted her life to be holy before God. I'm leaving you with a scripture.
0: Genesis 15.
1: And verses number 6.
0: Bible,
1: the Bible says,
0: Ibrahim,
1: Abraham
0: yakiriza,
1: believed, and it was counted righteous. What did he believe? The voice of the Lord. He believed to obey to God, even to surrender his life to God. And he never withhold
0: any
1: time.
0: And he believed in the Lord.
1: Yakiriza Mukama.
0: And it was counted to him for righteousness. Be a
1: woman who believes in God. Hearing the voice of God. A person who hears the voice of God will always separate.
0: Concept.
1: He's always consecrated from all the vulgar language. I almost said
0: this.
1: If God makes 100 women that are transformed, these transformed women can make a church and a nation perfect. Because when a woman is transformed, the children will be transformed. We are going to have peace. Life is going to walk. And we can have joy in the house.
0: Hallelujah.
1: But if a woman is berserk,
0: a
1: man's life can go ramshackle. Now the rest of the children. The church is going to go
0: bizarre.
1: If a woman,
0: ngaina weye kukumi mukwaya yagalo kuleta buli chimwe chikola chi.
1: wanting to bring every cause. I pray that you be a woman who has understood his
2: code.
1: Among the confused, the confusers, you are not there among
2: them.
1: After confusing themselves, they go and confuse the rest. How does he call you? God has brought our peace, freedom.
2: Hallelujah. Mukama yebazibu. Neka nkubulire. Omuchale nabu amanya Katonda.
1: If any woman will get to know God,
2: you
1: never tell them the gospel, humble yourself before the husband. They'll understand Christ is the head.
2: Omwami.
1: And the husband.
2: No mchala. Hallelujah. Mukama yebazibu.
1: Praise the Lord.
2: Mukama yebazibu.
1: Praise the Lord.
2: Kamba we bigambo bibiri bino malirize.
1: In a nutshell,
2: blessedness means being empowered.
1: Okubera no mukisa kitegeezo kuwebwa amaanyi.
2: When you have fear for God,
1: bwoba n'okutya eri Katonda,
2: the Lord blesses you.
1: Katonda akuwa omukisa.
2: And he empowers you.
1: Era akuwa amaanyi.
2: To remain humble. And the other thing also, when the Lord favors you, favor means you are pleasing.
1: Chitegeza osanyusa.
2: Not only before God, but before people. Sometimes you don't even to go that long way of fasting. You just need to know God. And he will bestow favor on you.
1: Na kuteka koko ganja.
2: Hallelujah.
1: Amen.
2: And you'll be encouraging.
1: Katino nobera ngozamu
2: amani. That means you'll be all, you, people will yearn for you because you have encouragement.
1: Chitegeza abantu bakuyaya nda kubanga buliwola bika baddamu amani.
2: Hallelujah.
1: Amen.
2: Be heavenly minded.
1: Bera nendo uzanga ya muguru.
2: Be humble. Jesus was heavenly.
1: Bera mukakamu Yesu yali wa guru.
2: And the Bible says, he was humble.
1: Bible gamba yeto was
2: and obedient.
1: Atenga mugonvu.
2: Kama vampero mukisa.
1: God bless you for now.
2: Mukama yebazi.
1: Amen.
2: Njagala tusome ku sanduke yendagano.
1: I want us to read about the Ark of the Covenant.
2: Njagala tuitemu.
1: I just want us to go through. So that we understand what are these things. Amen. We have been reading through. And sometimes we get one thing. But today I just want us to go through everything. We know this Wema. In this generation, Wema ye chi. And how is it going to help us?
2: Abantu basobola okulaba. Hallelujah.
1: Amen.
2: Mukama favors you.
1: Amen.
2: Ekisookera ddala.
1: First of all,
2: tulina gye tuyita luno baluyita lusiisira.
1: This is a tent.
2: Mukama yebazibu.
1: Amen.
2: Kati bwe tulaba ekintu kino, olaba zino eziri ku side kuno.
1: Do you see all those things around that fence?
2: Eno bagiyise ki? Eno yonna gye bayise bwe tuba twogeranga ekizimbe eno gye bayita temple.
1: This is the yekalu.
2: Mukama yebazibu.
1: Amen.
2: Kakati wano wakati.
1: In the middle of the yekalu.
2: Obanko ese luzungu zino ze bayita empya.
1: These are the
2: yekalu.
1: Those are the courts of the temple.
2: Court oluja lwaki? Oluja lwa yekalu.
1: They are the courts of the temple.
2: Mukama yebazibu.
1: Amen.
2: So kakati wewe na Daudi bwe yagamba nayingiranga mu mpyaze nokola ki?
1: Says I'll enter your courts.
2: Eno si yekalu.
1: That's not the temple.
2: This is the temple court.
1: Ezo ze mpyaza yekalu.
2: Erango okuyingira mu mpyaza yekalu eno.
1: And for somebody to enter the courts of the temple,
2: zikwetagisa kubera nga wetegese.
1: You had to be ready.
0: When
2: you have given up your life to come and worship, what they called worshiping, you are not supposed to worship from outside the temple. You had to first enter. You had to enter with a sacrifice.
0: Bible egamba, I will not go to the house of God empty-handed.
2: Bible egamba, sigende nga munyumba ya mukama ngalonsa.
0: But I will enter his courts.
2: Nena yingiranga ne mumpiaze.
0: With thanksgiving in
2: my
0: heart.
2: Okwebaza mu mutima gwange.
0: Now thanksgiving.
2: Okwebaza.
0: Nebo bate wajanga na ku
2: even if you didn't have a sacrifice, but you had something to give thanks for. It's not that everybody who went into the temple that they came to repent, but some people came to repent. Some people came to say thanksgiving and they had an offer.
0: Hallelujah.
2: Amen.
0: Mukama yebaze.
2: Amen. The other reason, anybody who reached those courts, a priest, there was an altar. They used to offer sacrifices from there. They burned offerings. And they went up into as smoke. Now the tables that you are seeing,
0: these are the slaughter tables.
2: Is the meza
0: kwebasalanga
2: sadaka. Amen.
0: Mukama febazibu.
2: Amen.
0: Chovola ba Yesu.
2: That's why Jesus represented the sacrifice that was given unto our lives. And the cross is the table on which they slaughtered Jesus. There is no animal that they can't without displaying it like this. And it had shedding of blood. Do you see what was done there? These days the blood of animals is not accepted. No. Only the blood of Jesus is accepted. Amen. From that altar,
0: eno brazen lava ya jabanga bawel.
2: We went to the bawel, a chibafu, which contained water. They could wash themselves from there. They give the sacrifice. After giving the sacrifice, they went to that basin and bathed. All those things were done in the courts.
0: Hallelujah.
2: Amen.
0: Kakati bwe yavanga wano.
2: After washing,
0: agenda okuyingira.
2: By the time he enters, there was always a chief priest for a year. The chief priest for a year. After doing all those things in the courts,
0: yagendanga mu chibaita yekalo. Kati eno jolabe eno yekale.
2: He used to enter the temple. That is the temple.
0: Bino bino tubadde tuogera tuli muki?
2: All those ones are temple courts. The children of Israel, I want you to know this. I read the scriptures. They used to stop into the courts. I want to remind you this.
0: First Chronicles.
2: Let me read about that.
0: Second Chronicles chapter 5. Verses number 10.
2: That tabernacle, they could remove it.
0: Kakati Katonda.
2: And God,
0: okuyita mudwe,
2: through his servant,
0: Sulumani, mutabani wa Daudi,
2: through his servant Solomon,
0: Katonda zimbibwa yebaita yekalo.
2: They build a temple for God.
0: Mukama yebazibwa.
2: Amen.
0: Bazimba ki?
2: They built the temple.
0: Bazimba yekalo.
2: Now they remove the clothes. Today,
0: when you get it, 2 Chronicles 5:10.
2: As I speak now in 2 Chronicles 5:10. They built a wall. I think I've been reading about walls. The wall
0: called
2: Nehemiah. Ezra.
0: In fact, Nehemiah yajja kulongosa bisenge bya yekalo.
2: Nehemiah came to
0: Ezra yajja kuzimba bugwe yachi.
2: Ezra came to build
3: to build the walls of the acre in different seasons.
2: Kakati, zino tent zivao ne wasigalawe chisenge chebazimba.
3: They removed the tent and
2: because
3: the
2: now
3: wall
2: this was mobile
3: there.
2: Baji koze sange no mudungu nga batambula.
3: The tabernacle was mobile bali bajija wo.
2: Ere chile chashtuka mane wagamba muzimbulule byonna tugende.
3: You removed the tent and we move.
2: Bili byonna ne yekaleri yalinge tambula. It was a mobile temple.
3: Even the temple could move.
2: Hallelujah. Amen. Kati batu ukechisera gamba batu ukechisera.
3: They reached a time.
2: Yisraeli mazo kusimbe gwanga.
3: When Israel had been established.
2: Yerusalem inabele chibuge chikuru.
3: And Jerusalem was the capital city.
2: Daudi asaba.
3: David prays.
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3: Because I sleep in a very good house.
2: Enyumba ya chitange esula muwema.
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3: God allows him to build a temple
2: Sulumani
3: to his son.
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2: Mukama
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0: 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serving a spiritual one for the tabernacle was prepared the first part in which was the lampstand the table and the showbread sibetsemieko which is called the sanctuary. And behind the second veil, the part of the tabernacle, which is called the holiest of all. Are we together? The holiest of all, which had the golden censer and the ark of the covenant overlaid on all the sides with, in which were the golden pot that had manna, iron rod that budded, and the tablets of the covenant, and the above it were the katika tuogere one above it. There were five elements. We shall talk about them. But number five, above it were, now we are talking about the Ark of the Covenant. Now this was a box. 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There's no the temple covering and the curtains. Number 9 says the outer covering of the badger's skin. 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